0: Hey.
1: What do you want?
0: You picked up. You've been ignoring me, and I need to know, was it something I said? 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I keep wrecking my brain trying to figure out what I did, and did we try hard enough?
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0: Jersey, baby. And what a way to start the weekend. VVA boo boo. Listen, I want you to know that I mean it. When I want to cross my heart, when I say that you are an amazing human being, extra hot sauce and a ball of fire that we don't care if we burn because we want to touch. May this be your best year yet, ma. I wish you nothing but peace, love, and happiness because this one of this year that we're about to start, this is your year. Happy birthday. It's Cage sending you love. Howdy like a titty.
1: Happy birthday, love. 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It's been how many years of knowing you, man? Hi, Kisi, Tota. Below it, talking Arskabal. Power of a tiny person gift. Zala Utsu hits me. 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Not a man.
2: Happy, happy birthday, Mahwanewa, aka VVI. 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May God continue to bless you with many more. May he elevate you. May he open doors for you that you never thought would be opened. May you explore more and have more adventures. And to more 27 years, Kumpeno Renoir, 27 shots. 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Are grooving? It's time. Happy birthday.

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0: Hi, VVA. This is your girl, Melanie. 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I wish you nothing but the sponsor of the galong wana kamo show nyakago. Bago beats for the MC gigs. Bago beats for the TV gigs. 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
1: Hey, we gon' party like it's your birthday. 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

0: grateful hearts. Thank you, O God, for the gift of a new day, for the breath in our lungs, and for your constant love and mercy that sustains us. Lord Jesus, I lift up every listener tuned in today. Bless them, O God, their families, their work, and their endeavors. Father, fill their hearts with peace, joy, and strength to face whatever lies ahead. For those who are struggling, who find it hard to wake up and get going, whether from exhaustion, stress, or any burden that they carry, Father, I ask for your grace to renew their strength. Remind them that you are close to the brokenhearted and that your power is made perfect in our weakness. Lord, I pray that you guide those who are feeling weary and overwhelmed. Be their comfort, their source of hope, and give them the courage to press on. Surround them with your peace and refresh their spirits today. Father, we commit this day to you, Lord Jesus. Bless every moment, every conversation, and every decision we make. Lead us in your ways and help us to shine your light in all that we do, Lord. We give you all the glory and praise, trusting in your grace to carry us through, Lord Jesus. In Jesus' mighty name we pray, and amen and amen.
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0: 6 a.m. on Nyarna FM. Dumela Mora, it's good morning, Botswana. It's Thursday, the 4th of June, 2026, and here's your wake-up call. In Gaborone, we are expecting a cool start at 8 degrees, but it will go up to 23, while Francistown will warm up to 25 under crisp winter skies. And in the news headlines, MOG, Bamangwato artifacts have been returned. 45 sacred artifacts, including clothing and hunting tools taken in the 1890s, were officially returned from the UK to the Khama III Memorial Museum in Serowe. And this restitution marks a major cultural victory.
1: So many restitutions happening from artifacts. I think about 2 months ago, we spoke of money that's going to come to countries that were colonized, stuff like that.
0: Now my only worry is, we know governments in Africa to be wasteful. What are they going to do with the money if it does come? And around the world, today marks the United Nations International Day of Innocent Children Victims of Aggression. So let's learn about it and let's teach our children so that they're protected. Because unfortunately, Hata, the one place where children experience aggression, Tata Tata, kiko skolo.
1: Where they spend most of their time
0: without your supervision. Yeah. So make sure that you touch base with them and pay close attention to what they do and how they respond to that. And as we start the day, MOG, we're going to hold on to Psalms chapter 118, verse 24, which says, "This is the day the Lord has made. Let us rejoice and be glad in it."
1: On top of that, what a sermon. He didn't say maybe. He didn't say sometimes. He said, "Surely goodness and mercy shall follow me all the days of my life." Psalms 23, verse 6.
0: Forever and ever. Amen.
1: Amen.
0: It's going to be a good day. We're going to start the show with a triple play. The For Bright with 27, followed by DJ Ngwazi with Izule, Large, and then Venom featuring Questa with Sakamama. And then news from across the continent on This Is Africa coming through at 6:14. Good morning. Let's get ready for our Thursday.
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3: 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My name's Anel. I school in Mopane. Mopane's in the building. Papa, papa. Mel, Mel. Why do Zawa wash her hands after playing? Because she knows germs like dirty hands. Thank you. Bye.
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2: Ghana has praised Pope Leo XIV's apology for the Catholic Church's historical role in slavery, describing it as an act of moral courage. The West African nation, which is a leading voice in global reparation advocacy, framed the statement as meaningful progress towards healing and accountability. Ghana recently secured a landmark UN resolution recognizing the enslavement of Africans as the gravest crime against humanity and is set to host a follow-up conference on the matter in June. The Pope's apology strengthens the nation's broader campaign for reparations, giving moral weight to demands for reparations from states and corporations. Despite the acknowledgement, the apology's real significance lies in whether it translates into concrete financial and structural reparative commitments. You can learn more by logging onto the website africa.com.

0: 6:16 on Nyarna FM. Good morning. How are you feeling today? Are you ready for your Thursday? I'll set to relay. Can I hit a snooze button? How do you do it in the morning one?
1: Do what, Efo?
0: Oh, hello, I'm well. How are you? Can I see more snooze up it?
1: If it's before my usual waking time.
0: No. Don't try to trick me. Oh, just like alarm again.
1: Not really.
0: Yeah, it's also
1: a, but like I'm saying, if I have to wake up earlier, then I have to, the snooze button will come into play.
0: Okay.
1: Yeah.
0: Yeah. Stop hitting the snooze button. It's 6:17. On the other side of 6:19, we have Pressure, Diamond, Nikki featuring Katlego Rampaleng, followed by Miss Abby featuring Vis-a-Vis with Like This, and then
1: the good morning voice note, aka the good morning text. Send a feel good, a happy message to us. You can dedicate it to anyone and anything, all right? And we will play it out on the radio. The number, +267 391 0066.
0: Yeah, if you are flying out of the country, Tota, you cannot afford to hit the snooze button. 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
2: 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My name is Andela Jess and I school at Regent Hill Block 9. Regent Hill is in the building. Boo, boo, boo, boo. Mia, mia, mia, mia. 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

0: 6:27 on Yarn FM. Good morning. How are you feeling today? Are you ready for your Thursday? At the bottom of the hour, we have the news headlines with Warabile Pambuka. But right about now, the good morning voice note. Hit us up and tell us who you are thinking of. How are you feeling today? Inspire us to be better Botswana on this Thursday.
1: Yes, this is a feature we use to put out good energy. So much going on in the world, so much going on in Botswana. But sometimes all it takes is a voice note or a message with positivity to change your mood all around. But what I love about especially Zaga Pams, No,
0: Zaga Pams is sharp.
1: No.
0: Hey, Zaga Pams is male.
1: Melodramatic.
0: Are you trying to say CNN? CNN. Hello.
1: The beef with Fox and Trump.
0: Hey.
1: What beef does Fox have with Trump?
0: No, here's the thing.
1: Hey.
0: Trump and Fox used to be friends.
1: Sure.
0: They were friends. Like, you know, in America, you put it out there that I support this party and not that party.
1: You can do that.
0: Yeah, you do that.
1: Okay.
0: It's a well-known secret.
1: Yeah.
0: Or now we love that party. Mm. We believe in their policies and we believe they are the best people to take the country forward. So that's Trump and Fox. But now, years later, Trump wins the elections for the second time. And what does he do? He messes up. To a point whereby sometimes he contradicts himself, not once, not twice, but many times. To a point whereby, as a journalist, you cannot ignore the contradictions. Now, even nakanya or Fox, can't answer the malaiti amene ban. Ya no lo na no na no ngle chana reality CNN la ngatek. So everybody's fake news now.
1: Oh, so they were pointing out the posts are out.
0: The shortfalls are, yeah, but the president said this, what we got was that, something is not right there.
1: What I got from this is that all foxes are the same. They will point out when anything is bad.
0: even if you are that guy,
1: yeah, you are their friend, if something is going wrong, a fox or fox will tell you, how we listen to whole Brian.
0: But for people like me who were born in the 80s, the world is a weird place. There was a point in time where the news were where we go to for intelligence, for facts, for a certain level of understanding. But nowadays, news have been reduced to commentary.
1: What do you mean?
0: Okay, classic example. We had a pandemic, yeah, COVID-19.
1: Sure.
0: And who was at the forefront and it's a pandemic, yeah, thing? A guy who's not a doctor. You remember there was a time when the 9/11 tragedy hit.
1: Yeah.
0: There was one TV channel that had Ja Rule. You know, this is really sad happening in America today. Americans are really sad. And on the line, we are joined by Ja Rule to find out what his thoughts are. Ja, how are you? What the hell is Ja Rule going to say about the 9/11 attacks? Like, is he going to rap about it? Why have him on TV, on the news, to talk about such an important issue?
1: So that's comments where you are getting comments from someone who has no clue.
0: Who has no clue whatsoever. Somebody who shouldn't even be asked about those things.
1: You know, what I love, though, is Pambuka comes here with the real stuff. We're not here to comment. The only comments we get are on Facebook, Pambuka. But the news is the news.
0: Mm.
1: And we appreciate you so much. Today is World News Day. No, it's not. But we appreciate you.
0: We got a message on our WhatsApp line, +267 391 1066. Today, our son is turning 13. A whole teenager was sending him out to the world. Call him and wish him a happy birthday. I'm going to try something out. And then another message. Don't worry.
1: Okay.
0: I have my fox ways.
1: Okay.
0: Another message says, hello, Yarn FM. It's my aunt's birthday today. Can you guys call her and say happy birthday and tell her the message was from Itzile and Tumiso? You did not send the auntie's number or the name.

0: On the Rush. On the Rush. The Good Morning Text. 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
4: Why were a year ago? A little umbers bed over there or repair yako health. I could not do that till the way or why it's an hour do umbers medicio. Google a whole check our officer umbers medic. Not that I get an
0: Fox and emoji.

0: 6:33 on Yaron FM. Coming up on the other side of 6:37, Ginger Stone with Wapilu, followed by there's a song that I want us to play in China. It came out last week. It's called Alone. Yes, we'll play it right after Ginger Stone, and then we jump into
1: Just Kidding.
0: Today I want us to make magic with words. Let's write a poem together, line by line, just for fun. And the opening line emoji is, the sun is smiling today. So write a continuation to that. You can make as many submissions as you want while just writing a simple poem, a feel-good poem. It doesn't have to be serious. It doesn't have to be correct. This is our first poem, so we want you to be as creative as possible. Send a WhatsApp voice note to +267 391 1066 and keep it going. What do you think should come after the sun is smiling today? Let's say in a line like you call an emoji. I would say, the sun is smiling today.
2: Mm-hmm.
0: Birds are singing, ready to play.
2: Mm-hmm.
0: So let's keep it going.
2: I like that.
0: If you want to include Setswana, feel free. And then we'll get your voice notes on the other side of 6:43.
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10: 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My name is Ifika. I school at GIS. Po-po-po-po. Meow-meow-meow-meow. Lala's on the roof and the roof is on fire. Why did Sarah want to wash her hands? Because she wanted to eat.
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1: A huge part of what you're doing as a teacher isn't imparting information. 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
3: Good morning, Uncle Fox and M.O.G. Salika sending a voice note and you guys are not replying until now. 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
4: New kid! New kid! We've got a new kid! This is us replying. Let's go back to the voice note.
3: 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My name is Justin. The school that I go to is Jacaranda. Jacaranda is in the building. 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
4: Ah, we love the new kids. Welcome to the team. Today we are writing a poem and we are hoping that you'll help us. We are making magic with words. Our poem starts with these lines. Our opening line is, the sun is smiling today. And earlier on, I had expanded on that opening line by saying, birds are singing, ready to play. So I want you to add your piece. 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
5: Birds are ready to play.
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5: And we want to hear what you have to say.
4: Yes! Yes! Yes! Huh? My poetic juices are rubbing on you.
3: Good morning, everyone. My name is Carl. The school which I got is Almu. Almu is in the building. Bah, bah, bah, bah. The sun is shining today, and it looks like it's going to be warmer than yesterday. Bye-bye.
4: Parents, I always talk about this every single day. No Bluetooth, no hands-free. Give the kid the phone so that we can hear the kid properly. 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
3: My name is Tata Jeremiah. The school that I go to is Mopane. Mopane is in the building. Pop, pop, pop, pop. You got to meow, meow. The flowers stretch and start to sing. The little birds say hello, hello.
4: The sun is smiling today. The birds are singing and ready to play. Aring Jeremiah.
5: He chose a different rhyming scheme altogether.
4: Hey, no, right, Kenu. I'm happy, Kenu. No, it's this one, I get.
5: That one.
3: Mopane is in the building. Pop, pop, pop, pop. You got to meow, meow. The flowers stretch and start to sing. The little birds say hello, hello.
5: Okay. All right.
4: The flowers stretch and start to sing. The little bird says hello. I get.
5: We will make it work. Thank you, Tato.
4: And this little bird came up in Yaga. Don't worry about it. Thank you. Is it the same bird?
5: Yeah, Rabibi.
3: My name is Tato. Hey,
4: no. We are done with that one. Let's go to the next submission. Kyone. Hey, Batu.
3: My name is Liz. I'm full of
5: everybody is out and ready today.
4: Everybody is out and
5: ready today. Yeah, that's how it goes.
4: About you never did a Bluetooth.
3: My name is
4: Liv. Can't be weird like an enemy. Coordination, I'm highly poor.
5: Very poor.
4: What are you more?
5: Yeah.
3: Hello, Yarna FM. We are Leanne and Ayla, and we school at Regent Hill, Block 9. Reject your block 9 as well. It's in the building. Po-po-po-po. Milo's on the roof, and the roof is on fire. Meow, meow, meow.
0: We have come up with the poem. It is,
3: the sign is smiling today. We are ready to come out and play. Run on the field and dance all day. Come out and smile like the sun. Oh, yay!
0: Yeah. Yeah. Right,
5: I love that.
6: Hey! Oh, how can I deploy it? Is it serious?
5: Sounds like it could be a song Yamohokwe as well.
6: Oh, yeah. No, this one, we're putting it aside. This is an entire poem on its own. Let's go to our next submission.
7: Production, you just say, the sun is smiling today. Kids are ready to go out and play.
3: Oh.
7: Everybody, hey.
3: Good morning, Yaron IFM. My name is Leif. I school at Tolo Fellow. Tolo Fellow's in the building.
6: Ba-ba-ba-ba.
3: Meow, meow.
6: The roof.
3: I'm adding a sentence to your poem. It is, the sun is smiling today. Kids are ready to go out and play. Bye.
6: Yeah, I love it when they make sure that it rhymes. Kimotwa rhymes skim pattern.
5: Thank you so much, mom.
6: Hey, kana mom helped a lot there.
8: Dumela malume Fox, dumela malume IMOG. Get them Michelle, like it's an uncle said, this is a demon gloom. Po, po, po, po. Meow, meow, meow, meow. Humpy and uncle Fox red hat. Mama, kyo, the orazen. Orazen, the tar, humpy, eh?
5: Yeah, oizo mego mo ke poem because it still rhymes. Ki mama ore tsentse thari hey. So the hey is there.
6: Retsone ke stress.
9: Hello yaro na FM. My name is Kloto. My school is St. Mary's. St. Mary's in the building. Po po po po. So I'm going to be saying the poem. The sun is smiling today, the flowers are blooming today, the winds are brushing against the leaves today, and today is a happy day.
6: Like that, it waits. It landed.
5: Kana number one hari ready to wa hotsa deployment. Era simon last bitchy. The sun is out today. Kana number one.
6: Nobody's taking our poem. Cheese and Caesar apply.
10: Good morning, Yawana FM. My name is Anela Ngwako. And Anela Ngwako. We go to Mopani. Mopani is in the building. Pop, pop, pop, pop. Meow, meow, meow, meow. The continuation of the poem is going to be, the sun is shining today,
11: and as this sun pushes away the clouds,
10: your frown will go away.
5: Yeah.
10: Bye.
6: Guru, you'll smile with the sun. What are the frown is the clouds.
11: Good morning, Yaron FM. My name is Khan. The school which I got is Alnu. Alnu is in the building. Pa pa pa pa. And the poem which I the sun is shining today, and it seems like it's going to be warmer than yesterday. The kids seem ready to go and play outside. To go out and play. Bye.
6: Thank you so much. Somebody sent a message, Ari, when the VNs are not proper quality, I shouldn't play them. I only find out that the quality is poor right after playing. They don't show when they get here, and I get quality poor. But a kind reminder, always give the kid the phone. Don't use Bluetooth. Don't use hands-free so that it's good quality, so that Rutu and Nana remola telemo radio.
12: 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My name is Kutlo from Daystar International School in Mahalape. Daystar is in the building. Pa pa pa pa. Meow, meow, meow. The answer that I'm going to be giving after the sun is shining today is it makes the clouds drift far away. Thank you, Yaron FM.
6: I can tell we hate the clouds.
4: but we also love the flowers. Re di kopanya le smiles and happy days. We're going to compile all of those every rapoe meala. Ka di voice note to tsonetse. Tomorrow morning before Just Kidding, you are going to hear your voice note. So please, if you are still interested in joining us, we have opening lines. The sun is smiling today. Birds are singing, ready to play. Send your voice note to +267 391 1066 and you'll be a part of our poem.
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20: 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I think I'm getting a cold in Sana Kota. Kibilai like it Zena, Kimu Hikuan, Hosea.
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0: Alabama zu hören. Immer was er sehe, mein Körper fallen. Die Kopfende und die Lehre, die Fassila, Runa, Pula.
1: Ombudsman urges parents to vaccinate children against polio, and Nurses Union demands urgent response on wages and conditions.
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1: With Yarn FM News at 7, I am Warabile Pambuka. Good morning. The Office of the Ombudsman has raised concern over parents who failed to immunize their children during the first phase of the National Polio Immunization Campaign held last month. Ombudsman Stephen Tiroyakosi says this violates the Children's Act and the United Nations Convention on the Rights of the Child, which guarantee every child's right to health and survival above parental, political, or religious objections. He revealed that out of 272,000 eligible children, only 209,198 received the vaccine. Yarn FM News reporter Thuso Motsegwe filed this report.
4: Tiroyakosi warned that denying children access to essential health services infringes on their rights. He commended parents and guardians who ensured their children were vaccinated for protecting them from preventable diseases. He urged all parents to avail their children for their second phase of immunization to safeguard their health and uphold national and international commitments to child welfare. Reporting for Yarn FM News, I am Thuso Motsegwe.
1: Mining company Debswana will donate proceeds from the joining General Manager Cycling Challenge towards refurbishing Morama Secondary School. Joining Cycling Club manager Alan Molefe says the race dubbed Pedal for Good has, for over two decades, raised funds to support less fortunate families and schools in Joining and surrounding villages.
5: From the proceeds, we plan to make some improvements to Morama CGSS, which is here in Joining. Last year, we refurbished all the science labs at the school. We realized that there was still need to put some more resources to help the school improve their performance. So we are going to be raising money for that cause.
1: And finally, the Botswana Nurses Union is calling on Assistant Health Minister Lawrence Okeditse to urgently respond to their petition demanding improved wages and better working conditions. Union President Thabiso Mhlauli says nurses are struggling to perform their duties effectively due to mounting workloads, unpaid overtime and poor remuneration. He stressed that the prevailing economic situation has worsened their already low salaries, further affecting morale, especially among those expected to carry out pharmaceutical duties. The union insists that government must act swiftly to address these concerns, warning that continued neglect could undermine the delivery of essential health services.
6: Very disappointed in government because Saleka, the union part, Bono, amongst other unions, they didn't think they negotiate a local government outside the bargaining council. Saleka di kwala muhiri, the super proposal ya zone, vile di eleza kore, the muhiru kansa proposal. But to this day, terele mohu June, kana rusulo ala kuketse kutse u disemuleka April, government usupa has na interest, ya kuruka engage in such negotiations, despite the suffering elu kore born nurse and other government employees, bamo the workload they want necessary sharing.
1: And now a recap. Ombudsman urges parents to vaccinate children against polio, and Nurses Union demands urgent response on wages and conditions.
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1: And in Yarn FM Business News, the United States State Department has announced a major change to visa services across Africa. From now on, applications will be handled through 20 regional hubs instead of individual embassies in smaller countries. For Botswana, this means citizens will need to travel to Johannesburg, South Africa, or Luanda, Angola for visa interviews and processing. Officials say the move is designed to streamline operations, cut costs, and tighten immigration oversight. But critics warn it could create logistical and financial challenges for students, business travelers, and ordinary citizens. The hubs include cities such as Nairobi, Addis Ababa, Lagos, Dakar, and Cape Town, covering all regions of the continent. And in currency exchange rates, the bula is trading at 121 cents, 13 bula 44 tebe against the American dollar, 15 bula 61 tebe against the euro, and finally 18 bula gets you the British pound.
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1: And the maximum temperatures are expected this afternoon. Gaborone will be partly cloudy at 21 degrees Celsius. Francistown and Lusaka warm at 26. Maung sunny at 27. Johannesburg and Cape Town cool at 16. Harare a mild 24. Windhoek pleasant at 21. And finally Kasane hot at 28 degrees Celsius. 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
9: 7:06 on Yarn FM. Thabo Matlatsi credits training for BDF Table Tennis Club's 2026 success, and we look at interesting stats ahead of the World Cup. Good morning, let's kick off with local sport. BDF Table Tennis Club dominated domestic events in 2026 thanks to the group's commitment to training, according to coach Thabo Matlatsi. The SSKB-based team has created a practice of consistently winning medals in both the men and women's categories. They were in top form at the Phoenix of Botswana Assurance Maung Open in the Tourism Hub last week, where Tshireletso Samuel and Solofelo Gaokgalemelo won gold for BDF in the men and women's singles categories, respectively. And in an interview with Yarn FM Sport, Coach Matlatsi said they are cautious about studying their opponents and they work hard to enhance their strategies to get better results. And they'll be aiming to do even more in the next tournament, which is the BDF Open tournament. Now, crossing over to news regarding the World Cup MOG. With all 48 World Cup squads now confirmed, we look at how they shape up and compare with each other leading into the tournament. The question is, which clubs have the most players? How many of each of the squad play in the best leagues? And who are the oldest and the youngest squads and players at this World Cup? This is very important because if your team is made up mostly of guys who play in professional setups or guys who play for top teams in the world that compete for honors, chances are your national team will most likely succeed. Now, the most players at the World Cup 2026, 19 Manchester City, 18 Bayern Munich, 16 Arsenal, 15 PSG, and 14 Barcelona.
10: Huh. Interesting facts there.
9: Another interesting fact, Serie A winners Inter Milan just have 7 players at the tournament. So, but it's largely due to Italy's absence. Mm-hmm. But also, maybe it tells you why the Italian Serie A has gone down the rankings and they're failing to qualify for the World Cup.
10: Interesting. Hmm. And which big team doesn't have any players at the World Cup?
9: No, there's no way a big team cannot have a player at the World Cup. Kerala, Manchester United in 13, Leeds Lyon in 4, Bolitsibo Brentford, West Ham 4-5.
10: Does Chelsea ever play at the World Cup?
9: Chelsea has 11. Oh. Liverpool has 11. Sunderland has 11. Le Tottenham in 9.
10: Wow. Does Rollers have anybody there?
9: was still waiting for the final squads to be announced.
10: You just said the list is complete. All right, the Rush trivia questions. Something very also rare at the World Cup, FO, is winning it back-to-back. Mm. France almost did it in 2022, but they lost to Argentina in the final because they had won it in 2018, right? Argentina could do it this year. They will be joining two other nations that have won the World Cup back to back. Mm. Do you know which countries those are?
9: A country that has won the World Cup back to back. Or countries.
10: Countries.
9: I can think of two.
10: You can think of two.
9: Yeah, I think there's one in Europe and there's one in America.
10: Sure, dog.
9: Am I right? After the dialogue, World Cup, I think you know how to
10: So Africa can never win. Is that what you're saying?
9: There's a book by one gentleman called Why an African Nation May Never Win the World Cup. Africa can win the World Cup after reading.
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2: 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The Rush until 9 a.m.

0: Yeah. This song, it wasn't a song. This was a movement. This was a movement. 1998.
1: Stolen movement.
0: What do you mean? What do you mean? What do you mean they stole it?
1: To the royalties outside.
0: Who? Europe.
1: Hey.
0: But the final.
1: I was story something.
0: Am I Bill? Can I tell you the proper story? Then you will tell us the other story.
1: What do you mean? You mean my story is not proper?
0: No.
1: Okay, no, tell the story.
0: No. The story is, oh, Pambuka, this is...
2: What a classic.
0: That's the real story. This song, FO, right? TKZ, Shibobo, blended Kwaito, blended football. That's why it was part of a culture.
1: Mm.
0: And crazy thing, this song sold 250,000 copies in a month. Hey, Bill, can I tell you the proper story? Then you will tell us the other story.
1: What do you mean? You mean my story is not proper?
0: No.
1: Okay, no, tell the story.
0: No. The story is, oh, Pambuka, this is...
2: What a classic.
0: That's the real story. This song, FO, right? TKZ, Shibobo, blended Kwaito, blended football. That's why it was part of a culture.
1: Mm.
0: And crazy thing, this song sold 250,000 copies in a month. In a month. Hey, that's a crazy thing, because even

0: Now you might be happy to know what Malindi Malindi ba go no go lenda ha te ba kae ba go puskana
1: let's ba lenda ma ba ne ba tsena go ba escortiwa kwa kere finally ya no Helman Mukhelele, what's the update ke batla go check out Helman o khone go ba
0: go rise in the 18 area is he in the 18 area. This song sampled the final countdown by a group called Europe, by the way.
1: Hey.
0: Yeah.
1: Among us a sample. Among us a sample. It's a real idea.
0: Taru.
1: I am a video.
0: Taru. I'm a video.

0: It was a big song. It was a hit in the UK. Thought that the song was a hit worldwide.
1: Nyara ba itseri. Ba itseri me hela na
0: hore but they made it more bouncy.
1: More bouncy. Hore how as kids did they discover, or was it the producer at the time who was able to pick up hore nya gens go fa go tswa hiti?
2: Yeah. It's giving nostalgia. Karo le bile skwa znega tinetilano. That's trouble.
1: And by the way, the reason why we bring this feature, oh my god, what a classic, is just songs where when Yaron FM launched from 1999, thought they were part of who we are and who we were. When we launched in 1999, this song was already dominating charts. That's how big
0: Mana,
1: the song
0: it
1: was.
0: Used to play in all radio stations.
1: I remember, hey? You weren't bored.
2: I knew it.
0: Fox and Emoji.
3: 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My name is Ifika. I school at GIS. Now, Lala's on the roof, and the roof is on fire.

0: 7:17 on Nyaruna FM. This is what I want us to talk about in the first part of our Freedom Square, lady and gentlemen. There's something that I learned about in the news, or the office of the ombudsman said this and that about health. Wait a minute, hold up. Wait a minute, let me put some in it. No man, magi investigate or one me, according to my understanding. Office of the Ombudsman ebereka insente sento a bona re ntsang like first and foremost ke bata go ba uta ba le mo dikhanyeng ba address e, and then as I dug deeper I began to know me it's within that mandate to talk about health, to talk about bana gore ba go vaccinate you, to talk about protecting human rights. Ya no ke bo ke ipotsa gore in this situation that we are in Botswana ya health, when we have much more pressing issues tsa gore mele mogaeyo botsa ope yo kileng a robadiwa ko marina gore go ntse jang 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So I'm gonna read what I learned here about the mandate, and also every discussa khanya gore ba bua ka vaccination ya bana at a time when the news headline is tedi bua gore mele mo haiyo. Ya no ngebe ke re we applaud you for talking about vaccination ya bana. Up next the RAM press conference ya no ladre se khanya mele mo haiyo gore dingaka ga diyo gore di resource ga diyo.
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1: Freedom Square until 8 a.m. 7:22 on Yaron FM. Good morning and welcome to a place of human interest stories where we inform and educate. How le Motswana o le a law abiding citizen e bile o duela tax. O tshwantse re di institution tse leng gore di beilwe hapele ga gago gore di tle di go serve kana di tle di go tlamele. 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E bile ha rena le di issue di le 10 ha ba addressa 1 o bo ba botsa ka tse 9, which is why gompieko I have questions. But before I get to my questions, the story is:
2: the Office of the Ombudsman has raised concern over parents who failed to immunize their children during the first phase of the National Polio Immunization Campaign held last month. Ombudsman Stephen Tiroyakosi says this violates the Children's Act and the United Nations Convention on the Rights of the Child, which guarantee every child's right to health and survival above parental, political, or religious objections. He revealed that out of 272,000 eligible children, only 209,198 received the vaccine.
1: Aha. So, ebe ke tsena ke re tla ke cheke mandate da ba bona. The Office of the Ombudsman in Botswana is a key institution that promotes administrative justice by investigating complaints of maladministration in the public sector, offering citizens an alternative to lengthy court processes. It operates from Gaborone with regional offices in Francistown, Maung, Tsabong, and it's currently led by Ombudsman Tiroyakosi. Core roles: investigation, and they investigate allegations of maladministration in government departments and public institutions. They also work to resolve disputes. They provide remedies and recommendations where citizens suffer injustice due to improper administrative conduct. They also provide oversight. They review the lawfulness, fairness, and reasonableness of public authority decisions. Public education. They also conduct outreach programs to empower citizens to lodge complaints and understand their rights. That is well and good, which is why story sena sa applicable ko go bona. But now here is my question, MOG. Maybe I'm wrong to ask this question. Mathata a rona a health a tswa bogologolo taleng. Ebile mathata a rona a healthy ga simolelegela mo kganyeng ya vaccine gore gate bana ba te go vaccinate you. Gona le a long going issue ya melemo, gona le issue e tele ya gore o kgona go nna mo waiting list e tele ka gore di professional tse di specializeang ga di enough. Mme ebile gape be go nna le gone gore batho ba le bantsi e ka re ba tlalwa ke boitlhobogo jwa go ya go kopa thuso ko di government instituting. So ne ke re, while addressing this is okay and I applaud it, what about addressing the bigger issue? Gongwe batsadi ga ba ise bana ko tliniking ka gore every time they read the news, they listen to the radio, gate ga gona melemo ko tliniking, ba akanya re le yone vaccine ke mengwa ya melemo e seong, because clearly the state of health is not where it should be.
3: But to be fair to them, FO, they did directly investigate the Botswana public health system. I think there were findings that came out from 2025 through to 2026, where, you know, they found out obviously the severe medical shortages, the overcrowded wards and long waiting times, especially at Princess Marina Hospital, the staffing shortages and poor retention of specialists, despite around apparently 238 million spent on training, outdated ambulances, heavy reliance on private referrals. And some of the recommendations they made was that we need to accelerate recruitment and retention of medical staff, redirect funds from private referrals to strengthen public hospitals, and adopt a human rights-based approach. I also found an article from the Gazette, right? And it reads, Ombudsman promises progress report on health crisis. So it says Ombudsman Stephen Tiruakosi says he will soon brief the nation on the government's response to the health crisis once all commitments from the Ministry of Health have been consolidated, outlining immediate interventions undertaken and progress made in implementing key recommendations. So I'm going to skip this part.
1: When was the article written?
3: Hake Bonaha, 16 hours ago.
1: So it's a new article.
3: It says 16 hours ago. It's online. So I don't know if it's... it says 16 is up. 16
1: it's
3: hours
1: probably
3: ago.
1: From a newspaper from last week.
3: Okay. Hey. So it says, since the release of the report, public anger over the state of healthcare delivery has persisted, with patients increasingly reporting that they are being forced to buy their own medication. So this is what he was quoted as saying, right? NRE Tiroyakosi. I intend to brief the nation through the media in the near future, once all commitments from the Ministry of Health have been consolidated, and we will outline immediate interventions undertaken as well as progress made in implementing key recommendations aimed at addressing a health system under severe strain. So this planned briefing comes in the wake of a six-month investigations that uncovered these discrepancies.
1: So I wanna timeline.
3: Yeah, soon.
2: But the thing with that is that after the investigations that they must now go the gaps,
3: yeah,
2: by sending a recommendation to the Minister of Finance, to the Ministry of Health,
3: yeah,
2: and that's it.
3: Yeah, so they apparently have 36 recommendations. They called, like I said earlier, urgent acceleration of recruitment processes, strategic shift towards retaining specialist skills within the public health system. So I don't know if they implement or they just make they do a report and then do recommendations.
1: From the sound of it, they just do recommendations.
3: Yeah.
1: From the sound of it. Maybe. Yeah, no, I don't know. They can only recommend. They cannot act themselves. Yeah, we hold them accountable. Kiyoka infosang korogonele change.
3: Because, I mean, going back to the children's one, yeah, the vaccine, I mean, they can comment on what we started the show with.
1: Mm.
3: They can comment on health crises, but they are not involved in the administrative failures per se, if I could put it like that. They do not set medical policy like vaccination schedules or anything like that, but they can comment.
1: Mm.
3: Yeah.
1: Yeah, no, I think what they should do, we've been experiencing this health problem for a very long time.
3: Yeah.
1: For a very long time. I would like to believe gore mota fuleng ya bona it should have been one of the priorities. And even now, resantse re bolellwa ka before tsaga June gore no, we'll come back. Even after gone go nile le state of emergency sa health. And this issue ya health mo go motse e botlhoko because gona le batho ba bangwe ba ileng gore health ya bone ya deteriorate ba sa kgone go afford private health care. And in some instances batho ba tla go bolella gore ba bangwe we've lost them because ga gona thuso. 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There is a boy who got involved in an accident and had to amputate his leg last year ka di holidays a July. Aba tsa maya go nna go spateleng kwa lebaka go tshwana go gore family koleke madi a mantsintsi gore a kgone gore a thusiwe. Aba a kgona go thusiwa tsengwa disipi go tweng go tweng. Ne ke ile go checka le mamana ga gore how's the boy doing. Aba re kana another doctor assessed aba re disipi tsela ga di a tsengwa sente, now we have to remove them go tshwantse re go dire procedure ye nngwe, now we have to re ntshe madi a mangwe gape a mantsintsi. Now imagine if you are going through such and you cannot afford it, or at the very least you can afford it but the specialists are not there ka re wa utlwa re go buiwa ka recruitment. So I'm saying a re ska ra tsaya dikgang PCPs. If there is a bigger issue where we have a health crisis, I re-address a youth. Reskara address a notohal, re-address a notohal. Also, treat it with the agency that it deserves. Hona renzere re no retata. Hape resabu ili timeline gore retaling. It's not enough because this thing has been going on for over a year. Haronj.
3: So I think, yeah, going back to their core functions, FO, your annual and special reports with recommendations for reform, I think they can do that. I think yeah, no, it's one to go le bahana by long horror now have to implement or okay. Recommendations kids. Didule. Na rare hori for muyana. So those guys give one an vaswanitsung hot. I guess in this case the Ministry of Health. So or government.
2: For now we can just wait for another post about the Milimoro on Facebook.
3: Something like that, right? Andre is asking what our ombudsman can they take government to court?
1: I think ombudsman ki government so
4: are buing. Le ha se re la abela re sa fola. Re sa ya go di tshupa kwa land board. 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
5: Conversations that matter to Emotswana.
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2: Ombudsman urges parents to vaccinate children against polio, and Nurses Union demands urgent response on wages and work conditions. 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
6: Today we are joined by a trailblazer who's rewriting the rules of alternative pop. Born in Botswana, now based in Los Angeles in the US, she's the voice behind the viral hit Malibu Barbie and the powerful album Crying Room, La Salon de Lam. With over 2.5 million streams, a Berklee songwriting degree, and a global fan base in 169 countries, she's proving that talent from Botswana can conquer the world stage. Let's welcome the sensational Robin L., the siren herself, fresh off her latest single, Poseidon Complex.

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1: Hi, this is Robin L, and I'm here with Yarona FM. I think as a musician, just overall, your life experiences are going to contribute to, you know, your music, the kind of music you like and gravitate towards too, and the kind of music you make. I will say I have always gravitated more towards like pop music as opposed to like music from like back home here. Like, I do like that music, but for me, I always just like, as an artist, I leaned more towards an international sound even before I moved abroad. That's what piqued my interest the most growing up, even in bots. That's what I gravitated towards. And of course, living here in the US is going to amplify, you know, the interest that I already had in that. And I get to work with amazing, incredible people. A lot of my friends that I work with on my music are also international. So I'm always having like a broad perspective, you know, broad perspectives when I make my music. Just like a multicultural influence has always been a part of, you know, my musical identity, and I think more and more I'm like starting to show that. I make, you know, the beats of my music too. I co-produce with a lot, like on a lot of the tracks I've co-produced, so I do like adding, you know, elements, genre blending, and adding elements from different parts of the world to create my own world of music. Poseidon Complex, I actually started writing that song in 2024, around the time that I was working on my debut album, Crying Room. I just was thinking, you know, the next era of my music, I wanted it to be about, you know, being powerful, you know, in your, you know, standing in your siren, you know, energy, that feminine siren energy, very powerful woman kind of thing. And so I wanted to write music that reflected that kind of thing. And so I thought, oh my God, wouldn't it be interesting to write a song about like a mythical god worshiping you? And I just thought that that would be an interesting concept. And I was like writing it, but I kind of was like struggling with the lyrics a bit. So I did ask one of my friends to write it with me, and we co-wrote it together and we co-produced it. And yeah, that's how it came to be. When people listen to Poseidon Complex, I want them to feel like, you know, a siren baddie. I've been calling it my siren baddie anthem, because that's truly what I wanted to emulate when I made the song. I really wanted people to feel like powerful within themselves, like they can conquer anything. I wouldn't necessarily say that I make hip-hop and R&B music, to be honest. I do blend a lot of genres in my music, and of course those two genres are a big part of it as well. I love like trap drums, I love, you know, elements that you would find in hip-hop and R&B, but first and foremost I, you know, make alternative pop music. I think I just use unconventional sounds in my production that people wouldn't expect. Yeah, I feel like for me, I just make whatever music I like. I think people like to try and box you in a certain genre, especially if you're black making music. People always want to be like, oh, you're an R&B artist, but to be honest, I'm really not. Genre bending for me is like the most important thing when I'm making music. I just feel like world building in music doesn't need to be confined to one genre. Some of my music may lean towards certain genres, and then other songs lean more into another genre. But for me, I'm just trying to create a feeling and build a world that I, especially like a world that I can viscerally see in my mind. I'm such a visual person when it comes to making music, so I feel like that's what makes my style unique. Like, I could have a violin and a dulcimer, a bouzouki, trap drums on the same song and it'll sound cohesive, and I feel like not a lot of people are doing that kind of thing. And I feel like that's what makes my style unique. I'm not afraid to mix any genres together. I think me, just even being from Botswana, I'm keeping my roots alive, because to be honest, most of the rooms that I walk into, people haven't even heard of Botswana. They're like, oh, what's that? Where is that? Yeah, a lot of people don't know where Botswana is, or they just don't know much about it. So I feel like I'm adding my perspective into the global pop music industry just by being, you know, from a different place. Obviously my music and the things I say, my songs are in informed by my life experiences, being born and raised in Botswana and like moving around a bunch. And so I feel like me just being authentically myself is how I represent Botswana. And some people will say, well, why don't you make like Afro beats or Amapiano? And that's, for me, that's just like, once again, I'm not into the thing of being pushed into a specific genre because that's what people want to stereotype you as. Yeah, I just feel like everyone, we all have our different perspectives, different ways that we can contribute to the creative industry. And I feel like just being authentically myself, that's the best way that I can represent, you know, my country. Ultimately, of course, my biggest dream would be to be the first global, you know, international pop star from Botswana. So that's what I am working towards.
2: 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Robin L is here with her brand new single, Poseidon Complex, a fusion of hip-hop and R&B that dives deep into rhythm, emotion, and storytelling. Let's learn more about her work in 2026.
1: Until 8 a.m. I think the biggest challenge so far working in the U.S. music scene is, well, as I mentioned before, people stereotyping me because of my background, like kind of trying to force their preconceived notions of what they want me to be and who they want me to be. I think that's very difficult, especially when it comes to like, in a, you know, a larger scheme of things of like working with labels and things like that. People are like, oh, we don't really know what to do with her. Like, she's an African girl, but she makes alternative pop music. Like, that's not really common, and so I feel like there is more people coming up who are similar to me. However, it's still not a lot of people, so it's like hard for people to conceive what I'm doing. But the people who do like my music, they strongly gravitate towards it and they strongly support me, which I love. Yeah, I would say as well, the American music market, well, just the music market in general, is like so oversaturated with so many people, and there is so many talented people, but it's so hard to break through the noise, especially if you are an independent artist. You really have to try and get out there and be as unique as possible to grab people's attention. And I think the best way to just do that is be authentic, and people will eventually find you. The right people who gravitate towards what you do and will like what you do will eventually find you. For me, I just think staying true to myself is like, that's the best way to navigate this industry. A lot of people will tell you what to do, what not to do. And for me, I've always been strong and steadfast in my opinions and my goals and dreams for myself and my career. And I just stick by that and stand by myself. Well, my EP, my brand new EP, I Heard a Siren Call, comes out June 5th. I'm super excited for that. I've been working for months on these songs, or even like years, I guess, because some of the songs are like a year or two old. I've been working on these songs for a while. I really hope that people feel like, I don't know, it's the soundtrack to their siren summer, a whimsical summer where you just feel confident, you just feel free, you just feel like you can be yourself and you can celebrate yourself and you know your value. That's the era of this music. And I'll also be releasing a few other singles down the line, and eventually I will be releasing a deluxe of the EP, but I will have more news on that soon. But yeah, that's what I've been working on lately. I really hope people like this EP. I hope they check it out. I've worked really hard on it and I'm really proud of it. And also there's a shout out in one of the lyrics to Bots, so hopefully people catch that and I hope they enjoy it. Thank you so much for having me.
2: Freedom Square. Robin L, thank you so much for bringing your magic to the Freedom Square. From Malibu Babi to Poseidon Complex, you've shown us that Botswana's voice can echo across the globe. Wetsu, her upcoming EP, I Heard a Siren Call, drops on the 5th of June, so let's stream it, share it, and celebrate one of our own making waves worldwide. This is The Rush, and today we've witnessed history in the making. Poseidon Complex by Robin L. Arutwe.
0: Conversations that matter to a Motswana.

0: Ah, this is Robin L. Super nice, and she's out in America. Last year she was in Botswana. We actually interviewed her, Alekwano, at the time when there were those fires in LA, and she spoke about how it affected her friends and how sad it was.
1: Now but she's really, really, really good. Even Lebohanga re Udumalana le Lena. Okay, Robin's. She's really, really good.
0: She's amazing. She's amazing. Should jump online and check out her music across all social media platforms. Robin L. Yeah. She's heavy on Instagram. Can Instagram maybe get blind to go states? On my Instagram, check her out there.
1: She should blow Doja Cat vibes. Have your African roots, but just blow, just be big and find a way to make it in America.
0: And I think what Botswana should do, they should reach out to her, collaborate, and you know, see if they can penetrate the American market.
1: Hey, market to braka. Keep us on like both 6 months and I can know when I visa. I thought it's like Hunger Gear already. Oh my god, it's the brand new Blanchero by one take.
0: No, if you did go to America for 6 months, it's gonna be amazing when you come back.
1: Oh my god,
0: it's gonna be amazing. Radio like nobody has ever seen before.
1: Can we say PC? Nah, I will still be
0: emoji.
1: Nah, emoji is a brand. It's a brand name. Like Pepsi.
0: Can I change?
1: It's a brand name.
0: You know, you haven't before emoji.
1: I think I've changed names like 3 times.
0: Hey.
1: It was Mok G, but Mok G made me sound like a rapper. Habis from primary school, you know, stuff like that. So it made me sound like a rapper. Habis there was Mek G, you know, kind of thing. Because I think we got on radio at the same time with Mek G.
0: Hey, you better know. Let me change.
1: Yeah, man of God.
0: So the World Cup is coming up, again.
1: Yeah.
0: On the 11th of June. The opening game will be the host Mexico playing against South Africa. Africa. So why is corona a superstition? I get more bolo.
1: Just give the Mexican guys corona.
0: Yeah.
1: Or don't drink corona in South Africa.
0: Oh, corona or rather the beer.
1: Yes.
0: Strict surveillance. I want to pull who pants. Person who got harass motor la one. Rappe di birita ko soe chaga dioda. So
1: corona is from Mexico. It's a Mexican beer.
0: Why it's a gro urbana le superstition? Like when I imagine the bearing habata na mole baleng. They are careful. Gore lo tole batsa nang ka lone la nthlakile.
1: Yes.
0: Gona le yo khetlang grass kana wa isuna kana wa ire. You know these rituals.
1: Olise from
0: you see.
1: From Bayern.
0: Yeah. So I wanted to find out from you, Rwena. A ona le superstition kana a value that you hold on dearly to. E leng gore go re bile ha ba tugutwa sepe mo reng I will never do this before I do that. No, tampola la on the other side before the news with Warabida Pambuka. Or I wanna straight we right.
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0: 7:56 on Yaruna FM. At the top of the hour, we have the news with Warabile Pambuka. Our WhatsApp line is +267 391 1066. Ya kabare abafana bafana etsa mae lenga kaere ya pirates ya go thubela mae mo dipaleng ba ka win a World Cup. What we want to find out is what's a belief or value that you hold strongly that guides your decisions. You first.
1: Me first. Why me first? Can I? Okay, let me say this first, all right, Efo? You think African teams carry the Wild Wild West? We out here with the juju. Those teams, Brazil, Bukalo Ancelotti, Bataka Hengwana, Amazon Rainforest.
0: What's America?
1: Dude.
0: What's America?
1: Dude.
0: Where do you think the word witchcraft comes from? It doesn't come from Africa.
1: You know what I mean?
0: Yeah.
1: So, Lord,
0: we borrowed it. They invented it.
1: No, I'll start with the simplest one. Not just because they are crazy expensive, my headphones. I don't like sharing headphones. And whenever somebody gets and I find them, I'll have to probably wipe them before I use, like, wipe them with spirit, whatever. I don't like sharing headphones.
0: And not even with your partner?
1: No, with my partner, I'll share. My daughter uses my headphones.
0: Okay.
1: So, yes, in the office, my colleagues, if you're listening, yes, I do refuse with my headphones because I don't believe in sharing my very, very nice headphones. And also,
0: I remember when we were still waiting for them to come. No, do you want to go States?
1: No.
0: Hey, I remember the first time I borrowed you mine. Can you see how you disinfect the quarantine before the
1: I mean, folks, you run, so we'll probably wahoo hoo.
0: No, maybe I'm calling I should not run with headphones.
1: We there.
0: I think it's a boy, like it's a make it's a mulod.
1: So that you can hear cars.
0: It's not safe, but I agree.
1: Okay, what is your superstition? I have a lot, by the way.
0: Now, my superstition, it's not really a superstition. I think it's a malfunction. I don't believe there is a person on earth who can clean a land to America. There isn't a single person on earth. I'll always clean my house myself from top to bottom.
1: When I'm not going to clean a dog.
0: No, I don't. That's another thing. I think it's just how I connect with myself and the universe. Because I always get crazy ideas when I'm cleaning.
1: Also, I can't eat before something big happens. Whether it's the meeting, whether it's the show. Like, I can't. I don't eat.
0: You eat at the end.
1: I eat at the end, but also I break the fast with. Yeah.
0: With percentage.
1: I can't go straight into food. Yeah.
0: Hey, speaking of percentage, Pambuka has just joined us. Pambuka.
1: Speaking of percentage, Pambuka has just joined us.
0: What's a belief or value that you hold strongly that guides your decision?
1: She doesn't open umbrellas and indoors something.
2: I think I kilela before doing something or before an interview or before doing an
0: You don't indulge. Like Tiaga, we doesn't die camping. I'm camping way.
3: You man, I love that fox because you are always eating but talking about mutomo. Oto wana watagwa just for 2 days. Hela how to avoid to eat la food use bola wa bolibisi se kwa.
0: Rush.
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6: Ombudsman urges parents to vaccinate children against polio, and Nurses Union demands urgent response on wages and work conditions.
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6: Giving you the Yarn FM News at 8, I am Warabile Pambuka. Good morning. The Office of the Ombudsman has raised concern over parents who failed to immunize their children during the first phase of the National Polio Immunization Campaign held last month. Ombudsman Stephen Tiroyakosi says this violates the Children's Act and the United Nations Convention on the Rights of the Child, which guarantee every child's right to health and survival above parental, political, or religious obligations. He revealed that out of 272,000 eligible children, only 209,198 received the vaccine. Yarno FM News reporter Thuso Motshegwe filed this report.
5: Tiroyakosi warned that denying children access to essential health services infringes on their rights. He commended parents and guardians who ensured their children were vaccinated for protecting them from preventable diseases. He urged all parents to avail their children for their second phase of immunization to safeguard their health and uphold national and international commitments to child welfare. Reporting for your NFM News, I am Thuso Motshegwe.
6: Mining company Debswana will donate proceeds from the Joining General Manager Cycling Challenge towards refurbishing Morama Secondary School. Joining Cycling Club Manager Alan Molefe says the race dubbed Pedal for Good has, for over two decades, raised funds to support less fortunate families and schools in Joining and surrounding villages.
8: From the proceeds, we plan to make some improvements to Morama CJSS, which is here in Joining. Last year, we refurbished all the science labs at the school. We realized that there was still need to put some more resources to help the school improve their performance. So we are going to be raising money for that cause.
6: And finally, the Botswana Nurses Union is calling on Assistant Health Minister Lawrence Ogedidze to urgently respond to their petition demanding improved wages and better working conditions. Union President Thabiso Mtlauli says nurses are struggling to perform their duties effectively due to mounting workloads, unpaid overtime and poor remuneration. He stressed that the prevailing economic situation has worsened their already low salaries, further affecting morale, especially among those expected to carry out pharmaceutical duties. The union insists that government must act swiftly to address these concerns, warning that continued neglect could undermine the delivery of essential health services.
9: Very disappointed in government because Saleka, the union part, Bono, amongst other unions, they didn't think they negotiate a government outside the bargaining council. Saleka di kwala muhiri, the super proposal ya zone, vile di eleza kore, the muhiru kansa proposal. But to this day, terele mohu June, kana rusulo ya ladko keche kote udise muleka epre, government usupa has na interest, ya koruka engage in such negotiations, despite the suffering yelo kore bon nese and other government employees. Bamo the workload they want is about sharing.
6: And now a recap of our leading stories this hour. Ombudsman urges parents to vaccinate children against polio. And Nurses Union demands urgent response on wages and work conditions.
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6: And a look at Yarn FM Business News. The United States State Department has announced a major change to visa services across Africa. From now on, applications will be handled through 20 regional hubs instead of individual embassies in smaller countries. For Botswana, this means citizens will need to travel to Johannesburg, South Africa, or Luanda, Angola for visa interviews and processing. Officials say the move is designed to streamline operations, cut costs, and tighten immigration oversight. But critics warn it could create logistical and financial challenges for students, business travelers, and ordinary citizens. The hubs include cities such as Nairobi, Addis Ababa, Lagos, Dakar, and Cape Town, covering all regions of the continent. And in currency exchange rates, the bula trading at 1 rand 21 cents, 13 bula 44 tebe against the American dollar, 15 bula 61 tebe against the euro, and finally 18 bula gets you the British pound.
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6: And the maximum temperatures expected this afternoon, Gaborone will be partly cloudy at 21 degrees Celsius, Francistown and Lusaka warm at 26, Maung 27 and sunny, Johannesburg and Cape Town cool at 16, Harare a mild 24, Windhoek pleasant at 21, and lastly Kasane 28 degrees Celsius. That's it from the morning news desk. 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
0: It's 8:07 on Yarn FM. Coach Matlatsi credits training for BDF Table Tennis Club's 2026 success, and Botswana Chess Federation increases participation in schools. Good morning, let's kick off with local sport. BDF Table Tennis Club dominated domestic events this year thanks to the group's commitment to training, according to Coach Thobo Matlatsi. The SSKB-based team has created a practice of consistently winning medals in both the men and women's categories. They were in top form at the Phoenix of Botswana Assurance Maung Open Tourism, which was held in the Tourism Hub last week. Tsireletso Samuel and Solofelo Gaokgalemelo won gold medals for BDF in the men and women's singles categories respectively. And Coach Matlatsi says they are continuously studying their opponents and they work hard to enhance their strategies to get better results.
12: Monday, we are too ambitious about it. We are determined to work for the club. We started this last year. The role is to eliminate our opponents. We are studying our opponents very, very well. We are analyzing their matches. We are doing a lot of tactics. We are doing a lot of hard work. We have a good team spirit.
0: The Botswana Chess Federation has earmarked 2026 as a year of increasing chess participation in schools, and they've been doing well so far. This was pointed out by Botswana Chess Federation PRO Huitsi Modimo Mokgatle in an interview with Yarn FM Sport. Early sports competitions have been on the decline due to the absence of school sports in government schools, with many also foregoing grassroots development. Mokgatle noted that they have broadened their reach as well as selecting national teams to represent Botswana at upcoming international competitions.
13: Our primary goals for year 2026 was to host national tournaments and championships as per our calendar of events. Also to ensure that we expand chess participation in government schools and communities. We also wanted to ensure that we increase our player participation in international tournaments. We have managed to host several national tournaments, national schools teams championship for the World Schools Championship.
0: And we're waiting for the World Cup on the 11th of June, and Nerenzere Cheka, the number of players at the World Cup 2026 from Premier League clubs. Man City na le 19, Arsenal na le 16, Man United na le 13, Crystal Palace of all teams with 12 players, Chelsea, Liverpool and Sunderland 11 players, Aston Villa 10, Tottenham 9, Brighton 8, Newcastle 8, Fulham and Wolves 7, Bournemouth and Nottingham Forest 6, Burnley and West Ham 5, Brentford, Everton and Leeds 4. I think this is maybe an indication of why your team did not win the league. Or why your team is struggling in the Premier League.
1: Also why England is not winning the World Cup, because most of the players are foreign players. Yeah.
0: From the best leagues in the world, the number of players in the 26-man squad that played in Europe's top 5 leagues. In Spain, 26. England, 25. Germany, 25. France, 24. Senegal, the African nation, it has the most number of players, Baba Samikileng, in Europe's top 5, banale 20.
1: We had an Arsenal supporter, as usual, chiming in on that statistic.
14: Oh, what about Chelsea, United, Liverpool? Konoko. Bana Lubuka. Bana Lubuka, Konoko. Get out United. Yeah, how emoji.
0: Rise Berwetse 7 days less now we tlhabisa ditlhongo Champions League finally. Masina le theko ne liketa.
1: We were asking, only two countries have won the FIFA World Cup back to back to back in consecutive years. Some of the answers that came in.
0: Bright Moloi are Italy and Brazil. Are ke kopa sikipa sa station. Ronaldo dikipa tse ding tsana mana rena le Bright.
1: Not yet.
0: Hey Bright, hela Ronaldo dikipa tse ding tsara ta go ne.
1: All right. So the countries are, well, Brazil, some of their superstitions. Millions of people wear white on New Year's Eve to attract peace and positivity. They eat lentils for prosperity. They believe in not putting the purse on the floor. Brazilians believe that placing your handbag or wallet on the floor will cause money to leave you. And they use blue beads, ribbons, or religious charms to protect from jealousy and negative energy. In Italy, they wear red underwear on New Year's Eve to attract love and prosperity. Now, the rest of the world believes that 13 is an unlucky number. Mm. In Italy, they believe that the number 17 is unlucky. Never place bread upside down. Mm. Bread is viewed as sacred in Italy, and placing a loaf upside down is considered bad luck. The countries to win World Cups back-to-back, Italy 1934 and 1938, and Brazil in 1958 and 1962.
0: Oh my God, what a good name.
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15: Are you ready to kaboom?
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16: Kaboom.
15: Guess who stepped in the room?
0: Yeah.

0: 8:16 on Nyaruna FM. Today on the Goon Cypher, Jim Dean. This is a standout track by Evidence from his November 2017 album, Whether or Not. No, it was 2018. Yeah, 2018, around there. The album is called Whether or Not. This guy, Weepisa the Weather Man, he's obsessed with weather. He's obsessed with terminal, let's say the airport. I don't know what it is about airport terminals and also the weather and album the cats and dogs. It's raining cats and dogs.
1: Please connect him with Ready Tupa, Ready Tupa.
0: We should do that. Yeah. And also, the reason why I played this song today was because we were paying homage respect to Italy. They are not going to the World Cup, but they won it back-to-back, which is something that is rare. Only them and Brazil have done that, which is why when you asked the question first, I said, I can think of a European team and I can think of a team from South America. And then, also, Khatema Italy ba para like that.
1: Red underwear on New Year's Eve because they believe it will bring luck in the next year.
0: Hey,
1: yeah.
0: Do you have a red underwear at your house? Have you ever worn red underwear ever?
1: At New Year or all the time?
0: No, like unale bene red wet.
1: Can I?
0: Unale like that. Na ke na one message zila kupiego. Hai ke la pirima. Hai lo red brings. Ke la kichamu. Yadi relationship le love. A ke akubula. Kana wana haraka apara di bene se di red from Monday to Friday. Ah, before my whole hell, I will be married.
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3: How important is cleanliness?
4: Cleanliness is of vital importance. It's about respect first, self-esteem. When your environment is not clean, you're actually getting rid of like your bacteria, virus. If you clean, like for example, like about the book COVID-19, you know, most of facing, you know, if someone coughs, what. So if your surface is clean, it means it is free of bacteria and it is free of those communicable viruses that you can usually find around in environment. In terms of clothes material, the recommendation is for 3 months.
3: No, that's
4: when it should be the same period. Because, for example, your underwear, that one is 3 months.
3: Mm-hmm.
4: Your toothbrush, 3 months. Hey, most of the things that
3: you... I'm going to get uncomfortable when I'm going to get a period. Hey, Barit. Make it watch and shabby.

0: 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Mogomotsi, do you go commando? Do you have underwear at all? Are you wearing underwear right now?
1: We wear boxes, but I think with the Italians, what I discovered red underwear and the superstitions as a nation that it brings money. And they live good in Italy, man. We've been missing a trick. Little roto, I get out that we don't place it upside down because we believe it brings bad luck.
0: The life expectancy about Tobali is pretty impressive.
1: It's pretty impressive.
0: Hey.
1: So, but I believe now, Orare, you know, Pambuka is doing quite well.
0: Hey, explain.
1: She's always in red, bro.
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0: Guruitsi ya nakis. Coming up on the other side of 8:23, we have Sir Diamond INT featuring Thato Tladi with Sepono.
1: Yeah, ne? I get to be going big.
0: No, kana kuri ki busa wa ari bua ka di underway bor no pambuka isolo iso red. Ai busa witsi ya.
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8: 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I think I'm getting a cold in Swana Huta. Ki bilay la kitsana ki mohikwen.
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0: absolutely love this song. 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Ah, oh, so beautiful, man. Just deserves a video. 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Oh, not get a treatment, the OTs. For the video.
1: So, Mpalala, do you believe in soulmates?
0: Explain what that is.
1: You don't know what a soulmate is. You are making my job very difficult.
0: Please.
1: Why is? How come you are rather pinning a video on soulmate? Do say you're a soulmate or why? A soulmate is a person with whom you share a profound, natural, and often inexplicable connection. You cannot explain it, but it's there. Yes. One day, thing. Go to soulmate. How are you soulmate? You can go run to run to go na worry. We are soulmate. What about a carrot cake? How much phone you tell us a carrot cake?
0: Okay, no. If you explain it, yeah, for sure, I believe in soulmates. Yes.
1: Do you have a soulmate or soulmates?
0: who has soulmates? The only time I've had soulmates is when I was eating multiple chicken lickens.
1: Hey.
0: Soulmate classics.
1: Hey.
0: You know what I mean? it's gotta be a soulmate.
1: Ugila, if you do a soulmate too soon in a relationship, can I talk about I love you too soon? whoa!
0: Am I being? I mean, yeah, but I think right now where I am,
1: hush up.
0: It's clock it.
1: Yeah, no. Since can I do shooting? Since Gidi apara kodi awade. This since didn't take an okay beat.
0: I've said this before. We're waiting for your wedding.
1: Hush up, usitela. Katuwa, why is it easy for women to say I love you, but very difficult for men? Kana mo na mo na kutsa aleba kama mo na katuwa bo kutsa kakala blame.
0: I think when a man says it,
1: they mean it.
0: I think he really means it.
1: Hey.
0: Especially like Willie Bill. Yeah, no.
1: Hey.
0: He really, really, really means it.
1: Hey. Mm. Have you told her that you love her?
0: Of course.
1: Hey. No, that's a good thing. That's a good thing.
0: Can't think of one, yes, I
1: no, I give you a robot.
0: You think I'm this person without.
1: No, I'm going to go hardcore.
0: What do you mean?
1: Why not? Our hardcore moment, so since we're very difficult to deal with in a relationship. Emoji, you are my soulmate, or define soulmate.
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0: 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And today we are hosting Do Motswaki. 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
11: Good morning, Rael Nafem. My name's Anel. I school in Mopane. 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Papa, papa. Mel. Why do Zawa wash her hands after playing? 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Bye.
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0: 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VIP access on The Rush. Good morning, VIP family. Today we welcome Domo Swaki, an artist whose sound is shaking up the streets. He has a brand new single called Mabebeza, and it's already turning heads with its fresh vibe and lyrical punch. Mogaetsu, we are diving into the story behind the track and his plans for 2026. Let's give a warm welcome to Domo Swaki.
1: Hey, Dumela Moretsi wa Yarna FM. It's a boy, Domo Swaki, all the way from CTFG, Francis Town Gate. Kamatsalo, kibitswa go Donald Moeta pele ke gaisa mang. I have a brand new single. 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I'm appreciating women. 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I featured La Great. The song dropped last month, eka D10. And it did a bunte tota. So Batswana, baya mreze la bunte. 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So mwongo rengwa 2026, etaka mwopele mwongo mwongo zinzinzinzi. Album will come Leone, album Leone is 80% done. So Batswana are following Domo Swaki ke temo Facebook, Domo Swaki mo Instagram ke teng Domo Swaki. Instagram I'm there, it's Domo Swaki.
0: Ah, what a nice conversation with Domo Swaki, an artist who blends rhythm, identity and ambition into unforgettable sound. His new single Mabebeza is out, so stream it, share it and support local talent. Ibile ari u.
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0: on the VIP access, we hosted Domo Tswaki and got to sample his new song, Mabebeza. That's all for now, but come back for more, same time, same place, here on The Rush. And until next time, Kibidiwa Kagiso, Fox, Patsimo.
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0: Sierra FM left the music, and luckily she's made a name for herself. Hi, Bitsui, Nguyanawaha, Donovan Mitchell. This is Coco Jones. What it's called, who?
1: Love a girl.
0: Love a girl.
1: We see movie Shark Boy and Love a Girl.
0: No, sir.
1: Do you watch movies, Nama? Do you watch TV, Emoji?
0: Yes, sir, I do.
1: You should. How's an akwala pinky aroko about? Find a movie called Shark Boy and Lover Girl. You love it. Can animation.
0: Okay.
1: But the story behind
0: it,
1: Gori.
0: Like animation.
1: There's a. No, it's nice. Taman. Happy okay. You need to watch the cartoons with the kids, Taman.
0: Okay.
1: Okay. So there's a boy in the Obidua Shark Boy. Shark Boy is a boy who's actually a shark.
0: Mm-hmm.
1: And then there's a girl there, Obidua Lover Girl. Lover Girl is actually made out of lava.
0: Like volcano lava?
1: Yes.
0: Yeah.
1: So they're in love. But Karanuki. East meets West. So, Hashak Boy Arwa Mochara and Awa Mochubaya. Very interesting.
0: The lava is underwater. You see why I don't watch these things? So, because the shark can't stay out of the water. And then I know lava can still burn inside water.
1: Shark, no, can I go scalable the boy and girl? Half shark, half boy. Half lava, half girl. So they can exist outside of their natural habitat.
0: Okay. No, I'll check it out.
1: Hey.
0: Is it something the kids would enjoy?
1: It's something the kids would absolutely love. It sparks creativity.
0: Okay.
1: Hey.
0: All right. They should share some of that creativity with Drake. I'll check it out. Flash World, are Drake, you see road.
1: Flash World, are Pidaga Drake, yeah, Shabang. And now it's us. Shabam. Yana na redre you where you DC.
0: Ah.
1: Osa kaka road.
0: Ah.
1: Ora resha makai retasi shiki ke FME DJs. Eh meke toilet na ma dog.
0: Ah.
1: Eh kuku inke mi.
0: Shabam.
1: Kosetse hela gore na kongwe be kire. Ebe go tswa mahoha.
0: Jesus Christ.
1: Ah mara kuku bona inke mi.
0: But it's good. I think chicken you need to cook it differently. I hope you're not making stew every day.
1: No. Ke sa dikitse go e boela.
0: Can you grill it? Try it. No, you don't need mahura. Just marinate. Find some nice marinades and do some stuff in it.
1: Hey.
0: And buy also proper oil.
2: I thought
1: she wants to take you out to the movies. Shark Boy and Love Again.
0: Animation 2 hours. Animation.
1: No, it's 2 hours. I think it's 1 hour, 20 minutes. Tamana imonat. I promise out. Arabech. Second mononaga. How can I level? Watch it today. If you watch it and you are not impressed, I'll give you money tomorrow. Yes, I think it's there. Law can I level online hell. I grew on a broadband number internet hell in way no worry.
0: Spirit sound online. Yeah.
1: Hmm?
0: Medicine online.
1: I go. Okay, get out.
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2: 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Today we are hosting one such author to learn about their motivation to write and what their book is all about. Please pay attention, and in case you like the subject matter, be sure to reach out and buy his book. Tota ke batla go bona di author tsa rona e le bahumi hela just from selling books.
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0: Botswana Writers Club.
3: Hello, this is Jesse Dungo, the author of the book Face to Face, Navigating Adulthood. I'm a civil engineer by profession and also a youth pastor. I've been a youth pastor for 14 years now and I've been doing youth ministry for 23 years. So in this time that I have been working with the youth, I noticed that when moving from the stage of being a teenager to being an adult, there are certain challenges that one faces in early adulthood, and that was the motivation for writing this book. It came by seeing the need that one faces in early adulthood and trying to address those needs and offer solutions on how to navigate through this season. So the book is called Face to Face, because you find that as you start early adulthood, you're face to face with life, and you're moving from being dependent to being independent, and you find that you have to take responsibility for things where before somebody else was taking responsibility for them. So the book first looks at the challenges that are faced and kind of gives a picture of a kind of life to expect in early adulthood, that you find that most of the times things might not work out the way that you want, and this is actually to be expected because life is lived in seasons. So you find you have your childhood season, you have your teenage season, and the early adulthood stage is just another season of life. So the book addresses the challenges, and it also looks at life as seasons and explains that when it comes to season, there's a certain environment that is created, and in this environment you need to plant some things in your life that will help you in the next season of your life. So the book now addresses the things that we need to plant in our lives and needs the things that need to be instilled in our lives in this season of early adulthood. So as the challenges come, they actually offer us an opportunity to instill certain things in our lives. And the book goes through those things that if we instill these things in our life, then it will make it easier for us in the next season of our lives. So this book is very valuable to somebody who is just about to get into the season of early adulthood to know what to expect. It is good for somebody who's in the middle of early adulthood for them to maybe have a picture of why they're going through what they're going through. And it's also important for somebody who has also gone through early adulthood to see maybe areas in their life where maybe they did not work on certain things, that they can work on them to make their lives better. I believe it will be of impact to someone's life and will bring a positive change. So you're welcome to have a look at the book and also gain insight from the book. So the book will be launched on the 23rd of November 2024 at Blue Tree, starting at 2 p.m. The tickets are available. There are three sets of tickets. We have the first ticket is 200, which is the entry only for the book launch. Then there's 450, which is entry plus one book. And then there's 700 for entry plus two books. You might ask yourself, why two books? We are doing the launch with me and my wife. She also has a book on brilliance, which is also a good read. And so if you want both books, it is 700. So 200 for entry only, 200 plus 450 for one book, 700 for entry plus two books. So I'd like to welcome you to be a part of this and learn from the insights that have been gathered over the experience of working with young people, and also lessons from my life and also from a biblical perspective. Thank you very much.
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0: This is Unfound Essay with Next to You on Yarn FM. It is 9:49, but on the Writers Club happens every single Thursday right here on Wired, courtesy of FOX. It's a brand new month. We're actually smack in the middle of the year. What book are you reading? Have you even read a book this year? At least if you even have touched one book, what book was it? Let me know on +2673911066. Now, music that's still coming through to lead us to second hour of Wired Kicks. Legit with When I Fail, Joey Don with I'll Be Good. 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

That was Jay Don with I'll Be Good on Yarn FM, back to back with KX Legit with Wena Fela, leading us to the second hour of Wired. Now stick around, because in the second hour it's nothing but good vibes, especially good music. What you can expect is music from artists such as Kumi and Loje with Gorgeous.

0: that's what you can expect in the second hour of Wired. Also at 10:15, you and I get to listen to brand new music on that new. But leading us into the second hour, look out for Kumi and Lojay with Gorgeous as promised. It's 10 right here on Wired.
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0: This is Corinda Saw and Zex Bantwini featuring Nana Atta with Imali. You know, Big Zilo may want it. Now all I ask is just to ask just a little bit of it, you know. It's 10:16 and it's time for that new new.
1: Yeah, we're looking for some new music. Over.
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0: Hurricane is back and is with Cross featuring Drug Bing Wang. The name of the song is Holly. All you need to do is let me know, what are your thoughts? 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

0: This is Harry Kane and Cross featuring Drake Bing Wang with Holy. 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Let me know your thoughts. Is it a hit? 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Does it deserve to be on the other on the Yatna FM playlist? 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I will read your message. 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
1: 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The name of the song is Holy. If you've just joined in and you missed out, this is what Holy sounds like. Let me know, is it a hit? Is it a miss?

0: +26739110066. Are you loving the song or?
1: The song is dope. It's good. You can resonate with it.
0: The song El Tino. You can definitely continue to listen to it throughout the day. If you've missed out, like I said, don't worry, you will hear it on The Good Life as well as on The Climax and No Cap. It's 10:29. Jordan Sparks and Chris Brown coming up before we get into Hot Takes with Sai, where we talk about anything, honestly, our take on anything and everything, and you can be part of it on our WhatsApp line. That's +26739110066.
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0: Lisa and Camille with Raizi on Wired. It's time for Hot Takes with Si. Hi, Si.
1: Hi.
0: How are you?
1: I'm okay. How are you?
0: I am a little bit sleepy. Last night. He would rather want to climb on top of me and I pretend I'm a horse. I don't understand. What?
1: Khasi. Club toddler.
0: Oh, it's club toddler. That is what it is. I am struggling right now. My eyes twitching.
1: That's how tired you are.
0: That's how tired I am, which leads me to this, right? My take for today. You know how when COVID hit, we were all now subjected to working from home?
1: Yes.
0: Because, you know, the world cannot stop at the end of the day.
1: Capitalism doesn't. Go on.
0: Hey, talking to the wrong one. I really believe once we learned that we can function from home, it's really redundant working from the office. Like, if it doesn't need me to be in the office, why?
1: I think working from home
0: or the alternate, being able to alternate,
1: it would make for a more efficient working structure.
0: It really does.
1: Because then people would have to follow schedules and there would be for certain things. And also, because of the economic crisis that we're in,
0: my guy,
1: we'd be saving
0: a lot more. You understand?
1: I'm here for you. Now I'm with you.
0: But Boomerville believes.
1: And you know what's crazy about that, right? It's not like Teams was suddenly developed in 2020.
0: No, it has always been there.
1: All these other remote, all these other applications that allow you to access like computers remotely.
0: Yes.
1: Weren't like randomly popping up.
0: No, they had been there. They'd
1: been there. The infrastructure had always been there.
0: That means we were underutilizing it, right?
1: It's funny you say that, bro, because I was thinking about this morning about it. 11 hours of the day is really just 11 hours out of a 24-hour day is spent not at home or not being able to like fully be a human being.
0: No.
1: And that's 5 days out of a 7 day week.
0: Yes.
1: The math is not mathing.
0: No.
1: And when I say, hey, capitalism, y'all look at me crazy.
0: Somebody said to me the other day, and it blew my mind. Ari, once you calculate how much you make in a day, and like, Gore, for him, he sleeps better at night knowing how much he makes in a day. Hear me out. If you're making 100 pula a day, and then you calculate how many hours that is, then you know, okay, so you worked for
1: X amount.
0: Yeah. And what are per hour you were making, what?
1: X amount of tabis.
0: Then he knows, okay, rather I need to really be effective or I need to scale back. You understand? Or I'm okay. I'm comfortable where I'm at. And I was just like, Koreano, and then I started calculating my hours. And I'm like, the math is not mathing.
1: I think also this is why, like, a lot of people are really opting to either find remote jobs or go into the world of social media, whether it's actually being in front of the camera or in front of the campaign or being behind the scenes, because you're not confined to an office. You're not confined to one location every day doing the same mundane tasks daily.
0: And then forced to be in a meeting.
1: And then you
0: get paid. That could have been an email.
1: You get paid racks too. You get invited to all places. Like
0: it's a fulfilling.
1: It's fulfilling because that's the actual word. It's fulfilling. We're in a generation, our generation and younger aren't like, we don't particularly care for like corporate jobs. We would much rather live our lives. You know what I mean? Like it's.
0: I was telling Vivi, I be looking at these videos where somebody will be like, you know, I'm not making that much, so I decided to pack up my life and move.
1: And dip.
0: They can... Not that
1: luxury.
0: Not that they're making wrecks, right? But your $3,000 is not...
1: It's not their $3,000.
0: $3,000 that they can pack up all of their selves.
1: All four of them.
0: And move to a different continent to go and start a new life.
1: Yeah.
0: When you pick up your...
1: $3,000. Oh, are you surviving the month?
0: Where are you going? Huh? Perspective. So, I believe that we need to understand in 2026, maybe we need to do things a little bit differently. I'm not saying quit your job.
1: No.
0: That's not what I'm saying. Hear me well. But I think the way we function should be a little bit different, where it's holistically fulfilling. And it makes better sense.
1: You mentioned like Boomerville, right?
0: Mm.
1: Do you think they're going to look at younger people and be like, yeah, I think that's a good idea? Or do you think,
0: no,
1: well... Because I went to work every day for the past 40 years.
0: No.
1: From 8 to 5.
0: The way we live doesn't make sense to them at all. It doesn't. And it shouldn't.
1: No, I think it does. I truly think it does. But I think the idea of because I'm not benefiting from it or because I had to suffer through this, which is like just anti-human.
0: Mm.
1: Because like we're supposed to evolve in thinking and evolve in living and evolve in quality of life.
0: True.
1: But we've not. we haven't done any of that.
0: Mm.
1: I think because we're fascinated by phones that can charge wirelessly and we don't have wires on our earphones and stuff. And oh, wow, look how clear this camera is. We think that like we've evolved as people, but our quality of life and standard of life hasn't. Mm. It's greatly decreased. Greatly decreased.
0: Eish.
1: And then you'll have people be like, you guys are lazy. No. There's no motivation for any of this. We watched you grow up miserable.
0: Mm.
1: Why would we want that same kind of misery? You know what I mean? Like we're always asking, why are they so grumpy? Why are they? Because they lived unfulfilling lives,
0: man.
1: Work for, yeah.
0: Hey, that's the one thing I'm so afraid of. I'm afraid of looking at my life and being like, so all I did was wake up, go to work,
1: and then to the system,
0: and then what I deemed was amazing was to take myself out or to buy something for myself.
1: Mm.
0: And that was that's it. Like
1: now and then. Every now and then. Yeah.
0: And not have like, and I'm not saying it has to be extreme. I'm not saying you must go and bungee jump off of like 3 chiefs. No. But
1: out of a 24-hour day, 11 of it should not be occupied
0: into
1: surviving, not even trying to live, just surviving. It shouldn't. It that is inhumane.
0: There are people. The thought of you, the fact that you went and celebrated somebody who skated throughout Africa.
1: Yeah.
0: That meant didn't have all he had was skates, shoes, clothes, and just the budget that he has.
1: A dream
0: to just skate through. I passed another guy on my way to Lobatse.
1: Oh.
0: He was roller skating, looked like he was pushing a car.
1: Mm.
0: I'm just like, the skater guy past 10 people were celebrating. What about this guy with the different flags?
1: Yeah.
0: I didn't even know about him on TikTok. Garke Moni.
1: Yeah.
0: Right? Only to find somebody else say, yeah, no, I saw his... Why wasn't he... Okay, but...
1: So you don't meet you into that.
0: Yeah, but you know what I mean? Either way, Lena, he's living. Like, he has a...
1: That's my man. He's having a time.
0: He has a great story to tell.
1: He's having a time on some... I don't know if I should move here.
0: When was the last time you ever drove to a different place without using the GPS and then just letting yourself get lost? Do you see what I'm saying? Yeah,
1: aside from that, he turned his passion into... Most people won't do that. Most people won't do what he did because it takes a certain degree of uncomfortableness. But now we're watching him really reap the benefit. He wakes up in hotels doing whatever he wants, going out skating for free, basically.
0: Yes.
1: Because it's a good look for the people that are offering him these things.
0: Mm.
1: But that's because... But again, now he's not confined to whatever he was doing when he was back in LA.
0: Mm.
1: Yeah.
0: Hmm. What are your thoughts? +2673911166. That's my take for today. I don't know. Like I said, maybe it's because I'm tired. It's because I'm tired and sleepy. Maybe that could be the reason. Dintle on the track with Rejection. Coming up in just a bit, it's 10:49. Also, do look out for the Two Wired Mix. Louis Collymore ready to serve you with some Afro House, reminding you that it's a Thirsty Thursday. You can have your say, +2673911166.
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0: 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It's 10:57 and we're about to get into the Two Wired Mix with Louis Collie Moore as we wrap up our topic for today on hot takes. I just said, you know, I just think maybe a hybrid life could possibly be the best thing ever than sitting in the office throughout the day. Somebody wrote here saying, hey, I hope Muhiri doesn't hear this, but I agree with you. Anonza, how could Muhiri hear you when you're Anonza? But I hear you, mate. We're not saying we don't want our jobs. No, we're just saying we could possibly, effectively, you know, work better without being around each other most of the time. It's 10:59 on Yarn FM. You can still have your say on +26739111066. But for now, it's time to do two things, which is one, stop whatever it is that you're doing and grab your coffee, and two,
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0: is Louis Colin Moore. Big shout out to him. What a mix, man. You can always, always find him on Wired every single Thursday, or make sure that you follow him on all his social media platforms and hopefully get the link to this amazing, amazing mix. It's the last 40 minutes of the show. Stick around. They're for Bright as well as FME DJs, Samuel, Credo V, Daniels, and so much more. A big shout out to Louis Colin Moore, man. Every single Thursday, he does this right here on Wired. It's 11:18 on Yarn FM.
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0: Every single Thursday, or make sure that you follow him on all his social media platforms and hopefully get the link to this amazing, amazing mix. It's the last 40 minutes of the show. Stick around. They're for Bright as well as FME DJs, Samuel, Credo V, Daniels, and so much more. A big shout out to Louis Colin Moore, man. Every single Thursday, he does this right here on Wired. It's 11:18 on Yarn FM.
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0: V. Daniels with Sedilak on Yarn FM as we are heading towards the last 30 minutes of the show. At 11:35, we will be joined by our parenting coach, that is Mosala Khai, and you need to make sure that you stick around because this week is actually Child Protection Week, and on this week's edition of Baby Talk, we're tackling a conversation that could make a real difference in a child's life. As parents and either caregivers, we teach our children to say things like please and thank you, but we also are teaching them how to recognize unsafe situations, set healthy boundaries, and speak up when something doesn't feel right. With children spending more time online and facing challenges many of us never had growing up, protecting them requires more than just keeping an eye on them. It requires open conversation, trust, and awareness. So as we're joined by Mosala Khai, who will be helping us understand the warning signs parents shouldn't ignore, how to create safe spaces for children to communicate, and practical ways to keep our children safe both at home and in the digital world. So make sure that you join the conversation at exactly 11:35. On the other side of FME DJs and Jordan Muzi with This Love.
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0: FME DJs Jordan Moosey and Thato Jessica with This Love. It is 11:35. You've just joined in. Good morning and welcome to Wired. Where have you been? But look, it's time for Baby Talk. And sitting across from me is our parenting coach, Mosala Khai. Welcome back.
1: Thank you.
0: I can see you're locked in.
1: I'm locked in.
0: Ah, I'm loving the hair.
1: Thank you.
0: What are they called? What are they called?
1: I have no idea what this hairstyle is called. All I know is I've seen it online and I was like, I'm gonna try that.
0: That's the one.
1: Yes. So I went on Pinterest, I screenshot and I was like, girls,
0: I want this.
1: I don't even know what it's called, okay?
0: That's what I did.
1: My kids call it the little discs.
0: Oh, somebody also asked her what's mine called. I said, I don't know. All I know is I told her I want this and she did it.
1: Yeah,
0: whatever it is.
1: This is it. I don't know what it's called.
0: So today we're talking, well, in case you didn't know, this week is actually Child Protection Week. It happens every single June. And we're talking about creating safe spaces at home, school, and online, right? We are also live on TikTok.
1: Yes, we are.
0: So you can follow the conversation there, right? So Child Protection Week reminds us that keeping children safe is everyone's responsibility. Beyond protecting children from physical harm, it also means safeguarding their emotional well-being, teaching them about boundaries, and equipping them to navigate today's digital world. Now, in starting off our conversation, Mosala Khai, what does child protection really mean in today's world, and why should every parent be actively involved?
1: Yes, I feel like the word is very self-explanatory.
0: Mm.
1: Child protection, we're keeping our children safe. I feel like children are a vulnerable member of our society and they do need our protection. And it's very sad, lately, mo Botswana, we've been getting a lot of reports of children it's very heartbreaking, but I feel like it's a call to arms, it's a call to action as batsadi on looking out for each other's children. Let's not let that go, because children need our protection. Ke feela gore I understand that some parents who are like that, but let's not let abusers have a one up on us, because gare ba te go mangwaki ke mago motho kana mago ngwana. No, children are vulnerable. They need our protection. Mm. Yes, we need to keep them safe.
0: Now, how can parents really teach young ones about personal boundaries and body safety in an age-appropriate way without causing the fear or even anxiety, where I'm not trying to project anything onto you, but I must also try and teach you what no.
1: I think if we don't want to create that anxiety and fear mobaning, we need to teach it. Like you're saying, and let's not say it like you're saying, ga the intention, make it casual, make it relaxed, make it normal. Make it part of everyday conversation. How this is your nose, I get it, this is your head. You teach your children other body parts. Teach them this is your penis, this is your vagina, and it is private. And you teach your child from an early age how to wash their own private parts. Right? And you show them how to do it as a parent. No matter how busy we are as parents, the first person to teach your child how to wash their private parts as a safe parent. And then you teach them from then onwards, nobody should touch your private parts, you should wash them yourself. Your auntie shouldn't be washing your private parts. You must tell them. And then you role play. What do you do when auntie wants to wash your private parts? You say no. that's my private touch. Like that's my private area. I'll wash it myself.
0: Yeah.
1: I'll wash it myself. I love a content creator teaching about body safety and boundaries. Talking about private parts. Sometimes it's just uncomfortable touch. Where, like, forcing husunangwana, that are comfortable with you. Teach your child, hore, you don't have to hug anyone you're not comfortable with. You don't have to kiss anyone you are uncomfortable with. And if someone wants to say hello, you can do this and say and wave and say hello, because habe re batla go ruta bana maitseo a kere.
0: True.
1: Eh, o kgona go dumedisa ka go wave o bo re dumelang. You don't have to hug them. You don't have to touch them. You don't have to just say no thank you. And role play these things. Hela le tsameka go iketile kwa lapeng. Don't be serious about it and give long lectures. Children don't take too long lectures anyway.
0: I think also what you remind me of a conversation that we had earlier this morning, actually. Hore, in the way it was said as a joke, but I realized what it, and then I said, but I've also, because I've taught him in that way.
1: You mean your son?
0: Yes. Somebody was like, Lerato's kid is unkidnappable. Like, you cannot touch, he will not allow you to touch him if he doesn't know you.
1: Mm-hmm.
0: He will not.
1: Yeah.
0: And then it gets like, I don't know, but it's because I also, he's not conversational yet.
1: Okay.
0: Right?
1: But how do you teach him?
0: Through game.
1: Explain.
0: Yeah, okay. So there are just certain things. Normally, as a parent, you want to kiss, you want to love on your kid,
1: baby,
0: and kiss them, right?
1: Mm.
0: And so they obviously will respond when you say kisses and huggies,
1: yes,
0: right?
1: Yes.
0: And sometimes when I'm doing things like that, I will not give him the opportunity to kiss my lips. I'll give him my cheek,
1: yes,
0: you know. I'll show him that there's other parts that you can kiss without necessarily having to kiss my lips. So things like forehead, or when he comes in for that kiss, I will move back and say, I don't want. Like, showing him, it's okay if I don't want.
1: It's okay to not want.
0: Then if he doesn't want, I don't react with the thing, it's bad.
1: Yes.
0: You know?
1: Shaming your child for not wanting to kiss you or to hug you.
0: Exactly.
1: And that's a very important thing. We have to accept Hori. Our children will learn how to stand their ground and hold their boundaries. Are you able to take a no from your child?
0: Yeah.
1: I don't feel like hugs or kisses
0: today.
1: Because if you are the first person that's going to violate their boundaries, and you are the person that they look to for safety and protection, what more of another person? So if you're teaching them to fear saying no by how you react when they don't want your hugs, when they don't want your kisses, it's like, okay, I respect that. Learn to use that vocabulary with your child and say, okay, you don't feel like hugs today.
0: And that's
1: can
0: okay.
1: Can I get a high five instead?
0: Yeah.
1: If they don't want, sometimes a toddler, like, especially, they will test you. For 1 hour, do you really mean it? Or you will respect their boundary? And if they say no and you're like, oh, okay. And then they will realize, my voice actually carries a bit of power. So if I say no, an adult will listen. But if you're training your child to constantly self-abandon and to know that their voice means nothing, the time when they encounter an abuser, they will already know that in the presence of an adult, my voice means nothing.
0: And so I must relinquish
1: the power to the adult. So teach, kuru wana halal hao tzikita bana bahago, stop. I teach my children a no is a no, a stop is a stop. So no matter how much the person is laughing while you're triggering them, if they say stop, we stop. Learn to role play also. Role play, because kids are kids. I don't know if you've seen that. There's a video that once went viral on TikTok. The kid, the dead arm was out. What do you do when a stranger offers you candy?
0: I take it?
1: No.
0: Don't take it.
1: I say yes?
0: No.
1: No. We?
0: No.
1: Not in any other language. Because that's how kids are. So role play. role play and do it often. What do you do when this happens? What's the appropriate response? And children will learn from you.
0: Now, in terms of... look, we really love to take inspiration from online activity.
1: Yeah.
0: And in as much as we are taking inspiration, many children also spend time online, right? And what are the practical, really practical steps that parents can take to protect their children from online predators, cyberbullying, and even inappropriate content?
1: Inappropriate content. Not that wanna personally, hella. I feel like bana they shouldn't be on social media. The parents came up and said 16.
0: Yes,
1: no,
0: I think it's
1: kid should be on a social media platform under 16.
0: Hey, they kicked them out.
1: They kicked them out. Mm. And I really think, oh, when I have a phone, hey, I have a big problem with that. I revoked it because very soon they are opening social media that are doing the protective measures like family link, Google family link, with it will block who download the app without your knowing.
0: Okay.
1: You can set a time frame when is this thing on. But think about it, once you hand them that thing, you're already putting them in a territory where they'll be tempted. Their peers are online, their peers have cell phones, but these things are detrimental to our children's mental well-being, and that's the truth. And like my preteen, we talk a lot about online safety. We're not sharing our real names. We're not sharing information about our address, where you go to school, where, you know? All of that, you don't talk to people you don't know in real life. Yes, because you may think you're talking to an age mate, but
0: this could be a grown man.
1: Yeah, because kene ka batla di cell phone ba simola go to have like online meets with their friends, but I got Roblox. Lo, and I had to ban it. So I hear Martin and Edida saying, yeah, social media is not safe. We can talk about all of that, training parents on safety at the end of the show, Aker. But it's really, really, really important. Delay giving your child a personal phone as much as you can.
0: Somebody can come in and say, but there are young kids in, you know, first world countries that are making money on social media, and I want to give my child the opportunity, you know, to be a child star
1: let's talk about that.
0: Hey, like,
1: look at all the child stars that we know. How did that end up for them? They absolutely hate it.
0: You
1: see the depression, the addiction, because you're exposed too much too soon. You don't want to do that. I know the reason why child stars blow up is, yes, their peers are following them online, but you know who else is following them? We know it's the pedophiles. So you don't want to go that route where you are making lots of money through your child. I've had the temptation to do that. I have adorable baby girls who I think would blow up on Instagram, and I put them on cute little outfits and then show the world how cute they are, and they say the most adorable things. Every now and then, yes, I'll share a video once in a while, but hella, just keep your children out of the gaze of social media. Mungari, kids should be raised old school, and I completely agree. Social media ya go ba di ya gona le cyberbullying. Hape hella gona le guys, you know what I would advise you? Watch a Netflix docudrama. It's called Adolescence. You will see hore bana ba ira eng mo social media. They consume material e leng hore is targeted at young kids, especially young boys. Manosphere, that's another one to look for on Netflix. Watch Manosphere and see what grown men are pushing out moody podcasting. These streamers, can you believe when that iSpeed guy showed up here, how many kids went to see him? I have never heard of that guy as a parent, but my kid knew who that was.
0: I'm sure speed, yeah.
1: And she could see Nerli Bilamo YouTube. All her friends were there to meet this guy, and it was such a big deal. And it was such a wake up call to me, Hori. Kana, if someone really wanted to take our kids, guys, they would take them. Because how did these kids know this guy and you don't know as a parent? We can't monitor them, of course. Me, we can put some protective measures at hand. One, don't let your child have unlimited access to digital devices. The device for homework and for whatever, there has to be a designated time. And it has to be because you can open multiple tabs at the same time.
0: Oh, yes.
1: I've seen, after taking a device away from my child, she went online to open the social media account, the online version. Because they're there. You can open web WhatsApp, web TikTok, they're all there. And I saw the conversations. Because kids today are exposed to so much so early. The conversation that was so explicit. And I thought me and my kid are close, and I would know where we are because we talk every day. So I thought I know where she is. I had no idea. And I thought, no, we talk about this every day. You can't have explicit content. You can't have sexual conversations with anyone. Yeah, they do. They do. And the more they have these conversations, the next level is to try out stuff. Okay.
0: Because we're very curious at that
1: age. They're very curious. They are experiencing the surge of hormones, attraction, and content is so hypersexualized for children. Whether it's popai, whether it's music videos,
0: teen movies,
1: the series, there's a lot going on in there, but it's PG-13. Some of them even 10. The whole thing is for age 10. Watch them, you will see our kids are being exposed to so much sexual connotations and consumerism. You're trying not to raise an entitled spoiled brat. No. What they consume on media is teaching them to value their physical appearance and to value consumerism. You know those teen and kid YouTube channels where it's just they're wasting food, they're playing with their parents every day of every day, all the time, every hour of every day. And my kids were expecting me and my husband to be, I'm like, that's not normal behavior. Parents have work to do, parents have adult lives, and children have children's lives and child appropriate activity. This is not normal. I had to stop those kids YouTube channels because I could see they were changing how my kids behave on a day to day, the way they talk to us as their parents, the way they behave, you know, everything so hypersexual, everything, I want this is so boring, this is so last year. And I'm just like, when our kids are judging each other based on the clothes they're wearing, the hairstyles they're wearing,
0: We need to take a pause.
1: And make up, our preteens are just, it's a lot. We're going through a lot as parents of preteens because of what our kids are exposed to. And whatever you think you knew at the age where your child is now, no, you don't know.
0: It's completely different.
1: It's completely different. They're now 10 or 5 years ahead compared to the age that my oldest right now is 12. And I get almost 12.
0: Yeah.
1: What I knew at 12, what she knows now at 12 is what I got exposed to at maybe 20.
0: That's insane.
1: It's ridiculous. And media that she consumes, whether it's music videos, whether it's these cartoons where body cleavage, body makeup, body lashy, body nala, this hypersexualized femininity. Look at the pop stars that they look up to right now and how they dress, how they dance. This is how our kids want to dance. It's so hypersexual. And our kids want to look like that. They think it's normal for someone that age to be all grossed up. But level up, another celebrity who have these YouTube channels and who have these TikTok accounts, but designer clothes, but makeup, and I'm like, you're a child. The more you consume material which is like years ahead of you, the more you things that you are that age and you want to behave that age.
0: Yeah, and you're not,
1: and
0: that,
1: you're not
0: age.
1: That age. You just learn how to bath.
0: You just true. Now somebody here, as we close it up, this is from Kagiso. I agree. Under 16 should be banned from social media, and nowadays it's dangerous on TikTok. You can just find a sexual video or Facebook, which later children become interested in doing all of that.
1: They try it out. They try it. You're so right, Kagiso. Someone here on TikTok, kids are tricky. They behave a certain way at home,
0: but
1: and when they're at school with their friends, that is true. My daughter actually said that.
0: All of a sudden, it becomes mean girls.
1: Yes. You have to know what's going on in your child's life, guys, because what and this is saying is very true. Now, my daughter told me, Mama, nah, I'm naughty. I know I'm naughty, but don't be scared, okay? It's my time. Let me make my mistakes while I'm young." She really said that, guys. I had to balance listening to all of this so that she feels comfortable telling me and expressing her true self. And when I'll sit her down and say, okay,
0: we can be naughty, but
1: you can't cross this line.
0: Yes,
1: you're not at the age to act upon the feelings that you're feeling in this way. That you have to be very clear and very firm about what's safe and what is not safe. Having sexual conversations is not safe, whether in person or online.
0: Yeah.
1: It is not safe because it gives other people the impression that you want to go further when you actually don't. You think you're just playing. The other person doesn't
0: think
1: you're
0: playing.
1: They're not playing. And next time they have an opportunity with you alone, they might try something, even if you don't think you want to try that. So you have to be very firm about this. They're very funny. And be open the communication with your child. Learn to when to just listen and learn to... That's not the time to lecture. Set another time. Say, "Hey, I want to talk about
0: what we were discussing the other day."
1: Yes.
0: As we wrap it up for today, I think, where can one find you on social media if they would like to engage further in really exploring how to, you know, navigate your this kind of area of parenting, protecting, especially when it comes to cyberbullying or just being around a kid who's in their preteens who is now exploring even further?
1: Yes. I'm available on WhatsApp at 78-755-937. That's 78-755-937. We can do group sessions where we do trainings or you can do one-on-one. I'm also on TikTok as Musala_Hai and Instagram as Musala_Hai_BW.
0: Alrighty, that's how we wrap up the show. It's been such a pleasure. The news at 12, followed by The Good Life with Luhle. Enjoy the rest of your day. Be kind to yourself and everyone around you. Young
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0: 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Good afternoon. The Tlokweng District Council has raised concern that some travellers entering Botswana are refusing to be screened for Ebola. Deputy Council Secretary Dr. Diana Ariola Palai says despite this non-compliance, health authorities are struggling with a shortage of protective clothing and communication materials. The council secretary, however, assured that the border rapid response team is on standby with isolation rooms already set up to handle suspected cases.
3: The overseer when it comes to borders, as well as immigration, Botswana Police Services and other stakeholders. However, several challenges have been encountered. A limited stock of personal protective equipment, the need for additional resources to sustain operations and delays in obtaining information, education and communication materials. They are working around the clock. Some travelers initially resist completing to the screening.
0: Botswana is joining the world in marking World Environment Day, with activities kicking off this morning through a cleanup campaign in Bontleng. Principal Meteorologist Udisitse Kotseni says the Department of Meteorological Services has also planned a tree planting initiative at the Eben Kotla, scheduled later for today. Kotseni explained that events aim to build community resilience against climate change by equipping individuals with knowledge of their role in sustaining the environment.
4: We want to link what is happening with our climate with today's theme and basically try and encourage our communities to learn their role in the process of protecting the environment to mitigate climate change. We are trying to strengthen community resilience and sustainability. As our climate is changing, we agree that we have to change how we do things, we have to change how we grow our crops, we have to change how we rear our cattle, to change how we build our houses and so on and so forth across the whole economy.
0: The Ministry of Trade and Industry says work is underway to lure foreign manufacturing companies into Botswana. Permanent Secretary Joel Ramaphosa says that this move will help the country create job opportunities, boost exports and contribute to economic growth. He noted that while companies investing in the mining and financial sectors have supported the economy, they have not translated into meaningful job creation. Ramaphosa said this is why government has decided to prioritize attracting manufacturing firms, which are expected to deliver broader employment benefits and industrial growth. In a recap of stories making headlines this hour, travelers refuse Ebola screening at Tlokweng border, and Botswana marks World Environment Day.
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0: Southern Africa couldn't agree on a theme this afternoon. Kasane is leading the warmth committee at 24 degrees Celsius, with Maung and Francistown close behind on 23 degrees Celsius. Harare is sitting comfortably at 21 degrees Celsius, while Gaborone checks in at a pleasant 19 degrees Celsius. Windhoek is keeping things crisp at 17 degrees Celsius, and Cape Town is serving a cool 15 degrees Celsius. The cold corner belongs to Johannesburg and Lusaka, both waking up with serious winter intentions at 14 degrees Celsius and 13 degrees Celsius respectively. The north remains relatively cozy, while the south is already feeling the season's bite. Tune in for the next Yarn FM Bulletin at 1 p.m. on The Good Life. 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
6: Karate's core principles fuels Brianna Vasco's professional ambition, and Botswana Chess Federation focus on school programs in 2026. With the sports update, I am Thabang Matale. Good afternoon. Studying karate and its principles was the main inspiration behind Brianna Vasco's decision to pursue the sport professionally. The 12-year-old elaborated this during a chat with Yarn FM Sports, recounting how she got involved in the discipline. Karate is recognized for equipping young girls with fundamental self-defense skills useful for navigating difficult circumstances. The member of Active Africa Karate Club says despite her love for the sport, balancing karate with her studies presents a challenge.
7: I started karate when I was 9 years old because I wanted to learn self-defense. 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
8: Between kata and kumite, what do you prefer?
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6: The Botswana Chess Federation has designated 2026 as a year for boosting chess involvement in schools, and this initiative has been successful to date. Chess Federation Public Relations Officer Huitsimudimo Mokhatle highlighted this during an interview with Yarn FM Sports relating to the accomplishments in 2026. Early sports contests have been diminishing, attributed to the absence of school sports in public institutions, with many foregoing grassroots development. Mohatle says they have expanded their reach and selected a junior national team to compete for Botswana in forthcoming events.
9: Our primary goals for year 2026 was to host national tournaments and championships as per our calendar of events. Also to ensure that we expand chess participation in government schools and communities. We also wanted to ensure that we increase our player participation in international tournaments. We have managed to host several national tournaments, national schools teams championship for the World Schools Championship.
6: She also mentioned expanding the Rababonha project to include communities like Khanti and Kasane.
9: We have managed to successfully implement a number of our developmental and competitive programs that were mostly aimed at growing chess participation in the country. This includes relocation of Rababonha Center from Mutshudi to Kasane and Khanti. We've also managed to select our national team, both the senior and junior, that will represent the country between 2026 and 2027.
6: Spain coach Luis de la Fuente believes that Lamine Yamal is not just a talent but a player blessed by God. He added that football geniuses have something special and Yamal has it. De La Fuente believes that the 18-year-old is going to be special as Spain vies for World Cup glory. Catch the next sports update at 1:05. Till then, good afternoon.
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0: to question. 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
1: It's Chris Brown with Residuals. Before that, I gave you Nick Gift featuring Jazz Mills and Johnson X BGCG. The name of the song is Dancing with the Shadows. If you just tuned in, you're right on time for the coolest station in the nation, where you and I are going to be hanging out and engaging on +26739 11066. 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Be spicy and dicey and reach me on the same platforms at Luche on Facebook and Bean Luche on TikTok and Instagram. For the first hour of the show, you and I get to listen to some of these tunes.

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0: sene ba loi ba me ra ke le dire tsiposo ke kopalin tswarele ara wa itse le dira nyoso ha taking it to the top all the way to 3 p.m. My name is Luke and good things happen to me. Plus 26739 11066 is the number for you to stay in touch and engage with me right here on the show as we hold each other's hands to create and maintain yet again a good life. Joining me in the studio is Katlego Rakola bringing us the 12:30 news headlines. Hi Katlego.
1: Hi, baby. How are you?
0: Been a while.
1: It's been a hot minute.
0: It's been a hot minute.
1: Chocolate is a lot to take in.
0: Where you been?
1: So I need to give you guys a break every now and then.
0: Honestly, like Lynn Nahal, I was thinking, I was thinking, if you are the example of inspiration, then baby, thank God I'm highly inspired.
1: Just look at the energy that I'm inspiring in you right now. We haven't seen this side of you in a while. And that's why I need to give you bits and pieces.
0: I'm like this all
1: you
0: the time.
1: Can't
0: I was in Francistown last weekend.
1: Yeah,
0: last weekend.
1: That looked dope. That
0: yeah,
1: looked
0: it
1: dope.
0: Was, hey?
1: Yeah.
0: But I think because of how the economy is, a lot of companies did not manage to join in for this year's fair as compared to last year and the previous years. So that was the only thing that was missing. Mihela, those that did make sure, they made sure to make sure that it's thought of someone, you know?
1: Yeah, it looked very organized.
0: It
1: I was
0: did.
1: Seeing that people brought their A game. And it's obvious, I mean, with the economy and what's happening right now, people are prioritizing to sustain the operations than to invest in marketing and stuff like that. But things will turn around, hey?
0: Right,
1: to
0: they
1: every
0: will.
1: Every business person out there, like, things will turn around. It's just a matter of time.
0: Join me right here on the WhatsApp dial for now. Enjoy the 12:30 headlines coming through with Katlego Rakola.
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1: We're trying something different, something amazing with the Debonairs Pizza today on the Good Life on Yaruna FM. And listen, this one is very different and actually special, right? If you love football and you love pizza, then your day just got so much better with myself, Lutla, because the World Cup is the World Cup and Debonairs Pizza is making sure you eat like royalty while you watch, all right? If you just, they've just dropped the creme crown crust, and trust me, it lives up to the name, man. 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Crammed with flavor, crowned on top, belt for big moments. And who better to kick off the celebration with than Botswana's own award-winning trio, which will be joining us next week, Thursday, the FME DJ. So don't be alarmed if you feel like, don't worry, I'm bringing this one straight to you and your homie, because me and my homies, we're covered by Debonairs Pizza. So I'm going to be giving away this one. But before we get to that, I want to hear from my girlies. When we talk about the World Cup? Do you have that? If you don't, I got you. The 267-391-066. While you're at it, I need you to describe your dream World Cup watch party, all right? Describe it and let me know why the creme crown crust must be on your table. Is it the crust stuffed to the brim? Is it because a crown deserves a champion? Convince me, and you could walk away with the Debonairs Pizza voucher for you to go eat your own creme crown crust Debonairs Pizza. +267-391-066. Now this one goes to my girlies who have absolutely no idea how the World Cup works.
2: 6 billion people are expected to watch the World Cup, making it the most viewed event in history. This is everything you need to know. The tournament will take place across 16 North American cities, with the opener on June 11th in Mexico City and the final taking place in New Jersey on July 19th, making it the longest edition ever. And that's because while the first World Cup in 1930 had 13 teams and the last World Cup had 32, the current champions, Argentina, will have to go up against 47 other nations at this summer's tournament. If you're new to it, it always starts with the group stage. There's 4 teams in each group. Each team plays each other once, with the top 32 countries moving on to a classic tournament knockout stage. You lose, you're out. Each game is 90 minutes long, but if the game is tied, 30 minutes of extra time is added. And if there's still no winner, penalty kicks come into play, but only 2 World Cups have ever been decided that way. This tournament literally happens just once every 4 years, and qualification started 3 years ago. So follow along if you want World Cup content, but this is gonna be amazing.
1: Alrighty, now all you have to do right here on the Good Life One, am I, for you and your squad, describe your dream World Cup watch party. I just want to have a feel of, if you want to be spicy and dicey, let me know what you're wearing. Please do that. And let me know why the crown crust must be on the table. Is it the crust stuffed to the brim? Is it because the crown deserves a champion? Just convince me on +267-391-066 while you enjoy Shakira and Burna Boy giving us the World Cup 2026 theme song, Die Die.

0: Oh, yes, we're celebrating the World Cup 2026, and that was a theme song by Shakira and Burna Boy. It's called Die Die. I'm excited for this one, man. I mean, I'm not sure if you really know much about football, but what I can say confidently is for the time I played football in my life, oh, yes, I did. I had a great time, okay? I had the best time of my life. So anywhere you find people, balotse bolo, kiko. If you ask me about any team, I probably just giggle throughout the conversation. But for the World Cup, I have an idea. That's why I want you and I to start getting ready for our watch party. So do describe to me your dream World Cup watch party and why the creme crown crust must be on the table. Is it crust stuffed to the brim, or is it because the crown deserves a champion? I don't know. Convince me. On +2673911066. We have a WhatsApp text here from Andiswa. Actually, Elcido sent through a voice note first, so let's jump right into the voice note.
1: I like to win that pizza prize because I like to be with my guys. Watch it on a big screen. Then they match a cheer on our team so that you can win. Yeah. Helping up the players as they go on this celebration, as they turn on in the World Cup music plays and every team plays the national anthems. Let's go, Portugal. Let's go, France. Yeah. That's how it's like, as you get to spend it.
0: Let's go, let's go, let's go. We also have a WhatsApp text says, hi, Lucia. For me, it's a big screen. My friends, great vibes. We're in our PJs. And Devon's pizza there and good refreshments. I see France playing and winning. At our worst, Ibile, it's in the AMs right here in BW. And we're cheering at the top of our lungs. That's my ideal watch party. Ciao. It's Andy. I don't know. Oh, man, I just feel like I love Andy's energy. Let's take the last voice note and wrap it up.
2: Aisha for our slide that a ratio on Jim. But to my ratio at a pizza. Yo, Utar, Yamanaka, Utalanga, Roto, Yimbuluham, O Pichilunduan, and I know one actor.
0: Unfortunately, today all I need is an idea of your watch party. So I think it's time for us to have a final winner between Andy and Eltido. Can I try again? I'm not satisfied. Ka voice note. Okay, I'm just going to do this because I feel good. It's a good day, one? So I'm going to jump into Nunofo's voice note.
3: Thank you, Lucy, for letting us know what will be happening at the World Cups. I think I have an idea. Me and Funono, I think we're going to have like a PJ party, like vibes. We'll be like chilling, having pizza, drinks, and read the flaganyana of other countries that will be participating in the World Cups, hanging them on the roof nyana like that. You know, football brings people together, ne? What a pizza, yeah.
0: Okay. Ish, now hold on, Nadingalo. It's Batman here. The last voice note I'm playing, and then I'm out of here.
4: I'm over here as Batman. Ish, forgive me with my sunnets and stuff. Now my ideal item, obviously, is green. Yeah, that's what it's a done. Well, it's not big, but it's green. Yeah, la. And we just there be like, ah, when I'm gonna watch, I make, and I'm gonna we General Mbappe, Miss Luther, do you know Mbappe? That man is a big player. That man is a big baller, big stepper player. So yeah, that's gonna be the whole shebang. Level it's a match, I don't know, my posties. They have what a post.
0: I like that, Batman. I like that. And please, invite. What's going on? It's time for us to actually know who walked away with the Domino's Pizza voucher. Congratulations to you, Andy. So you walk away with a Domino's Pizza voucher for you and your squad, you and your friends, to go enjoy that pizza. I do remember, Lewe, and I had a tuned in, you can get it for yourself, all right? But for Andy Swa, she gets the creme crown crust from Domino's Pizza, and she gets it for free, and she will be hosting that watch party, enjoying exactly that, courtesy of Domino's Pizza, bringing you something amazing. Thank you so much. Let's now take it to the top.
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1: 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Travelers refuse Ebola screening at Tlokweng border, and Botswana marks World Environment Day.
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1: Southern Africa couldn't agree on a theme this afternoon. Kasane is leading the Warmth Committee at 24 degrees Celsius, with Maung and Francistown close behind on 23 degrees Celsius. Harare is sitting comfortably at 21 degrees Celsius, while Gaborone checks in at a pleasant 19 degrees Celsius. Windhoek is keeping things crisp at 17 degrees Celsius, and Cape Town is serving a cool 15 degrees Celsius. The cold corner belongs to Johannesburg and Lusaka, both waking up with serious intentions at 14 degrees Celsius and 13 degrees Celsius, respectively. The north remains relatively cozy, while south is already feeling the season's bite. Tune in for the next Yarn FM bulletin at 4 p.m. on The Climax. Good afternoon.
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5: Karate Excellence is a path to national pride for Mpimete Morabedi, and Matlati credits training for BDF Table Tennis Club's 2026 success. With the Sports Update, I am Thabang Matlali. Good afternoon. Mpimete Morabedi feels that reaching excellence in karate will earn respect for her parents and the nation. The 12-year-old mentioned this in a discussion with Yarn FM Sports as she outlined her aspirations in the sport. Karate has been recognized to impart self-restraint, order and self-protection methods among participants, which is helpful for female competitors. Mpemetsi says she intends to bring honor to her parents and Botswana through achievements in karate.
6: I long started karate since I was doing standard one. I enjoy it because I learn how to fight for myself. But what I know more about karate is just that karate is about making peace and not fighting. I want to go far away because this can improve my dreams and it can make my life easier. This karate, I'm doing it for my parents so they can be proud of me and my country. I can't balance them, but I usually go for training maybe on Saturdays when I'm free.
5: BDF Table Tennis Club dominated events in 2026 thanks to the group's commitment to training, according to Coach Thobo Matlatsi. The SSKB-based team has created a practice of consistently winning medals in both the men's and women's categories. They were in top form at the Phoenix Assurance Mount Open tournament played in the Tourism Hub last week. Tiriletso Samuel and Tsolofelo Hao Khalimelwe won gold medals for BDF in the men's and women's singles categories, respectively. Tiriletso Samuel and Tsolofelo Hao Khalimelwe won gold medals for BDF in the men's and women's singles categories, respectively. Coach Matlatsi says they consciously study their opponents and work hard to enhance their strategies to get better results.
7: The mandate, we are too ambitious about it. We are determined to work for the club. We started this league here as much as last year. It was nice to eliminate our opponents. We are studying our opponents very, very well. We are analyzing their matches. We are doing a lot of tactics. We are doing a lot of hard work. We have a good team spirit.
5: Coach Matlatsi also thanks the club's management for always pulling through to help with logistics ahead of tournaments.
7: Ke tumela gore le support re bona mo

0: our executive committee e go di mara thata ga re tsa di therapy our executive committee ya makadina o bona re men club ya ML ya tournament ka di policy di go di tsena ba tla register di policy di go di went to Francis Town we came with good results we went to this extended tournament e lo re gane ya mang open re le ga di policy go di mo se di go di mo still but we came up with good results again.
1: South Korea defeated El Salvador 1-0 in their second straight friendly win following a 5-0 victory over Trinidad and Tobago last week. Captain Heung-min Song started on the bench and came on 5 minutes after Lee had given South Korea the lead with a curling left-footed free kick. South Korea will face the Czech Republic, South Africa and co-host Mexico in Group A and begin their campaign against the Czechs in Guadalajara on June 11th. Catch the next sports update at 4:05. Till then, good afternoon.
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1: Yeah, we're looking for some new music. 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
2: It's time for some brand new song that you must add to your playlist. 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It's a local one. It's Hurricane and Cross featuring Drag Bing Wang. The name of the song is Holly. Just give it a hear and let me know how you feel about it on the WhatsApp Zap, +26739110066. We're going to be taking it more to the top as I welcome you to the second exciting hour of the show. 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

0: Zincumalo and TBO, the name of the song is Ngisak Tanda Baby. And that's exactly how I feel about you, one of my. If you just joined in, you're right on time. Before that, I played you 267 Shay featuring Chabito Scar, KEB, and Sybil Knight with Work. And this one was the OG remix.
1: Love to Friday. Friday. It's a number.
0: So, I don't know if you've come across the press release, hey, the appointment and deployments of members of the cabinet. Now, the office of the president wished to inform you and I that Advocate Duma Gideon Boko, the president of BW, has effected the following redeployments of members of cabinet, being Honorable Dr. Edwin Dikoloti being appointed Minister of Lands and Agriculture after acting for a long while now, hey, alongside Honorable Mutsamai Mutsamai being transferred for the Ministry of Water and Human Settlement to assume the position of Assistant Minister at the Ministry of Lands and Agriculture. Joining me right now is the coolest journalist in Yarn FM. Her name is Letheng Manze. Hi, Letty.
2: Hi, Lute.
0: I'm bringing up this topic because social media have been going crazy. They felt like Honorable Dikoloti had been acting for such a long, long time, you know, and obviously, okay, what's the way forward? We're not saying put him or don't put him, but we just want to know because somebody can't act for so long. But as a journalist, still in the streets, daring this trap.
2: Okay, so the former president, the late minister of agriculture, Michael Chimbombi, last year around July on the 26th.
0: Yes.
2: Right.
0: Yes.
2: And then after has now talk his position was vacant for a long time. But one of the people that were can the SD Koloti go into because can the Koloti go into an Ulanza foot and mouth. Ulanza, he's been acting like a minister sport more freelance sport and so yeah, this is because I'm the report how long is that seat I'm going to be vacant for, like so I think it's a welcome development. I think it is, most people do think what it is. Because I want a minister,
0: acting for such a long time, and also social media. I see another WhatsApp text coming in right now from Tefo says, "Hey, Yarn FM. To be honest, the liquid office since Arna Hawa acting Lebakalekana 3 months is for acting. The rest of us, we appoint Lekana, we appoint Lekana, we made the official appointing. Vinny,
3: I'm going to be
0: say that again.
3: Oops.
0: You know what? I think it's also fair for Botswana to right now to know the way forward, because there is nothing as uncomfortable as trying to have push other ideas and deals or whatever. But acting, which is what other people from the ministry have been complaining about, to say, listen,
2: people have been waiting. Is that safe to call those a cabinet reshuffle?
3: No,
0: I don't think so. No,
2: because I think
4: from
2: Human Settlements. Yes, so I think we've been waiting. It's a minor. We're still waiting because the conversation has been. Where are we going to see? Because I think our president, this president, Red Maboko, he's the only president only let this long
0: as a reshuffle.
2: So we've been.
4: I mean, but also we must also give them grace because new government. I think in the previous reshuffles, it was a matter of skills matching. We saw it with Masisi's cabinet when they had reshuffled Dikoloti, I believe when that his first reshuffle, Dikoloti was then moved to Minister of
0: Health.
4: So I think it was a skills matching sort of situation then, but let's not forget this is a whole new cabinet with a whole different set of skills.
0: Yes.
4: Being taught a new
0: for
4: job
0: the first time.
4: Yes.
0: Right.
2: So what do we think about Remozame Mzame? Because I can read that seat and say talk about Filwa. We've been waiting to see what the president. So now let's get to Mzame Mzame. he moved from. Why is it quiet in here?
0: My mic don't work. I swear, my mic don't work.
2: From Assistant Minister of Water and Human Settlement to Assistant Minister of Agriculture.
4: I think there's not much to think about.
0: Exactly.
4: Because
0: assistant to assistant. So he's still...
4: But it's not a major... It's not a major shift. However... I think under a different
0: ministry.
4: So,
0: right?
4: Human settlements,
0: no, the
4: but willing to take it. If they're willing to give me an offer, I cannot
2: refuse. I think another thing that you
0: want to realize is
2: that you are under any
4: party.
0: So honestly, now,
4: do you think he's going to affiliate with a party after this?
2: I think that's what everyone has been asking.
0: I personally think
2: Is he going to?
0: But I think this is how it's going to be. Instead of him fishing to find out which party he would like to affiliate with, they are going to. Any other party will bahumo poacher, right? Mm. Because if you see, he came in Ilimoku. Massive family business. Nah, his delivery and his consistency and his seat as an assistant, as
4: I think
0: acting,
4: he's done well.
0: He's done so well.
2: He has a project.
4: Excuse us. Is there something you want to tell us?
2: Are you happy?
4: How are you?
0: As I was saying, before I was rudely interrupted, I think it's time for us to appreciate him. Not only, I'm not saying there was anybody else. No, listen, one thing I like is people that deliver where they are.
2: Okay.
4: He stepped up. He was given a challenge and he took it.
0: He took it.
2: Can I ask?
0: The thing like the passing of...
2: He was given a challenge,
0: listen, so the the passing of Honorable Chimbumbi was not it's passing. We never saw it coming, you know, and it was shortly after, not so long after
2: Apointiwa.
0: So obviously that's not something you could say Honorable Dikoloto was initially from day one prepared for. Inele assistente.
2: You kinda have to, you know,
0: have to what? Oh, assistant.
4: Exactly.
0: You stand up as an assistant.
4: He stepped up.
0: He was given acting. No.
2: As he should. That's not what I'm saying.
0: Giving Honorable not only his flowers, a whole Garden of Eden. This man showed up consistently, right? Even in uncertainty, he showed up and he delivered.
2: That's spicy. Now this is what I need.
0: Okay. No, okay, that's on. But he's like, I got what he better in Sasson. Well, listen,
4: I read an article somewhere.
0: Page man,
4: I got fire over the hand. But here, the article was then saying that some ministers are then maybe deterring the Rediruanke Redicolo, right? Because of their diplomatic powers,
0: they get to pass Kayo.
4: It was in the front page of.
0: I'm gonna look for that paper.
4: I'm gonna look for it now as well. But
0: it also brings us back, really, Batswana, to say a proper office of a leader is passion, not position, right? Because now when we get to this part, it also shows us, we're not yet done. We will reshuffle if the cabinet is not reshuffled, because we're looking at such things as passion and position. Where are you leading from? If we're facing such a big crisis, your foot and mouth, and you're going to use your position, you know, to go against it, while somebody else, I don't want to put it as if Kibuela Redikorut, but if somebody else is leading from passion of trying to curb, if not eradicate, this crisis that we're facing, but we will solve it in 2029. Go on.
2: Okay. You will have to forgive me.
4: Oh my goodness.
2: Give, no, no. I need to understand something. What do we think our president's head is at? Rakanya, because Remusa Mamitamai, who under the Botswana Democratic Party. I get it. So now we have, I think the president had every opportunity for it. As a Nyemoto from his own party.
0: Yeah.
2: But instead, Otsense, like this move.
0: Let me tell you what I think.
2: I understand
0: think.
2: How

0: can come in a day and fix every single thing. But I'm just saying right now how things are, we might be overdue, but even where we are right now, I think it's good. It's good. It could have been worse, but it's good.
1: So what we are saying, girl, we're happy.
0: We're happy. I'm just happy. We're very happy.
1: Lands and agriculture. Mm. And look forward to seeing
0: because it's not like he was slacking where he was at. So I feel so assured where he's going to. Or he will also deliver. Obviously,
1: these are some heavy words. Are we endorsing people here?
0: No, not even. I am in a way, because now you're in a different ministry. So if you were showing up this certain way, I'm gonna need you to raise the bar a little bit high because it's a different ministry. Why super yano? Hape, don't forget, or ministry o thing o no na le mangu di rakala ing. So we need to see changes. Kana ikareyano. There's an incoming, so we need to see change and growth in that. So
1: I think we should also look for. I'm looking forward to know what I'm acting.
0: I'm looking forward to keep tabs and hold people accountable. That's exactly what I'm looking forward to. Well, you're at it. Thank you so much for joining into the conversation, Letty Vincent. Highly appreciate you. And for you, when I might tuned in, sending your WhatsApp text, I appreciate you. So I'm gonna leave you with a banging tune. It's Kissing You. That's the name of the song. The artist is Total Hibana.

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0: Madonna giving us a Paulo. Before that, I gave you Mr. Shane S.A. with the Get a Groove, the 2.0. It's 12:30 on your favorite frequency, Yarn FM. This is The Good Life, and you tuned into the show with the host, the coolest host, obviously. My name is Luke, and good things happen to me. We're taking it to the top all the way to 3 p.m. Still vibing on the WhatsApp dial, +2673911066. But please do make time to enjoy the last part of the show where I bring you a dope DJ, my favorite DJ in the building. It's DJ Tuli taking us to the top to 3 p.m. with an Afro House mix. Just give it a hear and let me know how you feel about the mix on +2673911066. But do engage further with the DJ across all social media platforms as the general DJ Tuli on Instagram, Facebook, and TikTok. Enjoy the mix and let me know how you feel about it.
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1: You can't explain it. 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

DJ Tilly with an Afro House mix on the Good Life on Yarn FM, wrapping up the day. It's sure been a gem. It's been a jump. You and I take it to the top, and I highly appreciate you, Mwanamai. 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Don't forget to rock hard with the DJ across all social media platforms, or catch him every single Thursday on the Good Life on Yarn FM. I'm making way to the climax coming through. It's just Melanie riding solo today, giving you the climax of the day for sure. 3 to 6 p.m. Still vibing and engaging on the same WhatsApp dial, +26739 11066. For me, myself, and I, it's time to say goodbye. Now go out there to love, to laugh, and to live. Live the moment, live the dream, and definitely love the music, one of my.

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DJ Sway and Melanie on the Climax. 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

0: Osaka-san, Book of Love. A beautiful Thursday, the 4th of June, 2026, 3:13, right here on Yarn FM. And you are hanging out with your beautiful, lovely sister. The brother is not here, but I promise you nothing but great vibes and great conversation on
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0: Of course, I promise you good vibes, great entertainment, and of course, great music. It's a thirsty Thursday today. I'm very, very thirsty, but I know with you on the other side, you are going to keep me company as I drive you home safely. All right, it is time for us to kickstart the show with what we call an icebreaker. So this is what we do. The climax. This is what we do, all right? We call this hit or classic. A hit is a song you know, back in the days in ABs, and then how we read it on a board. Wow, what a song! And then Hanzo was a myeling, it doesn't slap as hard as it used to before. And then a classic is a timeless song, a song you know, how we with the humpen. You're like, yo, Melanie, what are you doing to me? Yes, my name is Melanie. You can just call me Mel, all right. So I want you to tell me on +2673911066. This song that I'm about to play you, it was released in 2016. Is it a hit or a classic?
1: Touch it up.
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1: 319 right here on Yarn FM. A beautiful Thursday, the 4th of June 2026, and you're hanging out with Melanie. I'm riding solo on the Climax today, but tomorrow, oh my goodness, tomorrow you'll be riding solo because I won't be in. Yer, ralofa, wait. But Java and Maphorisa featuring Howard. Do you think this song is a hit or a classic? Let me explain it to you. A hit is a song, you know, back in the days it was hot. But now how we ready to wear Mel Korobots, I mean Kenya, or 2016. And then a classic is a song, you know, you are listening to it right now and you are like, yo, Melanie, what are you doing to me? Kor iri umutana are. Oh my goodness. Do talk to me, +2673911066.
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1: 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Is this song a hit or a classic? Okay, I see your text. I see you, Katli. I see you, Meshi. I see you, Altido Durango. I want you to tell me, +2673911066. Ngempela by Java and DJ Maphorisa featuring Howard. Is it a hit or a classic?
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Suka Bampete by Casper Nyovest, 327 right here on Yarna FM. If you don't know what this song is talking about, Punyuka Bampete means escaping from them, kana running away from commitment. I feel like Casper on a tilaka buruni ko hana how akwala binena. For some reason, nothing can convince me otherwise. Casper Nyovest did come to Botswana, but hey, Ohana the Mjolo game in Khaburoni, no man, Abaria, Bambiza Punyuka Bampete. This song was released on the 22nd of May 2026. But before then, I asked you a question, the Mexa. I asked you a question, Hore, do you think this song is a hit or a classic?

0: +26739111066. When you hear the song 20 years later, is it 20 years later? 2016 minus 2026. 10 years later, when you hear the song, do you think it's a hit or a classic? A hit is a song you know, back in the days in a patole, yo. Hato we ira kala ngosa itwar auswara lokozana au pake metafole au ira yang au tsenya round. And then a classic is a song you know, now la hawi uta holo kumpeni like yo, kiteng ka stop at the car. But when somebody stop the car, I wanna dance in the middle of the traffic. So I wanna know from you, +26739111066. Kachi is saying Mel, that's a classic ma with a heart emoji. Meshi, talk to us.
1: I'm

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1: Meshi o nkolata story. I feel like there's something. There's more to that song because the way o reng wa tswala. Altino Durango, talk to us.
2: That's a classic. That one I get and I hit. It will always be a classic.
1: A shoe, and then a little one coming in. L2K La Rona is in the building. Ari is a classic, and then Uncle X Ari Hello Nyampela is a classic, and then OG is also saying it's a classic. So it's official. When we talk about Nyampela, when we sing Nyampela, we know we are singing a classic. It deserves a. Because Raizara, what are you? You, what a song, what a gem. Come on now, +2673911066. That is the number ilongoro. Okantshwara mo go yone re je dikhang re interacte. This show is all about vibes. It's all about entertaining you. It's all about educating you. And of course, the vibe curator is in the building. I go by the name Melanie, and today I am riding solo. Do look out for hot story of the day. Hela, motho promote you after nangwaga ek.
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0: Mudimo o Palabaloi by KX Legit, Chef Beats and Nicole Martinez. 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
1: BW Youth Culture.
0: Yes, Mudimo Opalabaloi, 3:45 right here on Yarna FM, and you're still hanging out with Melanie. Today, our favorite brother is not in, but it's okay, it's okay, it's okay. We're riding solo, and we got this, right? We got this, say we got this. Okay, I sounded like Murta Fire there for a minute. No offense. It is time for Hot Story of the Day, and like the song we just played you, Mudimo Opalabaloi. I mean, imagine osanana o ekta for ngwaga.
1: Hot story of the day on the climax.
0: Yes, it is time for me to give you the hot story of the day. So, Mudimo Palabaloi, we all know that Dr. Edwin Goratahone Dikoloti has been the acting minister of lands and agriculture for over a year now. Guess what? Mudimo Palabaloi. Today, the president of our country, our beloved country, Botswana, Re Dumagijen Boko, is deploying two cabinet members effective immediately. Kanakera today, ya nagadi June 2026. Dr. Edwin Goratahone Dikoloti is now the current Minister of Lands and Agriculture. He's no longer acting, he is the minister. And then, Maramotsamai GJ, Motsamai has been moved from Water and Human Settlement to Assistant Minister at Lands and Agriculture. Bo, bo, bo, bo. One thing about me, ke motelong gore ha do etse dintseng yana dintse di iragala yana tabe ke ipotsa gore ka nne mmogone, how is this beneficial to me, how is this beneficial to a maxa o ene gore o reditse gona na wa kgwetsa wa kwala peng wa ipotsa gore ka nne mmogone, why is this going to be beneficial for me gore motho o dirilwe the Minister of Agriculture and then o mongwe o irilwe the assistant. So here's the advantages of cabinet redeployments like this. First of all, Re Dr. Dikoloti has a medical and public health background, all right? So moving him to lands and agriculture could bring stronger focus on food security, nutrition, livestock health, and farmer welfare. Health plus agriculture are linked for food safety and rural health. And then Remotsamai moves to being an assistant minister in the same ministry. He keeps experience in government but now supports the new minister. That reduces disruption. He already knows how ministries work. So Dr. Dikoloti got back up while settling in. And then the other thing that we need to understand is that redeployment, they prevent stagnation. So the new minister, it means new ideas, it means new focus areas, and it can also speed up stalled projects and improve delivery if the previous setup wasn't working out. All right, so this is a very welcome development. I'm super excited. I love seeing Dodi Rakhala, and like we always say on the climax, rebata go bona that action, rata go bona gore from here what is going to happen next, what is Redi Koloti going to do next. Mind you, we are dealing with FMD currently, and farmers bawe zuki si rutota mo Botswana. So I really, really can't wait to see the solutions tseleng gore ga go tiwa ka tsone. Batho ba di butchara ba lela bo masape, they are affected as well. God is like rena le, I don't want to say COVID-19, but takudu komu. This is really a crisis. So having now reads or no, ha iso thala ele acting, renale the minister, renale the acting minister. So gora gore ba go nna ha tse ba go thulansa dithogo, and then everything is gonna work out. I'm excited. Like I said, na ke motho eno gore ke rata go nna positive. Mudimo o Palabaloi. Congratulations to the new minister and assistant minister. +26739110066. Wena ole Amexa, what do you think about this new development? Like, we now have we finally have a minister of lands and agriculture, that is Dr. Edwin Goratahone Dikoloti, and his assistant minister is Motsamai GJ Motsamai. What do you think? Oh my goodness, Miss J, Ozokai, or it's a classic. I want to know. You are talking about the song we played earlier on, right? It's a classic. I'm with you. The Maxes are with you. But right now, my favorite person, my personal favorite, I want to know, what do you think about the development that we now finally have the Minister of Lands and Agriculture, and we now have the Assistant Minister. Minister, the acting, and now we finally have one. And also, with FMD, what do you think they're going to do? Like I said, I'm happy, and having Motsamai helping Re Dikoloti, I feel like they are the A team. I just can't wait. I hope I won't be disappointed. 3:50 right here on Yarn FM. We're continuing with great music and great conversations, and of course, I am driving you home safely. Coming up, if one because coming up, Mr. Chance featuring Aubrey November and Thomas Chulume with Olorato La Pelo Yami.
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0: Most definitely, this is how we do it. Helele, Frost and Fresh and Press Beats. Kanti, where has Press Beats been? I missed him for a while. And guess who I also missed? Katlego Rakola is also in the building, coming up, giving you nothing but the best news ever. I missed you, Katlego.
2: Don't be fake. You never called me, no text. You never even thought about
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3: 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Good afternoon. The Namakwan Network of Advocacy has called on SADC to strengthen efforts to mobilize indigenous peoples to participate in additional initiatives aimed at advancing indigenous knowledge systems. The call follows the conclusion of the inaugural Indigenous Knowledge-Based Technology Innovation Investment Summit held in Johannesburg, South Africa. Executive Director Nicodemus Cooper says the inclusion of indigenous communities in such platforms is critical to ensure that knowledge, perspectives, and interests are accurately represented and not misunderstood. The summit brought together stakeholders from across the region to explore practical ways of strengthening the indigenous knowledge innovation sector and promoting investment in indigenous knowledge-based technologies.
5: It is encouraging to see SADC exploring a regional policy and strategy on indigenous knowledge systems. My only concern, of course, is that it is not clear who the targeted participants were and if indigenous peoples and traditional knowledge holders were intended to be part of this engagement, then some of us have been left out. So going forward, I would encourage broader mapping and inclusion of indigenous peoples' representation, traditional leaders, community organizations, and of course include women and youth across the region.
3: The Botswana Petroleum Retailers Association, BOPRA, is opposing the proposed acquisition of Vivo Energy's 70% stake in Engen Botswana. Public Relations Officer Tebogo Nametsegang says retailers remain vulnerable in the value chain despite their role in employing citizens and driving economic activity. BOPRA is calling for franchise protection legislation, secure contract renewals, fair rental frameworks, and improved fuel payment terms. Nametsegang added that regulators should use the proposed acquisition as an opportunity to strengthen protections for petroleum retailers, ensuring their sustainability in the sector. And finally, Foreign Minister Peño Butale says Botswana represents opportunities for Korean mining, battery and construction companies offering access to critical minerals and fast-growing African markets. Botswana's pitch comes as Korean companies search for new sources of minerals needed for industries such as batteries, semiconductors and renewable energy. According to Butale, Botswana's mineral reserves could support those very industries. The country has deposits of all 15 rare earth elements, as well as minerals, are vital to the global green energy transition, including copper, cobalt, nickel, uranium, lithium, vanadium, silver, and manganese. Butale urged Korean firms to move beyond resource extraction and invest in local manufacturing and value-added industries, ensuring that Botswana benefits more broadly from its mineral wealth. In a recap of stories making headlines this hour, Nama Advocacy Group calls for stronger indigenous participation in SADC, and petroleum retailers oppose engine stake acquisition.
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3: Southern Africa's overnight forecast is basically a contest to see who can make you reach an extra blanket first. Johannesburg is expected to bottom out at 4 degrees Celsius, with Windhoek not far behind on 6 degrees Celsius. Lusaka cools to 8 degrees Celsius, while Harare settles at 9. Gaborone and Francistown are looking at a chilly 7 and 8 degrees Celsius, respectively. For the north, Maung holds on to 10 degrees Celsius, and Kasane remains the mildest sport at 13 degrees Celsius. Cape Town rounds things off with a relatively comfortable 11 degrees Celsius. The north will sleep under some light covers, while much of the south is firmly in winter pyjama territory tonight. Tune in for the next Irne FM Bulletin at 5 p.m. on The Climax. Good afternoon.
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7: Karate's core principles fuels Brianna Vasco's professional ambition, and Botswana Chess Federation focus on school programs in 2026. With the sports update, I am Thabang Matale. Good afternoon. Studying karate and its principles was the main inspiration behind Brianna Vasco's decision to pursue the sport professionally. The 12-year-old elaborated this during a chat with Yarn FM Sports, recounting how she got involved in the discipline. Karate is recognized for equipping young girls with fundamental self-defense skills useful for navigating difficult circumstances. The member of Active Africa Karate Club says despite her love for the sport, balancing karate with her studies presents a challenge.
8: I started karate when I was 9 years old because I wanted to learn self-defense. 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
7: The Botswana Chess Federation has designated 2026 as a year for boosting chess involvement in schools, and this initiative has been successful to date. Chess Federation Public Relations Officer Huitzimudimo Mokhadle highlighted this during an interview with Yarn FM Sports relating to the accomplishments in 2026. Early sports contests have been diminishing, attributed to the absence of school sports in public institutions, with many foregoing grassroots development. Mohadle says they have expanded their reach and selected a junior national team to compete for Botswana in forthcoming events.
10: Our primary goals for year 2026 was to host national tournaments and championships as per our calendar of events. Also to ensure that we expand chess participation in government schools and communities. We also wanted to ensure that we increase our player participation in international tournaments. We have managed to host several national tournaments, national schools teams championship for the World Schools Championship.
7: She also mentioned expanding the Rababonha project to include communities like Khanti and Kasane.
10: We have managed to successfully implement a number of our developmental and competitive programs that were mostly aimed at growing chess participation in the country. This includes relocation of Rababonha Center from Mutshudi to Kasane and Khanti. We've also managed to select our national team, both the senior and junior, that will represent the country between 2026 and 2027.
7: Spain coach Luis de la Fuente believes that Lamine Yamal is not just a talent, but a player blessed by God. He added that football geniuses have something special and Yamal has it. De La Fuente believes that the 18-year-old is going to be special as Spain fights for World Cup glory. Catch the next sports update at 5:05. Till then, good afternoon.
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0: 4:09 right here on Yarn FM, and you're hanging out with Melanie. I am riding solo. Your favorite brother is not here, but he will definitely be here tomorrow. So you know, every day, every single day, Monday to Friday, we play a new song. Brand new. You hear it from The Rush all the way to Wired until No Cap. So now here is the new song that I'm going to play you. We pride ourselves with Setswana Dichabeng. I know most of y'all are going to be like, yeah, that's how good we are. This is Hurricane, and he's not alone. He's with Cross featuring Drug Being Wild. Pique Stand Up. He's coming in with Holy.
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0639111066. It is Hurricane and Cross featuring Drag Bing Wah. What do you think about this song? We saw it lelokuito kote fire, but tiboni kya korobets. I was like, yeah, ne, because I could literally relate to the song. Like, this is, man, I'm in love with the song. I wish, oh my goodness. Okay, let me give you context, all right? So, yesterday on my socials, I posted, and the way batho ba neng ba commenta ka teng, ke bana gore no man, go aga ga senelo eleng gore ke kgona go tshega le wena, ke go bana gore wena o nke me offside. And then today, I was like, because a career build up, right? Mm-hmm. And then today, a bigiri get posted on my social media page, that is my Facebook page. Get it's high time we carry cross salt in our handbags. Raza mere khasa khasa. Ah, eh, no, man. Because ain't no way. The reason I posted the previous post yesterday and the post that I posted today is because I got to find out, kore, I've been laughing with people by long, kore, no. Bone ga ba nkema sente go gore batho ba ile gore ba tebe ba taga go ne ba ba re chomi, how I missed you, oh my gosh, chomi. 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And it's so unfortunate that I got to find out. So I was like, yeah, ne. Plus 2673911066. I want to know if I'm the only one who has experienced this. And if you have, how do you handle such thing? Because at the back of my mind, I just want to say, hey, el gore why we not otsagale no bompitsa umpitsa chomi kante ka ha witse gore wa mpua pua. Or the other thing, I'm here, I'm thinking kana ke didi malehela. But the thing is, I don't know how to pretend. Like, you're going to see it in my face. My face is toto and it gives it away. Ko gore ke straight up against, right? But then my face is gonna be like, oh, please don't do that. So I want to know, have you ever experienced a situation whereby kore o tshagale batho ntse o itse gore ba bankemi offside? Plus 2673911066. Ahman, I love this song. Hurricane and Cross featuring Drag Bing Wah. 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Ahman, that literally, Have you ever, listen, this is the first time I hear the song as well. And I'm here thinking, how did they know?

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2: 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And if you have been in that situation, I want to know how you handled it, kana how are you handling it, because ke go wa

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Teach. When you talk about taking BW talent to the world, this is what you're talking about. I mean, look at this. Gingerstone is with powerhouses. God, it's our very own powerhouse, Gingerstone, and she's with Demtunda and Murumba Peach with Wapilu. It's 4:27 right here on Yarna FM. A beautiful Thursday, the 4th of June, 2026. Ladies, where are you? We have to be outside for real. Ladies' night is here. Anywho, I played a song. Our new music for the day is Hurricane and Cross featuring Drug Bean Wang Holy. It goes a little bit like this.

0: And then you took me to something say, look, I'm actually going through. I'm really good. I can relate to the song. How hit you can tell what kind of these people get hit. But the moment I look the other way, so I'm out here wondering, the max. I wish Sway was here so that I could ask him, how would you deal with this? So I want to know from you, my personal favorite, from you, the max, as you're driving home, you can send in a VN, you can send in a text. I want to know, how do you deal with it? You know, no man. But to baba in game offside, go hike hit Diana, baira yaka holy. Altido Durango sent in a VN. Let's listen to this. Hi, Altido.
1: As a dub dub song, you can't demonstrate your rat. I quote Spine. I was gonna rule for decades. Trust me.
0: Ekotsi tota na ibile intrigarile Tintin sending a text are yesh ke botshelo sister Melanie but ha ba rata ne botshelo na ibile ha ke itse gore o moloi wa me ke go ha a good impression ke tshegelo yena gore lo yena o ipotse gore a boloi kana pelo yago e bothoko kana a dibereke botshelo sisana batho ba lapisa so ha go bate o itepatepanya le bone cat cola a quick one.
2: Yeah, Botshelo Sizana.
0: Botshelo Sizana. Oh my gosh. Oh, yeah. Wow.
2: It's okay. I mean, he didn't write it well.
0: I thought on Kasaka and idiom.
2: I thought so too. I'm like, yo, they're about to drop a ton of knowledge on this.
0: When, how would you deal with it? Whereby you know this person, Haikasanana Gazayana, one yon yon beza. But then, how would you deal with it?
2: It depends. Like, you need to confront a situation like that. If it really affects you, if it's somebody that you are close to or you work with closely with or you relate with closely, then you need to address it to say, hey, there's this situation that is happening. I don't appreciate it.
0: Jimmy, it's a group of people.
2: But over and above that, honestly, you can't always address such situations.
0: Exactly.
2: Because you need to focus on your journey, right? You need to focus on what you're doing and where you're going, and honestly, stuff like that will never really disturb you. I don't think people talking behind your back should derail you from what you're trying to achieve, because they're not right unless they're exactly like right in front of you, standing in front of what you're trying to achieve. Then that warrants you to address the situation, because I think for me, as a man, as a guy, I think we'd relate with the situation a bit different.
0: A bit
2: we don't
0: different.
2: Really pay a lot of attention to the chatter, right? To the corridor talk, if there was a way to put it. So you don't really need to address it unless it really affects you and what you're trying to do, and you really need to make sure that the people know they're not gonna stand in on your way.
0: I love you so much, Dr. Phil. This is our Dr. Phil of the day. Cut Cola coming in with the news headlines. 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

released on the 27th of February 2026, Ngoma Tema by Amo. Petleka Petleka is outside for real. 4:46, right here on a beautiful Thursday, and you're hanging out with Melanie. I asked you a simple question, my personal favorite. I was listening to the new song of the day, the new music of the day, which went a little bit like this.

0: Holy by Hurricane and Cross, and he's not alone. He's featuring Drag Bing Wang. Pico, stand up for this one. I asked you a question. Kere, how do you handle or how do you deal with the situation? Vincent in studio. Eltido Durango, onare, he loves the song, and then Tintin onare, batobala pisa sizana, so just ignore it. And then Katagora Kolalene, he said the same thing. Pass boy, talk to us. Indeed, it is a banger. Colin, talk to us.
1: Maybe girlfriend and Nona, I believe it's her friends, or she's only using me for accommodation, or I hit the school. The moment I hit the school, I realize done. We hit it again because I'm tired. Now, but I'm not alone. I like accommodation. I look for accommodation. I'm going to hit the school. But every day I tell them, I see if everything is fine until I like a mood. I'm like, you know what? Now I'm tired of pretending. I know I can't think, and so maybe it's best to Zama before I don't go to work because what I want is when I have a lot of joke, my mom pulling it, your mom pulling it, and then she was confused because whatever I don't have, I love to her. I don't want to leave you for my friends. Well,
0: Colin,
2: Retella Lady Noah.
0: Imagine this is somebody you tell you love every single day.
2: Retela.
0: Somebody you kiss, bruh.
2: Retela Lady Noha.
0: I thought I've seen it all. I thought I've had it all. But what Colin just said, no. What word of advice would you give Colin? Like, I
2: think we listened to tell baby girl her listen go.
0: What?
2: One. I must commend him for calling it off. To a point where so my brother, I commend you on cutting her off and telling her horrible leave, because statistic you are one. So kudos to you, my dog, and you deserve that. And now I'm a firm believer in every pot has a lid. You will find the one that's meant for you, honestly.
0: Wow. Thank you so much, Vincent, for that. Yo! Retela Lidinoga, indeed.
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3: 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But as government revenues have declined, it can no longer support that level of activity. 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
4: 4:48 right here on Yaron FM. We are about to say goodbye to the second hour of the show. And Katego Kantelung with Mr. Buthoko tota ke maragere, I missed him. Abare, why didn't I call? Katego, you don't just call another man.
5: Katego,
4: you don't just
5: call.
4: Katego, you know I really care about you. Don't you know that?
5: You don't really
4: I care about you, Katego.
5: Really cared. Nko bo sa bo lo go khontlhola motho a ka re o khera ka yena ba nyalla malatsi a le mararo mo tirong.
4: Katsego, what do you mean malatsi a le mararo mo tirong? I wasn't here on Monday. So I was here on Tuesday.
5: You heard I was not
4: the first
5: on Monday.
4: The first, no, I didn't hear that
5: I wasn't there.
4: No,
5: on Wednesday.
4: I didn't know that you were not here on Monday. But yeah, then I asked Sui, and then Sui was like, no, Katsego mo lifi. I was like, hey, Katsego patola di lifi, wait. That's what I said. I was like, yo, Katsego ja di lifi. Oh, no, I'm lifi, just malobanyana yana.
5: Kira gore in confirmation, ya lifi hatu warweza mohoma?
4: Mohoma
5: rike wena Sui. Wole, no.
4: Because I thought you were with him on Monday.
5: You thought wrong. Kira gore all those thoughts were wrong. If you had a genuine concern,
4: I was worried about you. You would have picked up your phone. Thing is, Chumi,
5: Let me explain.
4: Most of the time I do ask.
5: 5 p.m.
4: and Katagarakola is coming in with the news, but because I really care. I really do care about you, Katago.
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6: NAMA Advocacy Group calls for stronger indigenous participation in SADC and travelers refuse Ebola screening at Klokweng border.
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6: 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Good afternoon. The NAMA Coin Network for Advocacy has called on SADC to strengthen efforts to mobilize indigenous peoples to participate in regional initiatives aimed at advancing indigenous knowledge systems. The call follows the conclusion of the inaugural Indigenous Knowledge-Based Technology Innovation Investment Summit held in Johannesburg, South Africa. Executive Director Nicodemus Cooper says the inclusion of indigenous communities in such platforms is critical to ensuring their knowledge, perspectives, and interests are accurately represented and not misunderstood. The summit brought together stakeholders from across the region to explore practical ways of strengthening the indigenous knowledge innovation sector and promoting investment in indigenous knowledge-based technologies.
0: It is encouraging to see SADC exploring a regional policy and strategy on indigenous knowledge systems. My only concern, of course, is that it is not clear who the targeted participants were and if indigenous peoples and traditional knowledge holders were intended to be part of this engagement, then some of us have been left out. So going forward, I would encourage broader mapping and inclusion of indigenous peoples' representation, traditional leaders, community organizations, and of course include women and youth across the region.
6: The Tlokweng District Council has raised concern that some travelers entering Botswana are refusing to be screened for Ebola. Deputy Council Secretary Dr. Diana Ariola Balai says despite this non-compliance, health authorities are struggling with a shortage of protective clothing and communication materials. The Council Secretary, however, assured that the Border Rapid Response Team is on standby with isolation rooms already set up to handle suspected cases.
8: The overseer when it comes to borders, as well as immigration, Botswana Police Services and other stakeholders. However, several challenges have been encountered. A limited stock of personal protective equipment, the need for additional resources to sustain operations and delays in obtaining information, education and communication materials. They are working around the clock. Some travelers initially resist completing to the screening.
6: And finally, Foreign Minister Penyo Butale says Botswana represents opportunities for Korean mining, battery and construction companies offering access to critical minerals and fast-growing African markets. Botswana's pitch comes as Korean companies search for new sources of minerals needed for industries such as batteries, semiconductors and renewable energy. According to Butale, Botswana's mineral reserves could support those very industries. The country has deposits of all 15 rare earth elements, as well as minerals vital to the global green energy transition, including copper, cobalt, nickel, uranium, lithium, vanadium, silver, and manganese. Butale asked Korean firms to move beyond resource extraction and invest in local manufacturing and value-added industries, ensuring that Botswana benefits more broadly from its mineral wealth. In a recap of stories making headlines at this hour, Nama Advocacy Group calls for stronger indigenous participation in SADC and travelers refuse Ebola screening at Tlokweng border.
7: 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The real story.
6: In business news, the Ministry of Trade says Cosboards has failed to pay artists in Botswana their royalties for the past 10 years. Permanent Secretary Joel Ramapoi says this is due to poor compliance and inefficiencies in tracking and distributing royalties. Addressing the Committee on Government Assurances this morning, Ramapoi said the situation is worsened by limited awareness among artists on intellectual property rights, affecting registration and claims. He added that government would ensure improved enforcement, coordination of the system and intensified education through media and digital platforms to ensure artists are protected and fairly paid.
9: Me reka khatella gore gongwe ha go a lekana ka re go sampo gona le di kgwetlho tse di leng teng tse e leng gore segolobogolo mananeo a ga department tsa gagoromente bo di-soe ke bone ka re ba sampe 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
6: In currency exchange rates, the pula is trading at 1 rand 21 cents, 13 pula 39 tebe against the US dollar, 15 pula 58 tebe against the euro, and 18 pula against the British pound.
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6: 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Botswana, going your way. The Southern Africa's overnight forecast is basically a contest to see who can make you reach for an extra blanket first. Johannesburg is expected to bottom out at 4 degrees Celsius, with Windhoek not far behind on 6 degrees Celsius. Lusaka cools to 8 degrees Celsius, while Harare settles at 9 degrees Celsius. Gaborone and Francistown are looking at a chilly 7 degrees Celsius and 8 degrees Celsius, respectively. Further north, Maung holds on to 10 degrees Celsius, and Kasane remains the mildest spot at 13 degrees Celsius. Cape Town rounds things off with a relatively comfortable 11 degrees Celsius. The north will sleep under light covers, while much of the south is firmly in winter pyjama territory tonight. Tune in for the next Yarn FM Bulletin at 6 p.m. Good afternoon.
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11: Karate excellence is a path to national pride for Mphemetse Morabedi, and Matlhatsi credits training for BDF Table Tennis Club's 2026 success. With the Sports Update, I am Thabang Matlhale. Good afternoon. Mphemetse Morabedi feels that reaching excellence in karate will earn respect for her parents and the nation. The 12-year-old mentioned this in a discussion with Yarn FM Sports as she outlined her aspirations in the sport. Karate has been recognized to impart self-restraint, order and self-protection methods among participants, which is helpful for female competitors. Mphemetse says she intends to bring honor to her parents and Botswana through achievements in karate.
12: I long started karate since I was doing standard one. I enjoy it because I learn how to fight for myself. But what I know more about karate is just that karate is about making peace and not fighting. I want to go far away because this can improve my dreams and it can make my life easier. This karate, I'm doing it for my parents so they can be proud of me and my country. I can't balance them, but I usually go for training maybe on Saturdays when I'm free.
11: BDF Table Tennis Club dominated events in 2026 thanks to the group's commitment to training, according to Coach Thobo Matlhatsi. The SSKB-based team has created a practice of consistently winning medals in both the men's and women's categories. They were in top form at the Phoenix Assurance Hmong Open tournament played in the tourism hub last week. Tirileto Samuel and Tsorofelo Hao Khalimelwe won gold medals for BDF in the men's and women's singles categories, respectively. Tirileto Samuel and Tsorofelo Hao Khalimelwe won gold medals for BDF in the men's and women's singles categories, respectively. Coach Matlhatsi says they consciously study their opponents and work hard to enhance their strategies to get better results.
13: Monday, we are too ambitious about it. We are determined to work for the club. We started this league here last year. It was nice to eliminate our opponents. We are studying our opponents very, very well. We are analyzing their matches. We are doing a lot of tactics. We are doing a lot of hard work. We have a good team spirit, the Lord Kyonea Hang, Satopa, Sigurisona, and Satisamajor, Rylands, Ibila, etc.
11: Coach Matlhatsi also thanks the club's management for always pulling through to help with logistics ahead of tournaments.
13: We came up with good results again.
11: South Korea defeated El Salvador 1-0 in their second straight friendly win following a 5-0 victory over Trinidad and Tobago last week. Captain Heung-min Song started on the bench and came on 5 minutes after Lee had given South Korea the lead with a curling left-footed free kick. South Korea will face the Czech Republic, South Africa and co-host Mexico in Group A and begin their campaign against the Czechs in Guadalajara on June 11th. Catch the next sports update tomorrow morning on The Rush. Till then, good evening.
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1: 516 right here on Yarn FM. A beautiful Thursday, and I am joined. You know what hella has to say, Chaye Khataha, on a Thursday. We are joined by the Yellow Train. I'm super excited because week in, week out, they're always telling us about a new project. They're always teaching us about something. Say, Lord, say, Tenko must come. And today, we are joined by Metego, who will be teaching us about My Zaka Bulk Payment. So My Zaka Bulk Payment is changing the way companies pay people. And I'm super excited that we have someone from Mascom to teach us all about this. Hi, Tero.
2: Hi.
1: How are you?
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1: Okay. 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
1: Oh, wow. 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
2: No. Not at all.
1: Right. So is this suitable only for small businesses or can large organizations use it too?
2: So we've designed our service to cater for anybody who is paying more than one person. So I think you find that our businesses are quite different. Some may have 10 people to pay, some may have 100, some even can be 4,000 people that they need to pay. So we've made it in such a way that any one of the people that I just described can use My Zaka to pay their beneficiaries.
1: Oh, perfect. I want to have My Zaka Bulk Payment. I want to use it. What do I need in order to get started with My Zaka Bulk Payments?
2: I love it. So first of all, you should be a registered entity. What we do is we are going to register you on our platform. We need your business documentation, obviously, to do that. That's your certificate of incorporation, your company extract, you know, certified identity documents, company resolution, tax clearance. And then what we'll do is provision you on our system. You'll exist having a My Zaka wallet as a business on our side.
1: How about security, reporting and records for the finance team?
2: So it's very secure. You as an entity, you tell us the types of or the level of access that you want provision or availed to the people that need to make payments, right? And we give you access to our system. I mean, ideally, it's your wallet. So you get access to activities that are happening in your wallet 24/7. You can have people on your side who actually make the payment, or you can just have some that needs to get in the account and just check things out. For is Tero adding her number in the payment, or what is happening, you know? Yeah, so there is accountability. Also, you're also able to access all your transactions. It's very secure. It's password protected, but like any other more money system.
1: All right. So if a business owner right now, a decision maker is listening right now, what can you say to them?
2: So, this is what we do. We come and we onboard you as the entity, the business, right? With the users that needs to be on the system. on the one hand, also, we need to make sure that all your employees, all your people have MyZaka wallets. We can appoint with you. We come in and we open MyZaka wallets. Those who don't have SIM cards, or give them certain cards and register them on Mascom and open wallets for them to make sure that everyone that you're going to pay will be having a MyZaka account. And we're there to support you in, I almost said any time of the day, but within the business hours, of course, yes.
1: Okay, that is Tsego all the way from Mascom. You had it, folks. You had it. The Maxis payroll doesn't have to be complicated. MyZaka bulk payments offers Botswana businesses an inclusive way to pay. Thank you so much, Tsego. Until we meet again next week, because I know you'll be here next week, right?
2: Thank you. Sorry, I just wanted to add that if there's anyone that wants to contact us, they can send us an email at myzakateam@mascom.bw. Thank you for having me.
1: Thank you so much. You had it, myzakateam@mascom.co.bw. Yeah. Come on now. Thank you, Tsego. 522 right here on Yarn FM, and we are continuing with nothing but great music and, of course, great conversations. Coming up is Casper Nyoves featuring Abidoza and Mubuhle with Siatan.
2: To contact us, you can send us an email at myzakateam@mascom.bw. Thank you for having me.
1: Thank you so much. You had it, myzakateam@mascom.co.bw. Come on now. Thank you, Tsego. 522 right here on Yarn FM, and we are continuing with nothing but great music and, of course, great conversations. Coming up is Casper Nyoves featuring Abidoza and Mubuhle with Siatandana.

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0: Sophia Thandana, Casper Nyovest featuring Abidoza and Buhle. I want to ask you something, Katlego.
1: Yeah.
0: Do you think Casper Nyovest will hedile monate?
1: I feel like monate or Casper Nyovest because he doesn't box himself in a single lane of creativity.
0: Mm-hmm.
1: The fact that he embraces all other creative spaces within music allows him to always have something up his sleeve. I mean, this song was probably another one of such an example of Pine Ntse Nyarole, and the other single, Yala Stie Yele, ya R&B. You remember it?
0: Which one?
1: Yeah, I guess. Yeah,
0: R&B. He released quite.
1: No, with the young lady, the song that was really making rounds last year.
0: Hush Karamema.
1: There was Hosh Karamema, but there was another one. Ilongwood, he was featured on that song.
0: Oh, okay.
1: Yeah, the way that song just took off out of the blue and blew
0: I forgot the name. It was on the top Y20.
1: It's crazy. So for me, I feel like he's a very creative person, and he'll always remain creative as long as he embraces other spaces within music. For me, you feel like he's drying up.
0: I don't know. I feel like him having AKA. That beef,
1: that's true.
0: I feel like now that's something true. In him just died. I don't know if he needs therapy or what, but
1: no,
0: I agree.
1: Hey. I agree that AKA, that rivalry, that competitiveness really drove him. But
0: he was so creative back then.
1: But more on hip hop. Like he was set more on advancing within hip hop. But since the death of AKA, he's looking at everything else. You know what I mean?
0: I think I need to ask the Maxes. Do you think Casper Nyovest or Hedile Monate, not Monate at the climax, but Monate in terms of his creative juices? Katlego Rakola is coming in with the news headline.
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1: News making headline to this hour. Nama Advocacy Group calls for stronger indigenous participation in SADC, and travelers refuse Ebola screening at Tlokweng border. Tune in for the details in the roundup at 6 p.m.
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0: taken from that album, that debut, platinum selling debut album, Fabrics of the Heart, is BBM by Liquid Deep. I asked a question, do you think Casper Nyoves or Hedile Monate, I'm talking about his creative juices, because I was playing one of his songs, Sia Tandana, and he was featuring Boucher on it. And I asked myself, are we ever gonna get back the Casper Nyoves we used to have back in the days? AKA. And Katakorakola is like, no. Katakorakola said, Casper Osans Alimins, and then OG just sent in a text. Arkana, I had that convo with a friend. Cass has lost that Puma Kim touch, especially after AKA's death. You know what? I share the same sentiments, but then Katlego are no. But you know what? If there's something say I know for sure where never say rewelele, never say so the creative juices that they never did, is the FIFA World Cup is officially here. Almost a couple of days to go. We are going to three countries, that is Mexico. We have Canada, we have the USA, and we've got 48 teams that will be battling it out. But we'll be giving you more about the FIFA World Cup on Surprisingly Good Vibes, powered by Flying Fish, coming your way at exactly 5:40. Do stay tuned. But right now, I'm going to play you the song, Shakira. Ah, danko. When on a little thing, you save the World Cup. What do you do? Lady Pina didn't know what to do at the World Cup. But nah, we sort of gave you a and then Shakira came in at die. And let's not forget, Hori, she is not alone on this song. On a little African giant, Burna Boy himself.
1: We've got the music. You bring the vibes.
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0: Surprisingly Good Vibes on the Climax is powered by Flying Fish. Flying Fish. Taste the unexpected.
1: 5:42 and we are about to taste the unexpected. This is something that we didn't expect. FIFA World Cup. Itabele on the other side of the world. And it means a thing. Ronaka kwanu, but on the other side of the world, rotaboritsuhili, kaboma 1 AM, kaboma 3 AM. But the question is, are you up for the vibes? 5:43, right here on a beautiful Thursday, the 4th of June 2026, and you're not alone, you're joined by Melanie. And I'm making nookerai dan solo when on island now. But one thing I wanna know, Mutuaka, it is time for surprisingly good vibes. So I want you to be honest with me. One World Cup kicks off, who's in your group chat? I know for sure I'm exiting the family group effective the 11th it's aha June 2026, because what they did to me the Premier League, I don't think I honestly don't think I can face it again. So I want to know from you, the Maxa, who are you up for the vibes with? +267 391 066. This isn't just watching football. This is building your World Cup squad energy. So I want you to tell me hore wena ha di sedi cha ka bo mapaste kana da go taboda di ya go dira ka bo ke bo mambo 3 yana bo 1 AM yana itabe le tsone nako tse leng gore World Cup itabe di tsameka ka tsone. So I want to know from you, motho wa ka, gore wena who are you with? Who's going to be in your group chat? Who are you vibing with? Otabo tsogile le mang o libile World Cup e le gore ya simola in a couple of days kana ke raka di 11 tsa ga June next week. The very similar kick off the first game ya simola, and it will be in the AMs. +267 391 066. Do send in those VNs, do send in those texts. You don't know, maybe you might win something, a little something. I just want to know from you, gore who are you gonna be in a group with? Football. And who are you going to be up with? Lele up for the vibes. Lili bile the first match together. Do remember that you can buy a six pack at 330 ml or the 500 ml, the 3 of Flying Fish. Scratch and stand a chance to win a limited Flying Fish FIFA World Cup 2026 match. If not, you can fill in your details on the back of the scratch card and drop it in the entry box and stand a chance to win a trip to the Vibe Hotel in Johannesburg to watch the World Cup finals. Do you know that at the Vibe Hotel, we'll be giving you the Vibe experience. All expense paid trip, that's your flights, food, accommodation, and vibes. Surprisingly good sets live, bronze medal playoff for the final match, and the day after, big screen match viewing, group energy, chance, food, drinks. Can you feel the vibes? Can you feel it? Are you gonna be up for the vibes? Limited edition Flying Fish merchandise drops, and then exclusive World Cup atmosphere. So all you gotta do is buy the six pack, 330 ml, or just the 500 ml. But for now, I want you to tell me, Hor, who is in your group chat? Who are you up for the vibes with? +267 391 066. Kim G, talk to me, Mutuaga.
2: I will definitely be with my brother. He has just landed. He's a football maniac. He's crazy about football, that guy.
1: Oh my word, Kim G, are you sure you want to watch this with your brother who is a football maniac? So doesn't that when I support the team meeting, because I know I'm patriotic, I'm gonna support my cousins. We didn't make it again, go we get it, I'm all for Zebras, but I'm gonna support Team South Africa. But can I lay a ngwagape? So really we need to pick one, but now I've got two. I've got South Africa, I've got I also have Brazil, the Samba Boys. But at this point, after seeing PSG, I think I'm a bit confused. France. I could add France to the list. I believe I can have three. Come on, I could have three. +267 391 066. Who is in your group chat when you're talking all things World Cup? And who are you up for the vibes with? Because kanarta bo ritsogile ka bo ma 3 a.m. Kim G coming in with another voice note. Kim G.
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1: We are taking the cup, Kamji. At least now let me link added to your group chat, all right? Plus 6739-11066. This is the last hour of the show, and we are talking everything surprisingly good vibes. I want to know, World Cup kickoffs. Who's in your group chat? Who are you up for the vibes with? Plus 6739-11066. It's all about having fun. It's all about enjoying the World Cup. It's all about knowing or not. Man, we are one happy world. The football girlies are up right now. I'm currently wearing my Liverpool t-shirt. Next week, effective next week, World Cup. So do you know that you can buy a six-pack of 330 ml or 500 ml of Flying Fish, and then you can scratch and stand a chance to win limited Flying Fish FIFA World Cup 2026 match. I took a picture with it last week. If you go to our social media platforms, you can see some of the merchandise. Are very pretty. And next week, the bigger one, check it out. All right. And also, do know that if you can't scratch, you can just fill in your details on the back of the scratch card and drop it in the entry box and stand a chance to win a trip to the Vibe Hotel in Joburg to watch the World Cup final. Do know that at the Vibe Hotel experience is all expenses paid. It's an all expenses paid trip. That is your flight. Your flight. Food. Accommodation. Vibes! Surprisingly good sets. Itabuele live. And then bronze medal playoff. Then final match the day after. And then you'll be seeing the big screen match viewing, group energy, chance, food, drinks. And then you will get a limited edition Flying Fish mesh drops. And then exclusive World Cup atmosphere. The World Cup is finally here. It's officially here. Can you feel it? This is the time where I need to go and get a vuvuzela. I need a plug, yeah, vuvuzela. Kevin, talk to us, Mutuwaka.
3: Hi, Melanie.
1: Hi.
3: Oh, no, Mata. We're on the team, we're in Norway. You're in Norway, team here.
1: Hey.
3: We won. It's part of my list. Norway.
1: What are you? Norway, lo ane taka singwe, Kevin. But I want to know, Mutuwaka, because these teams will be playing Gadina Kwezele, Zaboma 1, Zaboma 12. Who are you gonna be up for the vibes with, and who is in your group chat? Plus 6739-11066. You're about to wrap it up, and I'm about to get out of here. Coming up is Soulmate by Otis Fraser featuring Elderman. At this point, I thought Kemji was gonna say, "I'll be watching this with my soulmate." Get out of the one and only my brother, Gary. Eh?
0: Surprisingly good vibes was powered by Flying Fish. Flying Fish, taste the unexpected.
1: Ease into the evening with surprisingly good vibes powered by Flying Fish. Every Thursday from 5:40 to 5:50 on The Climax with DJ Sway and Melanie. Good music, good mood, refreshing flavor. Flying Fish, taste the unexpected.

0: made by Otis Fraser featuring Old Man, 555 right here on Yarn FM, and you're hanging out with your beautiful girl Melanie. Hey, how's it going? How are you doing? How are you doing? How are you doing? Gorgeous Melanie. Mr. O, as kiss, but gorgeous. This is the time where I have to say my goodbyes until we meet again. I almost said tomorrow, but then tomorrow I won't be here. But Sway will definitely be here. Tomorrow you can catch me go Gaborone Bus Rank. Get that weekend. I let our good friends from DSTV come. Let us have fun. Let's share those hugs, those pics. We can do a little bit of dance moves, TikTok challenges. Get that weekend. But until then, let us interact on my social media platforms. That is Melanie K. Manarikela. Rata, who hit this a mighty.
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2: 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Good evening. The Namakoyan Network of Advocacy has called on SADC to strengthen efforts to mobilize indigenous peoples to participate in regional initiatives aimed at advancing indigenous knowledge systems. The call follows the conclusion of the inaugural Indigenous Knowledge-Based Technology Innovation Investment Summit held in Johannesburg, South Africa. Executive Director Nicodemus Cooper says the inclusion of indigenous communities in such platforms is critical to ensuring their knowledge, perspectives, and interests are accurately represented and not misunderstood. The summit brought together stakeholders from across the region to explore practical ways of strengthening the Indigenous knowledge innovation sector and promoting investment in Indigenous knowledge-based technologies.
4: It is encouraging to see SADC exploring a regional policy and strategy on indigenous knowledge systems. My only concern, of course, is that it is not clear who the targeted participants were and if indigenous peoples and traditional knowledge holders were intended to be part of this engagement, then some of us have been left out. So going forward, I would encourage broader mapping and inclusion of indigenous peoples' representation, traditional leaders, community organizations, and of course include women and youth across the region.
2: The Glogoeng District Council has raised concern that some travelers entering Botswana are refusing to be screened for Ebola. Deputy Council Secretary Dr. Diana Araola Balai says despite this non-compliance, health authorities are struggling with a shortage of protective clothing and communication materials. The council secretary, however, assured that the border rapid response team is on standby with isolation rooms already set up to handle suspected cases.
5: The overseer, when it comes to borders, as well as immigration, Botswana Police Services, and other stakeholders. However, several challenges have been encountered. A limited stock of personal protective equipment, the need for additional resources to sustain operations, and delays in obtaining information, education, and communication materials. They are working around the clock. Some travelers initially resist completing to the screening.
2: And finally, Foreign Minister Penyo Budale says Botswana represents opportunities for Korean mining, battery and construction companies offering access to critical minerals and fast-growing African markets. Botswana's pitch comes as Korean companies search for new resources, sources of mineral needed for industries such as batteries, semiconductors and renewable energy. According to Budale, Botswana's mineral reserves could support those very industries. The country has deposits of all 15 rare earth elements, as well as minerals vital to the global green energy transition, including copper, cobalt, nickel, uranium, lithium, vanadium, silver, and manganese. Budale urged Korean firms to move beyond resource extraction and invest in local manufacturing, and value-added industries, ensuring that Botswana benefits more broadly from its mineral wealth. In a recap of stories making headlines this hour, NAMA Advocacy Group calls for stronger indigenous participation in SADC and travelers refuse Ebola screening at Lukwing border.
3: 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The real story.
2: In business news, the Ministry of Trade says Costboards has failed to pay artists in Botswana their royalties for the past 10 years. Permanent Secretary Joel Ramaphosa says this is due to poor compliance and inefficiencies in tracking and distributing royalties. Addressing the Committee on Government Assurances this morning, Ramaphosa said the situation is worsened by limited awareness among artists on intellectual property rights affecting registration and claims. He added that the government will ensure improved enforcement, improved coordination of the system, and intensified education through media and digital platforms to ensure artists are protected and fairly paid.
6: Me reka khatella goreng gongwe ga go a lekana ka re go sampo gona le dikgwetlho tse di leng teng tse e leng gore segolobogolo mananeo a ga di-departments a ga goremente bo di-soe ke bone ka re ba sempe ba le maoto a tshupa go duelela go dirisa the IP or copyrights tsa Batswana. 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
2: In currency exchange rates, the price trading at 121 cents, 13 pula 39 tebe against the US dollar, 15 pula 58 tebe against the euro, and 18 pula against the British pound.
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2: Southern Africa's overnight forecast is basically a contest to see who can make you reach an extra blanket first. Johannesburg is expected to bottom out at 4 degrees Celsius, with Windhoek not far behind on 6 degrees Celsius. Lusaka cools to 8 degrees Celsius, while Harare settles at 9 degrees Celsius. Gaborone and Francistown are looking at a chilly 7 degrees Celsius and 8 degrees Celsius respectively. Further north, Maung holds on to 10 degrees Celsius and Kasane remains the mildest spot at 13 degrees Celsius. Cape Town rounds things off with a relatively comfortable 11 degrees Celsius. The north will sleep under light covers, while much of the south is firmly in winter pyjama territory tonight. Tune in for the next RNFM Bulletin tomorrow morning at 7 a.m. with Warabile Pambuka on The Rush. Good evening.
3: 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Eta. Buale Arun. What's up, Ida? 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Celebration. 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Thursday.

0: Utility on that one. The name of the song is Lotsoro. Welcome to the show. My name is Vincent Wright, Ready and Relevant, Roman Mathais. If it's trending on your timeline, spoken about in social circles, or wherever it may be, trust and believe that we've got all the tea. This is On Trend, coming to you every Thursday between 6 and 7 p.m. And recent reports surrounding the death of a 16-year-old student in Masunga Senior Secondary have reigned a national conversation about bullying in Botswana's schools. According to reports, the student's mother alleges that diary entries pointed to ongoing bullying by both students and staff. While investigations continue, the circumstances remain under investigation, and the incident has raised urgent questions about school safety, mental health, accountability, and intervention. And I must put a disclaimer to say the circumstances surrounding this case remain under investigation. Our discussion today is not about assigning blame in this specific matter, but it's understanding bullying, its cause, its impact on young people, and what it can be done to prevent these further tragedies. So welcome to the show. Tonight's discussion, we discuss the issue that affects thousands of young people every day, and often goes unnoticed until it's too late, which is bullying. Following reports of alleged bullying linked to the death of a Form 4 student in Masunga Senior Secondary, Botswana is again asking whether we have done enough to protect our students in the schools, in the place where they spend 8 hours of their lives, right? So I ask you, how can schools and parents protect children from bullying? And then, of course, we post this question to our social media pages, that is Yarna FM, across all social media, but specifically on Facebook, where we asked you, how can schools and parents best protect children from bullying? And this is what some of you had to say. But if you want to be a part of the conversation live on in studio, you can hit us up on +27 391 1066. That is our WhatsApp line. And just and let's hear your 2 cents on, have we done enough to protect children? What is it that we can do to implement or protect our children from bullying? Somebody here says, Sekhomotso Leander says, it requires a proactive collaborative approach where schools implement clear preventative policies and parents cultivate open, supportive conversations. Teachers and educators have to be trained in quick identifying signs and intervene calmly when conflicts escalate. Parents should check in daily with their children about their experiences and feelings, rather than asking about their academics alone. Help children practice setting boundaries and responding to bullies with calm, confident assertiveness rather than aggressive reactions. Keep track of your child's online interactions by reviewing social media and gaming platforms, and establish clear rules for technology. A good relationship with teachers and school is important so that both home and school convey the same anti-bullying message and promptly report warnings. +27 391 1066. What can we do? What can be done to protect our children from bullying? I think it's a very atrocious thing that happened, where a student took their own life as a result of bullying in schools. Although this matter is still under investigation, it prompts the question for you and I, as a society, to hold each other accountable and see whether we're doing enough to protect our children in times like these. +27 391 1066. We'll take more of your comments and conversations and all of that after music from Baxin with DK Lady, right after Kendrick Lamar with a song called They're Not Like Us.
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1: Here's some more hot

0: is, have we done enough, or are we doing enough to protect our children from bullying? And what can we implement? What are the strategies? What are the implementation tools that we can undertake to ensure the protection of our children when it comes to bullying? And we've got a voice note here. Let's hear what it has to say.
1: Tota, when I issue bullying at school, Beta my teacher, none of the bees, Mister. That's who the hell I be saying you go school. Banaba bees.
0: Eric, you do melagora. Maybe let's bring back corporal punishment, because I mean, we grew up on corporal punishment and we turned out all right. I'm not agreeing with him, I'm just saying. It's something that we grew up with, and we didn't die. We turned out just fine. We've got a caller on the line. Let's hear what they have to say. Hello, caller, and welcome to the show. All right, Izala, let's skip the phone lines. Please do send your voice notes and text messages to our WhatsApp line, +26739101066. Somebody says, as a parent, have a relationship le ngwana wa gago o seka wa tshaba go lekodisa every little bullying so that it's curbed as early as possible. It starts small, but I have pencile, but I have sweets in next ETC. Your child should be able to say so at the easiest. Oh boy, ibile utibuhela kanyate ule mozadi +26739101066. The conversations and the comments that we're hearing is maybe around open channels of communication between parents and their children. But Freddie says, "Tota go batla guidance and counseling mo baneng gone ko sekolong. Engage other stakeholders like churches, police, BDF, and many more. +26739101066. It's very interesting, I think, the conversation that is happening online. Masego says, there's a private school. I will name and shame when I have the energy. I have removed my child after one term because of the bullying. One of my girls was bullied because she was transferred from a rival school. The teachers were also bullies. I realized the school had a culture of bullying because even reporting and writing letters to the school administration didn't help. Very horrible school. Sometimes the problem is the school administration and the teachers that support the culture and bullies themselves. And our bullies themselves. Every school must have anti-bullying policies and deal with bullies harshly. If the school administration and teachers fail to nip bullying in the bud, you will never win against bullying. +26739101066. Anonymous has a comment. Let's hear what they have to say.
2: Rayon Sengatswa, you are not. 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

0: Rascatees Optimistic with a song called Fast Fast. This one has taken TikTok by the chokehold, and it's making waves. And I mean, that's the power of social media. If you put up anything on a platform like TikTok, you're bound to blow up. Anyway, the conversation that we're having tonight, if you're just joining us, is what do we think needs to be done to curb and protect our children from bullying in schools. There's an incident now where a student has allegedly taken their own lives in Masunga Senior Secondary School. And this is, as confirmed by the mom, where incidents of this bullying were diarized by her daughter. And it's very upsetting. I don't think any parent should experience the loss of their own child, especially in this sort of way, right? But a quick background on what I then found out, that studies by the World Health Organization show that approximately 1 in 3 learners globally report experiences of bullying at school. Children who experience persistent bullying are more likely to experience anxiety, depression, poor academic performance, substance abuse, and self-harming thoughts, which I'm just saying. So we pose the question to you, and we ask that you engage with us on +26739111066. However, you can also engage with us on our social media platforms, that is Facebook, where we put up the question. Bibo says, discipline your child, socialize them, and teach them what's right and wrong. Allowing bana go itaola and do as they please is not some kind of love like some people see it. Bana ba bangwe ba batla hela ka maitseo a makgatsa go tswa ko malapeng. +26739111066. Senzeni says, I think bullying should be categorized as a crime, because in that way, bullies will know they're going to be dealt with by the law, and there is no escape. +26739111066. Okay, I think we've read that comment already. Basic self-defense training for your child. I think that's an interesting one. Why that will never end, because teachers fawa go report ngwana gore is being bullied, ba go leba o kare wa peka kana sengwe o senya ngwana o kare ngwana o maka, then fawa ya police bari ke bana go buiwa le bone, yet wena ngwana wa gago wa a sokola fa o shapa ngwana ma go ngwana wa teng o go bulela case. 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E seng jalo go swa motho. +26739111066. I don't want us making those kind of threats, right? But I think it's very interesting to hear that parents are taking their children for self-defense classes. And I think self-defense comes in many different ways, right? It doesn't need to always be physical, I think. +26739111066. Mpe Are, I have taught my mind to also bully whoever bullies her. Bila extreme. I also told her, whoever promises to beat her, aba igadime. Tsatsi le tsatsi wa ntlotlela nyana wa me go gai ga tsewe jalo. Oh, yeah, ne. Truly and honestly, I don't believe in fighting back, because then you are training your children to sort of deal with anything with some sort of violence. +2673 911 06. We've got a caller on the line. Hello, caller, how are you?
1: Hello? Hello?
0: Hello, caller?
1: Hello?
0: Dizella, let's try and stay away from the phone line because clearly it's not working. But please do engage with us on +2673 911 06. That is our WhatsApp line. That is where you can send your voice notes and text messages. And let's see how to work together in terms of really finding a solution to this bullying problem, because it's a particular issue. I think that is something that is not to be taken lightly, right? Chira says, hold parents liable for their children's behavior. And then what? And then what? What do we then do after that? After the fact, where we say, okay, nyarnitse ha tsirelebatsadi. What must be done? What should be done? +2673 911 06. Please, guys, please do not call. Send your voice notes, text messages to our WhatsApp line. It's the same one as the one that you're calling on. Makes it easier for our conversation to continue. Yeah. Matata hangwana atungwa. And this is a comment from Kifilo. Matata hangwana atungwa. Matata ha ngwana wa gago a tsheng ke babang how notify a teacher o khalemela ga one from there ga tswelele. I have a child who stamps. Okay, she also indicated that the spelling might be right. And every day ubu a ka ha tsheng wang ka teng, I try to teach my child that there's nothing wrong with she stutters. Okay, I think I get you now. And then I teach my child that there's nothing wrong with stammering. Me hela go setse go le kananyana gore go go betsa bana ba lona. +2673 911 066. We're going to take a quick jam, and then right after that you and I will say our last goodbyes and sort of wrap up the conversation and see how best we can sort of curb the situation from even getting worse. All right, we're going to take music from Yams See Me and a bunch of other artists. The name of the song is So sit back, relax, and enjoy while you send in your voice notes so that you and I can continue this conversation and sort of see how best you and I can work together to curb issues of violence, issues of bullying within the school. All right, Ditsala, pina ya elgana, ha ke tsore technology vandag re etsang. So we'll quickly take a song from Menzile Chester with I'm Gone. So sit back, relax, and enjoy.
2: 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It's giving youth culture. Live the music. One.

0: Menzi Lechester on that one. The name of the song is I'm Gone. And I think we can safely wrap up our conversation with the following words, right? These are a few evidence-based interventions in terms of curbing and protecting our children against bullying in schools. It's been said that anonymous reporting systems need to be implemented. School counselors and psychologists, peer support programs, teacher training, parent engagement workshops, mental health awareness campaigns, and strong disciplinary frameworks. I think if we implement some of these, maybe we could foster the culture of children who are able to speak up, parents who are able to engage, and of course teachers who are able to pick up behavior before it becomes rampant, right? Bullying is often dismissed as a normal part of growing, yet for many children it leaves long life scars. If we want safer schools, healthier learners, and stronger communities, we need to stop asking whether bullying is happening and start asking each other and start asking what each of us is doing to stop it. This is all the time that I have for you. My name is Vincent Roman Mathies. Good night and God bless.
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0: Do you swear to tell the truth? 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
1: Good evening, BW. What it do, what it does. Happy Thursday, the 4th of June of 2026. I'm back again with another piping hot show. The name of the show is called No Cap, and you are indeed chilling with the only cat you should be addicted to. How was your day, Chomia? What did you get up to? What happened? Spill all the tea. +2673911066. In the meantime, it's music from Cakes Legit coming through with Wena Fela. Also going to give you some music from Luda DJ. Cubs that are small, they're going to be coming through with Bacardi versus Skidongo. Or one of this particular dance, yeah, this particular song. Ah, shame. I eat it down. Niki with a sekeling one, a massive horoko deja last week. Ham. Ah, come on, man. Hey, if you don't find a kakala chum, yer.
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0: That's exactly what I'm talking about. 7:30 is your time. Welcome to the weekend. Quarter to the weekend. Quarter to you and I having some fun. Quarter to you and I resting. Quarter to you and I just having a good time. Something about working 5 days a week but only resting for 2 days. It don't sit right with my soul. Like, it don't sit right with my soul. There's no reason for me to be coming to work every single day and I only get 2 days of rest. Come on, bro.
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0: 7:30 is your time, and you and I are going to be jumping into the group project right after I give you some amazing music. The playlist is super, super hot. Look out for the sounds of Black Diamond coming through with Sama Yomuti. And before we get into that one, ke batla gore o nthuse kgang ke ene, ke batla gore o nthuse go e balance, because hey, na tota, I don't understand, right? So it looks like there are some unwritten motshelo rules that I never understood. So what had happened in this particular situation, right, was a lady came to me, as people in my circle, this babe comes to me, she's like, yo, Kat, can I please borrow some money? I'm like, yo, babe, I'm a bit strapped for cash right now. I don't have money, but, you know, there's somebody that I know who does offer money for an interest, yeah, 30% when you bring back the money. Ebe, okay, fine, yeah. She's like, okay, no, please find out if the guy can take my number. Okay, no problem. I talked to the homie, so I'm more closer to the guy than I'm more closer to the girl. I'm like, yo, my boy, can I, this babe, and I write my ID 1, 2, 3, 4, 5. Do you know this woman? Yeah, no, I do. What's her lifestyle? Do you trust this woman? I'm like, yeah, I do. I mean, she hasn't given me any problems in the past. I want to eat the dog. Fine, no problem. They each took each other's number. Babua. They don't even get back to me with regards to whether her borrowing money from him actually happened or not. There was no problem. Up until, I think, about 2 months later, where my friend reaches out to me and he's like, Kat, kana your girl hasn't paid me back. I'm like, okay, it's like utorareng, ki bua le baby girl, nya kana go agona le mathata, KYC rile, banka e rile. Okay, I take back the information to the guy. My male friend then tells me, Kat, if this person does not pay me back, you are going to have to pay me back. I said, hold up. Wait. When did I get dragged into this? And he says, as a middle person, the moment how connect a client, le motho a di misang madi, ha client yo tsileng ka wena, a sa duele, go duela wena. I'm like, why didn't you tell me this? Ebe ke re, this doesn't make sense. Because is he telling the truth? Is he telling the truth when he says that I'm the one, yo eleng gore, I'm supposed to now pay because I then connected these two people when I knew nothing about the deal, I knew nothing about the agreement, and the people that I did assist him with in the past, by Longorne Babusa Maid, there was no commission anigaja. So why should I now be penalized when someone doesn't pay you back? But when people always pay you back, nothing ever comes out of it. +26739111066. Because I'm headed for danger.
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3: You. Yes, you. We know you are a liker of nice things.
6: You know yourself.
3: So, say jealousy. Keep it locked right here. Yeah,

0: It's music from Black Diamond. What a hot duo, literally, figuratively, musically, any way you want to choose it. That one is called Summer Your Mood. T, coming up next, I want to give you some music from Romeo Stunner featuring BJB. This one is called Mpululu, Mpululu, Mpululu, Mpululu. I don't know why, but every single time I sing along to the chorus, I think it's absolutely catchy. It does remind me of my favorite song, and for some weird reason, when I listen to it, my mind is always casted to my favorite song. And it's like, doesn't that mean that if you're gonna sample a song, the song shouldn't necessarily sound like the original song. And when I listen to your song, I should say, oh, this reminds me of, but the attention shouldn't be focused and diverted to that. Maybe it's a me thing. Maybe I'm biased because I'm obsessed with The Wedding Song by Major Steez and Clarity, and this one is just the Setswana version of it. But I just, haki, it's a show me.
1: Unfiltered. Filter. Unapologetic. Getting. Unstoppable. It's no cap.
0: All right. We'll get to the music and the sampling in just a bit. And welcome to the group project BW. This is where you and I discuss things that affect us every single day. Because as much as people say, oh my God, but Silo has a group work, at the end of the day, you and I can't make it through this life thing without each other. So let's talk about things that we face every single day, and let's try to come up with solutions, and let's try to find, you know, middle ground. Or maybe let's have lighthearted conversations that help us forget about the difficulties that come with being an adult. And unfortunately, this is not a lighthearted conversation. I am indeed going to talk about the difficulties of being an adult. And I need you. I need you to give me some advice because I'm in a fix.
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0: I want you to tell me, right, on +267 391 1066, what are some of the rules that come with being a middleman when you try and connect a client? Because my scenario is a bit difficult, right? And I think this happened sometime last year. And I don't know if it's safe to say I lost a friend because of this disagreement, or if at all he and I are still friends. Because he did reach out to me, I think it was last week or 2 weeks, and that I owe him a conversation. And I'm like, I guess so, because you and I haven't talked in a while. But I assumed, because the way things ended at that particular time, that was it with our friendship. And just, you know, background story in case you missed it, this particular friend of mine, I'm going to call him a friend in faith, because Harry said, so this particular friend of mine, and he does it as a 30% interest. Some lady came to me, right? Someone in my life at the time, she was having financial challenges. And she's like, yo, Kat, can you please hook me up with some money? I'm like, yo, babe, I don't have anything. I'm at the bottom of the barrel at this particular point in time. But I do know someone who can assist you. And I went on to then talk to my friend. My friend is like, okay, cool. You know this woman. You know where she works. You know her lifestyle. Even like you and her and him as well. We all lived in the same complex, surprisingly. And he's like, okay, cool, no problem. I give the babe his number. And they go on to have their conversation go. I was not aware of the fact, until 2 months later when homeboy's like, yo, your girl's not paying. And if your girl doesn't pay, I expect my money from you. And I'm like, but you didn't tell me that you borrowed her the money, and you didn't make me aware of the term and condition, since I brought you a client. If your client fails to pay back, had you told me that, I would have simply said, remove me from this thing, my sister. If you're going to borrow money from this guy, it's at your own risk, because I'm not going to come and pay thousands that you failed to pay. Obviously, how I demand my, do you know that, okay, this is the amount that I can pay back through whatever hustle or job that I have. But for you to now expect me to that one is not going to happen. And then we ended up getting into a little bit of a heated argument. No, but you brought me a client, and katamiso yamotelo, you're going to have to pay me back. And I'm like, but where do I enter? Because at the end of the day, if this client were to pay back the money, you would have never given me commission. I've hooked you up with so many clients, and you've never said, Kat, moto ubuste my DI make amorokoto, here's a 200 buck for boosting my business or something. But when somebody fails to pay, suddenly I am now held liable for that. Chumi, what am I? Like, what's going on? Story king, if I'm a middleman, do I need need to pay the money back. +2673911066. Let's get into some of your messages. This one says, good evening, Kat. No way. You don't have to pay anything back. For as long as you didn't know the agreement and what happened, stay out of it. Thank you for that one, Queen. This one says, no. Very wrong. With exclamation marks. I'm loving the vibe. And Ari, he should have told you beforehand so that you choose to be the middleman or not. Thank you. And most times they say this when moto apalwa ke go ba duela. But if she became his biggest client, a duela hela sente, he wouldn't have shared the profit with you. He wouldn't go like, yo, Cat, take this 200 pulanyana because umponetse motho o shapo. At a child, the double standards. He should call it a loss and go on with his day if there is nothing else he can do. Thank you for that one, friend. I agree with you. For me, it was also an issue of why it's not fair. You want me to pay you back when I do not know the initial agreement, and you want me to pay back the interest that has doubled over the past 2 months because your client failed to pay you back. But when your clients do pay you back, so where do I benefit in this equation, and why does it seem like I'm losing more than you are? This one came through, and this one says, I hope you didn't pay back the money because that is honestly wrong. No, I didn't pay back the money, but I felt so bad. And I think, you know, old Cat would have paid all of these thousands back. Old Cat would have said, wait, King, for the sake of our friendship, here you go. Like, you do it so I can save our friendship. But new Cat was like, this doesn't make sense. You cannot, you know, be held liable for another grown woman. And because you were the middleman, there's now a bit of an issue here. And it's gotten to a point where I don't like hooking up my friends or people because once bitten, twice shy. What happens in the next situation where you fail to pay back this 10,000? Since unkopansele motho bona gore o ira ya. O bona go nna middle manager me. Ah, never. This one says, good evening, Kitty Cat. I'm poraitela ka tse bonolo. I see what you did there. And you ate. I'm not going to fight with you with that one. You ate ka tse bonolo for real. Malazia na gona di otse o ke ka tse hele bogale. 2673911066. I want to hear from someone you long has been in the situation. If you've been in a situation like mine and you were forced to pay back the money, let me know what happened. You borrow out money and you offer cash loans on the side. How does it go down? What are the rules? What are the regulations? I don't root that name because 7:48 is your time. Romeo Stana, BJB, like I promised. Mpululu, I'm also going to give you some music from Jackalas and KT with Make It Out. And let's throw in some music from Frost Legato with Aluta Continua. After this, BW Triple Play, let's wrap up the discussion and get ready for the second hour of the show.
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2: 7:56 is your time. I gave you some music from Jackalas and KT with Make It Out. Also gave you some music from Romeo Stana featuring BJB with Mpululu. Let's quickly wrap up our discussion about being the middleman between a client, because it's quite difficult, man. You find yourself in caught between a rock and a hard place where if at all you hook up a client with Motoelong Gore does offer cash loans at an interest, you know, you hook them up, this person is able to get money, they don't pay, and suddenly wena as the person that connected these two people, you are then forced to pay this money. What's your experience with that? How's it been? Do you agree with it? You are part of a cash loan business. Fill me in, man, because how come this is a norm that, you know, you and I haven't heard of?
0: The only place where the truth sounds this good. No cap.
2: This one says, hello, Kat. Your topic just reminded me of my past experience. Oh, my God. I was the middleman between two friends. And after 5 or 6 transactions by Duela Nascente, the last one failed. I was forced to pay. Ooh, I lost that message. Ooh. I was forced to pay, shocked as I was. I paid to keep the peace because they were both ladies. And every day I had to deal with the screenshots of their arguments from both of them. I was just tired, so I paid. Hey, no shame, that does make sense. Also, Jassy, you're a gent. And one thing about guys, like you said, and two, you guys are so logical. So I don't blame you for wanting to solve the problem that was in front of you with logic instead of, you know, moving through with emotions. And I'm so sorry that happened to you. Did the person you're long gone, did they pay you back? The person who you ended up paying for? Because that's an annoying thing as well. I'm going to use my money between all of us, and I pay you, and you don't even come to me and say thank you, or you don't come to me and say sorry, or you don't come to me and say nyao, it's all again, I'll pay you back. Like, make it make sense. The babe did pay my friend back, but my friend and I are in just like it's just a hectic situation to be in. Absolutely hectic. This one says, I'm blacklisted because tsala ya dimile zaka and never returned it. I had to pay with double interest, and this is from OB twice. But like what's going on there? Why did you get in trouble? No, but I got a king. I don't want a situation like that. If I'm going to help you get money during your time of need and you fail to be honest with me and the person you're borrowing from, and you borrow more than you can afford to pay back, or you borrow money within the next month, then rather just don't put yourself in that situation. Or be honest with me, the middle person, or to me, I guess sure, but please help me out. And also, the person that is offering these cash loans at an interest, they also need to not have double standards. If I'm going to get you a client and the client pays you back, and just say something. The same way, if at all, I get you a client and the client doesn't pay you back, I am forced to pay you back. Let it not be a situation where all you're doing is winning and all I'm doing is losing. It's absolutely unfair. May one thing's for sure, obana na kona middleman, as I never again, obana kona middleman, I want to sip a certain young stress, yaka a person are motopa like you do. I'm so sorry, I can't. And I want to sepe se stressa nyaka motho wa gago o dirile yana now that something say long gore I cannot do ha ke sure gore na le re wa chumi ya ka re tla nna shapo or is it a friendship that's disappeared but I think since he reached out there's a bit of hope ya gore khongwa go ka bankangwa dilo but I just feel like you know what at the end of the day when you're in a business regardless of what business it is be honest with your terms and conditions be honest with your expectations and Luwen if you're going to be engaging with a particular service or business also be honest if you don't have money you don't have money what's customer wa dimma 4000 to roba to go ira something how are you going to pay that money back because at the end of the day o safari sa business ya motho mongwe and you're straining two people's relationships when all they wanted to do was assist you money is such a delicate issue and it's so difficult to talk about it without getting heated they knew what they were saying in the Bible when they said the love of money is the root of all evil one of the moment you start putting money ahead of relationships and bonds to the point where you forget the people that were there for you that's a no-no 801 is your time everybody want to fall in love Calvin Fallow coming up next also going to give you some music from Frost Legato Jordan Muzi they're going to be coming through with Aluta Continua I'll catch you in the second hour of the show music coming up next a mix is coming up conversations how can pizza show me
0: unfiltered unapologetic unstoppable it's no cap

It's Mafia Natives coming to you with Cuffit, and this is the Retro Club Mix. 8 to 18 is your time. Welcome to the second hour of the show. Show me. The whole time I'm listening to the song, I remember last week, Friday, when I was in the club. The DJ played the original version of the song, Yaka Beyonce, called Cuffit. And the Jitas were going crazy. Teen Titans assemble. Avengers, let's go. All the guys in the club come right in front and they start dancing. And they did the whole entire dance challenge, yeah, this particular song. And it made me realize that there's two songs that the male gender loves. Obana Fantasia, When I See You, Lee Beyonce, Cuffit, or one of these two songs, it's like a man's brain is wired differently the moment he hears them.

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2: 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You're still tuned in to No Cap with the only cat you should be addicted to. Remora until 10 p.m., my darling. Music coming up next is a brand new one on the BW charts. It's Hurricane, featuring Cross as well as Drug Bin Wan. This one is called Holy. Let me know what you think of it. 2673911066. Let me know if you think that this one is a flame or if it's lame. It's going to be on the flip side and back to back with music from CKRSA, Tyler ICU, Lem Crazy, and they're coming through with Jealousy.
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0: 8:29 is your time. Just gave you some music from CKR is saying they came through with Jealousy. 8:29, and that means it's time for you and I to jump into an absolutely delicious mix. It's coming through Gomzwali Heapy in a minute or so. And as we're getting ready for this mix, my darling, something pretty simple, man. What are you currently watching right now? Because oh, it's a perfect match. Absolutely obsessed with the show. Love it down, a 10 out of 10. Very, very interesting, man. You've got these couples. Actually, you know what? I'll tell you about it after the mix. In the meantime, let me know what your movie or series recommendations for the week are. Rizana, my weekend thing, hasemang le mang lo ngolo taba paint the town ready le kete. Some of us and some people are going to be at home watching some TV. So there's an opportunity for you and I to, you know, share some of the shows and put each other on. So let me know what you're watching. In the meantime, enjoy the sounds of Gomzwali Heapy coming through with a deep house mix.
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0: is Gomswali Heapy. He comes to you every single Thursday evening at 8:30. 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
0: This one is fire emojis only. I know that's right. And of course, another one came through. This one says DJ Gomswali Heapy. I don't think it's DJ Gomswali Heapy, my baby. I think it's just Gomswali Heapy. I don't think there's no DJ in front of his name. But yeah, it's Gomswali Heapy. You know him. You know him. You know him. Please do make sure that you follow him on the socials, Gomswali Heapy, across all social media platforms. Thank you. And Aratulela Gomsi. Then I get a Gomsi. Tequila. Tequila gold with some lemon and salt. This one, it says 10 out of 10. Come on. It's officially 9 p.m., the last hour of the Thursday edition of the show. Questa as well as Tabsi with Nyazi Fela. You show me. Obone content. Yaga, the founder of Makwati Media. Her name is Khape Makwati. Anale Dato Seiko. Banale Tombo to Chomi. Elohore Questa. Elohore Masedi Waka Questa. Yolanda Villa Gazi. Elohore Tabsi. They were in Botswana. Baleko Shumbalala. Chomi, why didn't anybody tell me about Shumbalala? Why does that place look like something out of a Nat Geo documentary? Why does that place look so good? I'm doing my best not to cuss on radio, but what do you mean? Shumbalala has been right under my nose and nobody has ever told me about it. They are working on a cute little partnership between Makwati Media and the team that side in SA, and it was absolutely beautiful. Chomi, I'm talking helicopter content. I'm talking game drives. I'm talking, what do you mean? There was a video that Tomboto posted, and APJ. I'm like, the one time I don't go and buy food for Nando's, the one time they are in front of Nando's singing and having a good time. Oh, sorry, King, but Mamudimo. Ah, I love it. I love it.
1: 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Unstoppable. It's no cap.
0: It's music from two South African artists that visited Botswana during the past weeks. It's Questa and Tabsi. This one is called Nyazi Fela. Also going to give you some music from Wonder Season with Gary. And some more from Maero Libutle, Last Born, Bare Mbambe Duze. A couple of messages came through. El Said, got my mood up. I'm glad you enjoyed the mix. And K-Nez, Ara Cat, can you please play me a song by Life? Featuring Lil TJ, called Fall Back. Let me see if I have it in the system. If I do, I'll definitely do that for you. If I don't, I'm sorry. Hade my babies, hade my babies.
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1: Music from Summer Walker coming through with Heart of a Woman. And the only thing that is saving you right now, the only thing that's keeping me in this relationship is the fact that I do love you and care about you. So we'll call it the Heart of a Woman. Also give you some music from Maero Buhle, Last Born. That one is called Nibambe Duze 919 is your time. You and I are going to be, you know, heading our separate ways in just a little bit. But not before you and I get into tonight's conversation. We need to jump into Kitty Cat After Dark right after I give you some music from Tefo Bright coming through with 27, as well as music from Kaliba and Torx Zibia coming through with Monday. I had a very interesting conversation yesterday with a very, very good friend of mine. And my friend says that they were caught in the act with somebody else and their partner stayed. I'm like, what do you mean? Already message? I'm talking suns out, buns out. I'm talking kitswerwe. On the bed, Kuri, to me, there was no way this person could pull a Shaggy. There was no way this person could pull a, it wasn't me, because wabo question my emotional intelligence. Because what on earth do you mean? I want to find out from you. Have you ever been in that situation where you caught your partner cheating on you red-handed and you decided to stay? Or maybe you're the partner, you're in long water, you know, you got down and dirty, and your partner decided to stay. What do you do in such a situation? Go to tonight's edition of Kitty Cat After Dark is going to shock me, because it doesn't make sense. What do you mean I caught you with somebody else and I still decided to no ways, bro. Like, if you don't want to, people have lost the art of being strict.
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1: 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Did they stay? Did they go? Did you pull a Shaggy, Omrare? It wasn't me. Fill me in. +2673911066. I feel like I need to give lessons on... I'm a new creation. Shun the devil and he shall flee.
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0: It's music from Chukoma featuring Kaisala as well as Lera. This one is called Love. 9:35 is your time. Let's jump into Kiri Kiara After Dark.
1: Touch it off.
2: What's up, all call?
1: +267 391 1066.
0: This one. Oh, actually, I was about to jump right into the messages. If you just tuned in, a good evening to you. We're having a very interesting conversation. Have you ever caught your partner red-handed cheating on you? Or have you been the partner that was caught red-handed? +267 391 1011. This one came through and this one says, I've never been caught before. I know what I'm doing. Know what you're doing, orang. Show me. You're not supposed to know what you're doing. You're supposed to be loyal, my angel. And you're not supposed to be caught in situations such as this one. This message came through and says, I've actually caught my partner. The most heartbreaking thing ever, Kat. I left that relationship and I never looked back. Shout out to you for that one. You know what? I can't really judge anybody that stays after finding out that their partner cheats or anything of that sort, because the reality is, leave, don't. And then you'd find, maybe that particular instance is going to make you stronger. Ish. I don't even believe what I'm saying. Yeah, no, I take that back.
1: Straight up. No cap, cap with Cat.
0: Because honestly, friend, there is no reason why you should be cheating. And there is no reason why you should still stay after catching somebody in the act. I think that's blatant disrespect. I think that's disregard for your partner, for your relationship, for how you feel. Finding out from your partner or finding out from somebody is one thing. But actually seeing these people, or seeing these people, or whatever the case is, it's just, I don't think I'd stay. I think I would just leave. Oish, we talk again. I would leave, Chomi. Or when at least, you know, you telling me what I could try and get over it. Me seeing messages, I could try and get over it and convince myself in a delusional manner. No, it was never the case. But mo ke go tswarang live jive, ah?
3: No. Lerato la molemo wa le bona. 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
0: You give me so much life. 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Because how do you love someone to that extent? How do you love someone to a point where this person has cheated on you, but you still decide to stay? Like, make it make sense. Even almost swearing over itetsi. You've got all the proof in the world. Aish. When you know mwana yuki maratang wa South African influencer. She actually caught her partner, right? Her name is Sneem Hlongo. And she was dating Zamani Mbata. Monawe Nomzamo Mbata. And she pulls up to this guy's house and, you know, she finds this guy red-handed cheating. Kerahore, you know, their undergarments, she went live and exposed this man. And Zamani Mbata is one of the biggest actors from South Africa. His older sister is the one and only Nomzamo. Kuri, do you know what that does to somebody's brand? Kuri, Lena, this babe, she's got over 300,000 followers, but catching her partner in the act made her act so out of character, she went live. TikTok, X, Instagram, Kuri, every single social media platform was going absolutely crazy, because what do you mean? Let's not cheat. If you're not happy with your partner, communicate. If it's still something that you can't change, rather, you know, leave the relationship in a respectful way. But don't don't find yourself in a situation where you're now staying just because somebody, no, Zala. Because next thing, you've got all this resentment that is built against this particular person. And now you hate this person. Let's not do that to ourselves. Nah, I pray that never happens to me or my worst enemy. You genuinely cannot come back from them. 9:40, let's listen to some music. Kanye, yeah, depressa.
1: Up. 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
0: It's a Thirsty Thursday, aka Throwback Thursday, and our throwback jam for the day is Sean Paul coming through with Get Busy. Released the song in 2003, and it's a dancehall track. Yo, Chomi, the success behind the song, it famously topped the US Billboard Hot 100. Definitely one of my favorite songs, man. Absolutely love it down. This song actually put him on the map, man. In 2002, 2003, from his album called Dirty Rock, this song actually did amazing. And then he came through about 2 years later, Arnella Temperature. And then before we knew it, Sean Paul was one of the biggest dancehall artists in the world. It's Sean Paul, Get Busy. I'm also going to give you Frost and Press Beats with Helele. I'm also going to throw in some music from ATI coming through with Lepoy. And on the flip side of those three, I'll be saying goodnight.
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3: BW, I gotta love and leave you. Thank you so much for tuning in. You're absolutely amazing. This one says, hi, kitty cat. Happy throwback Thursday. What are you throwing back? And probably your teenage years in high school. I bet you were quite the teenage rebel. Wearing goth makeup, talked back to your parents, refused to wash the dishes, and listened to heavy metal rock and roll. I have an interview coming, so wish me luck. Don't forget to check your Facebook. I will check. Good luck, my angel. God bless you, okay? I need you to walk into that room with authority, and I need you to know that God has given you this moment, and it's up to you, and it's time for you to absolutely shine, okay? Don't forget to pray before you go there. You know, pray for success. Pray that, you know, God gives you the wisdom to answer all the questions at your interview to the best of your capability. And most importantly, you know, pray that God can remove the veil off of your head and your body so that you can finally be seen and you can be recognized and so that you are never, ever overlooked. I love how you summed up my teenage years in a bit, in a way. I did try and do the whole gothic thing. Didn't work out for me because I'm such a happy-go-lucky, rainbows and sunshine type of girl. So goth didn't really work out. But I did try the whole all-black thing. Didn't work out either. Did I talk back to my parents? I mean, yes. I think every single teenager did that. Refused to wash the dishes, definitely. My grandmother kila ntsosana kongwe ka 2 a.m. ke robetse dikobo di le botito. Ntsosa hela are my sweetheart o tlogetse dijana go kitchen in tsama. Oh, batho ba modimo. O tsore the discipline that woman instilled in me. And heavy metal, definitely. I loved soft rock. I was such a Nickelback, Adam Lambert, Pink type of girl. And my bane was actually having a conversation with Vivi Ake Malogoro. O tsore nkile ka bo ke rata rock. I'm so shocked I'm an R&B girly right now. But you summed it up pretty amazing. And good luck tomorrow for your interview. BW, good night. Sabatong, let's do this again. Tomorrow from 7 p.m. to 10 p.m., we're going to be giving away some Amarula. So make sure that you tune in for that one. Bye.
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pressure. Think I finally understand a lesson. 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

0: vida.
1: Yeah. When it comes to the hits,
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0: 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You heard me? Yeah. Lord of Mercy 3. Yeah. What up, big boy Bazoo?
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6: 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It's like so fabulous.

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0: just like that. There's no other way to celebrate a birthday than with a red hot party, baby. And what a way to start the weekend. VVA boo boo. Listen, I want you to know that I mean it. When I want to cross my heart, when I say that you are an amazing human being, extra hot sauce and a ball of fire that we don't care if we burn because we want to touch. May this be your best year yet, ma. I wish you nothing but peace, love, and happiness because this one of this year that we're about to start, this is your year. Happy birthday. It's Cage sending you love. Howdy like a titty.
1: Happy birthday, love. Happy birthday, man. It's been how many years of knowing you, man? Hi, Kisi, Tota, Tala, I believe it's working at Scarbal. Tower of Batanibus gift. Tala Utsu hits a mehela hella. Kawarata, Kawarata. Happy birthday, my love. Wait, okay, let God lead, eh? Not a man.
2: Happy, happy birthday, Mahwanewa, aka VVI. A happy birthday, man. I hope you're having an awesome, awesome one. May God continue to bless you with many more. May he elevate you. May he open doors for you that you never thought would be opened. May you explore more and have more adventures. And to more 27 years, kumpeno renwa 27 shots. Good or nothing, over or under. 27, how sad you need to get like a are grooving, it's time. Happy birthday!
3: 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Nostalgic, touch my twerk, lechar.

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